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5: So when me I said they nah no number. 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
4: No, of course they got number. 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That a Jerry. And then if you want to tailoring alteration or posteriness, you know, call Rolly. Yes, 646-538-2734. When we say Razor Express, then bad, then turn up. Your head are going to look decent, then gone.
6: I'm telling you, man. So go on.
7: All right. God bless you. I'm listening.
6: All right, brother Goody. Glad to know you're locked with us, man.
7: I'm locked. God bless.
6: God bless. I'm telling you. 718-715-4668. 718-715-4668. Sister Claudette Gooda, Sister Michelle Stewart. Happy to have you all on board with us. I'm telling you. So let me get back into the music, because I know if Donna Marie did still listen, you know, should I love that one? But I don't think she listen anymore. So let me play this song. I'm telling you, man.

0: you possibly, could you possibly rewind
1: and come again? I'm telling them. Cause you see, if Donna Marie did still listen, she loved Junior Tucker. I tell you, man, if she did still listen, I would have played back from the top for her, man. And if Sister Carol Williams was listening, I would have played back from the top for her. One more time.

I'm telling you, God is great, God is great. I tell you, you want to talk about a music suite? I tell you, man, I'm telling you, we got to take it from the top for Sister Baller. And you know, Sister Baller is the first time I'm playing it on the radio, man. I'm telling you, man, it's such a blessing. It's such a blessing. I want to say big up to, I don't know, Sister Michelle Stewart is still locked with me. And I'm hoping that you're enjoying all these beautiful songs. I tell you, God is great. Once again, the number to reach us is 718-715-4668. 718-715-4668. My Chantal sister and Sister Baller is enjoying this one. Sister Carol Williams is enjoying it. I tell you, I gotta take it from the top one more time. One more time, because if Cousin Ermine was listening, she would have enjoyed it. I tell you, man. And if Donna Reader did still listen, she would have been enjoying it. And I know First Lady is enjoying it. I know Sister Sonia Love is enjoying it. So we're going to take it from the top one more time. One more time. I tell you. I said blessing to all the silent listeners. I said last night banquet did hot.

0: turn it up wearing all different kind of hat. 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You want to miss her singing and dance like a more.
1: He tells me every care on him to roll.
0: You see, Mother could dance and bowl something. Mother do it, you know. 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
1: Blessings, Brother CJ. 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
0: Put your sweet lip a little, put your sweet lip a little closer to your phone.
1: Brother CJ.
0: Yes, man.
1: It's a CGP. It's still in my bed, man.
0: me up, man. You in my bed, see you, yeah?
1: Yes, man. I'll listen here, man. I don't listen.
0: All right.
1: Now,
0: they gonna
1: tell you now.
0: I'm
1: tired, but
0: I'm
1: not
0: gonna
1: bother tired.
0: Yeah, man, you change your mind. You're not
1: gonna
0: bother tired.
1: I can't, man. I'm gonna see you. I'm gonna get tired, but I'm not gonna bother. That's so funny. I'm telling you, man.
0: Hey, look here. I don't know whatever your phone not coming at. You're on a Bluetooth or you're on a speaker or something like that. Then I get a regular sharp Peterson voice.
1: Hold on, but I see that probably I'm because I'm lay down. That's why.
0: Right. Yeah, but kind of ease up and like a sit up.
1: I'm sit up. I'm turning up. Hold on, let me turn up all the fun because maybe I'm the funner.
0: Yeah, man. I'm telling you, man. God is great. Once again, it's the CJ Gospel Hour Family Movements, and we're moving all up. We're going to
1: Yeah, brother CJ.
0: Yeah, man. Yeah, man. Much better.
1: I'm telling you, for the banquet, brother CJ. Oh, my God, man. Same thing for sweet, but not so.
0: Sweeter than that, a sugar.
1: A sugar.
0: Sweeter than that, a sugar.
1: I'm telling you about a CJ. You see that man said you about a CJ?
0: Yes.
1: It come like when you put on your one and she said you put on your one. That man said you turn up, you know?
0: Yeah, man. It's an A1 class banquet, this.
1: Yeah, man. And then for the first time, Brother CJ, I'm telling you, man, she get a turnout, man.
0: May I tell you, man, our first time was
1: blessed,
0: good.
1: Man. She blessed, Brother CJ.
0: Mm-hmm.
1: Blessed, man. I see them enjoy myself, man.
0: Yes.
1: Enjoy myself. It was a blessing last night.
0: Yeah, tell
1: it was
0: them,
1: a
0: man.
1: Blessing, man. Everybody was looking so beautiful and dandy.
0: I'm not telling the truth. Me think Pastor Tanisha enjoyed for the first time. The first time she had it, she enjoyed it.
1: She enjoyed the fourth. What did she dance, you know?
0: Yes, man.
1: Oh, my God. And she turned up. You know, better see the girl look good at first.
0: Yeah, true, man. She looked good.
1: Yeah, man. She looked very beautiful, man.
0: Yeah, man. She helped her.
1: I love her kids, them, man. Her kids, them is so beautiful.
0: Yes. Nice,
1: hey,
0: beautiful family.
1: You see me dance with them, brother CJ?
0: Yes, I saw you dance with them, man.
1: We danced with four of them.
0: Yes, man.
1: I'm telling you, man, it's a beautiful thing.
0: Beautiful.
1: Sister Ivy, I'm telling you, I'm in love that dress every time.
0: Yes, nice,
1: hey,
0: beautiful family.
1: You see me dance with them, brother CJ?
0: Yes, I saw you dance with them, man.
1: We danced with four of them.
0: Yes, man.
1: It's a beautiful thing.
0: Beautiful.
1: Sister Ivy, I'm telling you, I love that dress every time you meet.

0: at all. We can't manage it like that all the time.
1: Yeah, man.
0: And yeah. I see she love it, man.
1: Yes, man. She helped the man in her platform.
0: I'm telling you, but I see myself one at the time. You know, I think I got two times myself, puppy lady. So I say, me, I'm going now, puppy lady. I'm going to go outside, outside the door and try to call the taxi. And I say, I'm going to wait a little bit more. So I come back in and I say, she's sorry for eternity, but she stopped playing the music. And but I see myself, I have to jump back on the floor.
1: Yes, man.
0: I'm sorry, stop, man.
1: Yeah, man.
0: But I think I can't play music, so.
1: I tell you, music is our name, man. Selecting is our game, and we're not ashamed that one day we're going to be the selecting Hall of Fame.
0: I'm telling you, man. I'm going to turn up, man, with the music, brother PJ, I'm not like.
1: Yes, man. The music.
0: Everything was nice last night, brother PJ.
1: Yeah, man, and the music did sound sweet, man. Huh? The music sounds sweet, you see, man.
0: Yeah, man, the music sounds sweet, but you know, look up boogie boogie sound. Yes. You know, you have to play sound and it sounds boogie boogie.
1: It just clear. Clean and crispy.
0: Clear, clean.
1: Yes, man.
0: I'm telling, man, I enjoy myself, brother PJ. Beautiful thing last night, man.
1: May I tell you, say, anybody who never come at this banquet, they really miss a banquet because it was top of the top.
0: Yeah, man, they miss out, man. They miss out for something last night.
1: Top of the top.
0: Miss out. Top of the top banquet last night, man.
1: Yeah, the banquet ended up there.
0: You can imagine, but I see that the second, when she put on the second one next year, right
1: here. I tell you, yes, the next one I got even be better. But the whole thing was just, it was just nice, you know, and it started out, and while I was playing the music, I know we have something special going on, you know. I could feel it. I said to myself at one point, you know, we got something special going on. Yes, man. Mm-hmm.
0: Yeah, man. And the minister, them better see to them turn up.
1: Yes, man. Then turn up, man. Turn up, man.
0: I tell you, I'm not do a nice thing out there, yeah, brother CJ, man. See people, them, trust me. Because we don't have nowhere to go, brother CJ.
1: Exactly. There you go.
0: I have nowhere to go.
1: Chance stress out with some people, stress out, you know, and all of that. But when you come at the banquet, it take with stress.
0: Everything gone, brother CJ. I remember nothing.
1: There you go.
0: Everything gone.
1: Yeah,
0: man, it's a good thing, man. It's a beautiful thing. So, brother CJ, nigga, I'm going to listen because I need to get up it.
1: All right, no problem, man. Relax. Yeah, man.
0: Blessing,
1: man. God bless you. God bless you, Sister Carol. Sorry, you mean Sister Carol Peterson. God bless.
0: And you
1: said Sister Carol Williams first, but me say no, Sister Carol Peterson.
0: Oh, Carol. Yeah, man. Yeah, oh.
1: Yeah, man. God is good. God is good all the time. All the time. All the time. And as I say, music nice, you know, man, when you lay down in bed, you know. Cause when Ernest me say, have you ever been in bed with the music in your head, forgetting your daily bread? Well, I have. I say, tell your friend it's true. It's a pretty thing to go through. Just between me and you, well, I have. Blessing, blessing.
2: Blessing, blessing. Yeah, sing to my cause. Hey! Why my cousin has sing to me?
1: Yes, man. I tell you, man.
2: Later again, no. Blessing, blessing, blessing.
1: Blessing,
2: cause. Gospel family. Blessing, blessing. Day I get jealous in the car. I couldn't make it last night. You know my circumstances.
1: Yeah, man. But wait, did you listen on the airways?
2: I was listening, but then again, remember, you know, every time, because I start listening and then my daughter come.
1: Okay.
2: And then, you know, every minute I cut in. But I was listening to it, man.
1: Mm-hmm.
2: I was listening, but I just, you know, I couldn't make it, so, but right. I'm happy.
1: Yes,
2: I'm happy everything worked the way it should, because I was praying for it, even though I couldn't be there. I know I was going to be there.
1: Yes,
2: and
1: man.
2: I was telling my church brother that they come with me at your banquet last night. I was talking to him, and I tell him one more was going on, but you know what? We couldn't make it.
1: Yes, man.
2: because the both of us not working, and the last time, you know, have to support him, and then I know, and it's a tough situation, but I know the next time, God's willing,
1: yes, man,
2: Pastor Tanisha, you will see me, because I'm a little bit.

0: jealous. Your sister Sona Love and Puppy Lady and Sister Peterson, Brother Goody. Oh my God, I heard I'm laying here and listening to everyone. And I know it was a blessing, you know, because Pastor Tenny says a sweet, sweet person.
1: Yes, man.
0: And a young girl, come on, man. It's going to turn up. It's gonna turn up, and you was you have dad and mom there. Come on,
1: I tell you, man.
0: And his brother them. Oh my God, Brother Malachi and Brother Michael. Oh my God, yeah.
1: Yes, man.
0: Yeah, man. It was gonna turn up, and I'm so happy, and I know she's blessed, you know. And I hope the next time. But I don't hear my friend Donna yet. What's she waiting for?
1: Donna, she ever say, I don't know. She probably just having a cup of coffee.
0: She has started to come out in a car. When she come out, she will come out strong.
1: Yeah, man, she'll come out swinging.
0: When she come out, nobody can stop her.
1: Yes, man.
0: Yeah, man, but it was a blessing, you know. I'm happy when I hear that. Yeah, because I was listening on the ear, but I wanted to see action.
1: Yeah.
0: But I was listening, you know, I was listening.
1: Yeah, man, we only have the audio, we don't have the video no more. We used to have the video, but it's a lot of setting up involved.
0: Yeah. Mm-hmm.
1: Yeah.
0: Yeah, man. And Sister Primrose supposed to have a picture with me, you know. I mean, I know she not send it congee yet. She take it from the banquet, remember?
1: All right, I'm going to ask Sister Primrose for a copy of it. Because some people, a friend of mine from, you know, school days, they asked me for a picture and I can't send nothing.
0: I didn't have one either. All my kids, them like, Mommy, you didn't take a picture. I said, no, normally I would rush to the camera, man. But with what's going on now, I was just cooling in there, you know.
1: Yes.
0: I was just sitting and just happy to see my family, and you know, it was a picture taking didn't come up in my head, to be honest.
1: Right.
0: And you know, it was fun, but you know, when you call up the Saint Mary, man, then me almost not come up, you know, cause when me come up one of my cousin whispering in my ears, you know, me name was your come from Saint Mary.
1: But I mean, all the family and the Saint Mary people, you know, so that cover everybody.
0: I'm laughing, you know, me just look on her and laugh. She said, I went since you come from Saint Mary.
1: Of course.
0: What me saying, you know, my grandparents and come from St. Mary, so I come from St. Mary too.
1: And you did live at St. Mary for a little while, so yeah.
0: I made it up there for a little bit, so you know, made it up there for a while, so what do you think? Because I never born and grew there where I talk, because...
1: Exactly.
0: Yeah, man, but that was nice. I was happy to come out, you know. I was happy to come out that day, and I wish I could come out last night, but I couldn't make it. But, you know, Pastor T, you know, I saw the thing set up, you know. Next time, God's willing, I'll be there.
1: All right, so go on, big up yourself, because...
0: Just big up yourself, big up every time.
1: All right, God bless.
0: All right, bless.
1: But I'm telling you. Sister Ballard, this one is for you.

0: Blessing. Blessing. Yes, man.
1: It's me again, Brother CJ. Your cousin just reminded me. I didn't want to talk about your son, Brother CJ.
0: Yes, man.
1: Just remind me. Brother CJ, I will get the movie.
0: Yeah, man, him get some new acrobatic CJ, movie.
1: When I tell him, you see him, like him put him on and then legs them and turn around and shoot them over. Let me tell no man.
0: Yes, man, him fit, man, I tell you.
1: Boy, yeah, man, him fit, man. Him fit.
0: Yes, man.
1: So, Brother CJ, him practice them move in their house.
0: That's what I want to ask him, because him not have enough room in a film room for practice it. So, me don't know how him practice it. I don't know.
1: Him bad. I'm going to big up Brother William and Sister Goodman. Big up on yourself. And I met Pumpkin Man and no, Percy Joy.
0: Yes, man, Percy and Percy Joy.
1: And his wife.
0: Yes,
1: they were sitting
0: man.
1: At the table. I didn't know them. It's my first time meeting them.
0: To God.
1: And
0: glory.
1: I think Mr. Mount Vernon, husband and her wife.
0: Yes, no, Mrs. Yes. New Rochelle, Mr. and yeah, Mrs. They New Rochelle.
1: They introduced themselves to me as well, too.
0: Yes, man.
1: They're beautiful couple, man. They're yes, man. Themselves. All right, Brother CJ.
0: I'm telling you, man.
1: I'm listening, I'm locked.
0: Keep it locked, my sister.
1: Yeah, man.
0: I'm telling you, God.

0: Blessing, blessing.
1: Blessing, Jay.
0: Yes, man.
1: Blessings to you and the families.
0: Blessing to you too, my sister.
1: Blessing, Cousin Ermi. When I lie, you bless CJ, the music and hot woman.
0: Yes, man.
1: The music and hot woman, the music, your music clean.
0: Yes.
1: The music pure. The music was everything, man.
0: Yes, man, you tell
1: us. You never lie, you know. For have a good event, you have to have a good sound.
0: Yes.
1: Yeah, man, the music turn up, man. Yeah, man, it turn up, man.
0: Definitely.
1: It was an awesome, awesome event.
0: Yes, awesome event. One of the better, one of the better banquet.
1: Yes.
0: It was like it's perfect. There is no little itch. It just flew.
1: No, it was what I got from it too, and what I love. It was a lot of young people.
0: Yes, a lot of young
1: people. And they
0: people
1: were
0: was there.
1: Enjoying. You know, they were just enjoying the Lord.
0: Amen.
1: I'm telling you, it's not about the big crowd, you know.
0: That's true.
1: It's about just having that moment with God.
0: Amen.
1: And we just have to give God thanks.
0: Yes.
1: Because without Him, it would not be possible.
0: Mm-hmm.
1: And we have to give God thanks for each and everyone. And may God just cover each and everyone in good health, so we can always show this love, unity, and compassion.
0: Yes,
1: it's
0: my
1: really,
0: sister.
1: Really, really admirable.
0: I tell
1: and amazing.
0: You, man. Same thing for sweet, but not so.
1: What's that, procedure?
0: Same thing for sweet, but not so.
1: Yeah, but before me get into it, more and more, want to get the ice cream there.
0: At the ice cream factory, man, it bad.
1: Jesus, man. So let me ask you, what flavor? It have little coconut in there?
0: But I mean, I know it, but I know it's rum and raisin
1: because
0: and grape nut.
1: What flavor you get?
0: It's rum and raisin and grape nut.
1: A rum and raisin and grape nut? No, man, some coconut in there too.
0: But I mean, I know, but knock up, enjoy it.
1: I told me go for Mr. Man, if you never done it, me not take all the bucket.
0: Right?
1: No, man, it turned out, man. No, man, me have to go down there, man.
0: Mm-hmm.
1: Me never enjoy ice cream, so.
0: Yep.
1: But I have to say, Pastor Tanisha is loved.
0: Yes.
1: And her girls are beautiful.
0: Yes.
1: And it's a beautiful family.
0: Yes, man.
1: I must say, Mr. and Mrs. New Rochelle, trust
0: yes.
1: me, man, you could never find a better husband or a better wife. So when we meet the people, them, you know, I'm
0: yeah,
1: here to take your husband hand. Me say, oh, well, them a good man, you did that. Now, man, the people, them polish, man.
0: Yes, man.
1: And when you have people like that in your circle, you have to keep them.
0: Amen.
1: And you have to give God thanks for them.
0: Yes.
1: Because these are pure, genuine, authentic people.
0: Mm-hmm.
1: And people like that, you ask God to cover them.
0: Yes.
1: And keep the bond and keep the unity. They are pure.
0: Amen to that.
1: Of course, I have to go over right over there, so you know, to my... Take time to know her. Yo, them is one of my favorite couple also. Sister Percy Joy.
0: Yes, ma'am.
1: And Brother Percy. They're very good supporters.
0: Uh-huh.
1: And they are outgoing.
0: Yes, ma'am.
1: And they are lovable.
0: Of course.
1: And if you sit down with them, you're not bored.
0: No.
1: And if you sit down with them, you're going to know who they are.
0: Amen.
1: Have to love them. I'm going to go over beyond this, sir. No, man, dancer come right up in here, so now your turn. You're not like your dancer, you look good in a dress, no more pants. Dancer, turn up.
0: Yes, man.
1: She was looking beautiful. I'm going to go back around this and come back right here, so. Why, Sister Paulette here, man. You know, I'm going to go look over 10 minutes. Sister Paulette came on. Beautiful. I think Barbara, our friend, beautiful. Of course, Pastor Denise.
0: I think our beautiful friend named Margaret. Margaret.
1: Margaret.
0: Margaret. Yes.
1: And we so touch you, Doc. I must say, knock up. That's right, that turn up, man. Nah, like, that's right, that turn up. You see, sleep, brother CJ.
0: No, me never say sleep, but me just say hey, move.
1: If you're not fall asleep, can I shelter you?
0: All right.
1: Turn up. Of course, I have to come back to my sister, Sister Sona Love. I don't have to give Rhea the props. I don't have to give Rhea the props. Rhea don't reach early, man.
0: Yes, that's true.
1: I have to give him a props, man.
0: Yes, that's true. When Rhea I look,
1: reach early.
0: 7:41. When I look at the time, I say 7:41. Me say, me go for God say something, but I just didn't, because me do little talking, that me a try to limit what I say. But I have it in mind. If you say, Dana, we the day before yet, you know.
1: Should I give him a props, man? Should I give him an anthem, man?
0: I tell you.
1: Time.
0: Yes, man.
1: Yes. All right. If I go back over there, so to Sister Sonia Love, we're not lying. She's a happy bird.
0: Yes, man.
1: No, sir. Very happy. Mm-hmm. Very happy. I have to come back over here, so Sister Victoria, we're not lying. Peterson never wrong. She can't married again. I will say that earlier. She was looking lovely, man.
0: Yes.
1: And Sister Ingrid. Yeah, man, she did up the man. I take she take her off the heels, man.
0: Okay, man. She did up there too.
1: Yeah, man, she up there. Peterson now, she give me a Mary J. Blige look.
0: Yeah, and true, you know.
1: A Mary popping.
0: You're right, you know, she had a Mary J. Blige look there for true. You're right.
1: Yeah. And the shoes are Mary Poppins with the umbrella.
0: I name brand Mary Poppins.
1: Yeah, with the umbrella, the shoes.
0: Yeah.
1: But the top part, I give me Mary J. Blige. Everything,
0: yes.
1: Mary, from the ear to the outfit to everything.
0: Yes, man.
1: But I come back round now. And you know we have to touch Poppy Lady.
0: Yes, man.
1: She was looking beautiful.
0: Yes.
1: I mean, I will come back round to that gentleman that wear the nice striped suit. I don't know who he was, but he was looking real nice, real handsome. I mean, of course, we have to touch Brother Goody.
0: Yes, man.
1: Is it Brother Goody shoes?
0: Yeah, and Brother Goody did sharp, man.
1: Make yeah, up man, he was a burgundy, man.
0: I believe Brother Goody probably gone to Flatbush. Yes, man. Me think of Flatbush, Brother Goody.
1: The shoes, they turn up, man.
0: Yeah, man.
1: Yeah, man. Because man, Patrick Reed van Burgundy, and it's a Patrick Reed, a bling bling.
0: Yeah, and I almost wear burgundy, you know, but I say the burgundy is too close to the I almost wear the burgundy, but it was too close to the lavender that I wear at my birthday. That's why I didn't wear it.
1: No, man, burgundy, man, you can't go wrong with burgundy. Love burgundy.
0: Yes, man.
1: Sister Goody. Looking amazing. No more
0: yes,
1: braids,
0: man.
1: Sister Goody. The wig that makes Sister Goody look young and turn up, man.
0: I'm telling you.
1: Looking beautiful.
0: Yeah, man. They were looking
1: yes,
0: good. When they walk in, I saw them first. I'm going to say, yes, yes.
1: Yes, man. No more braids here. And that lady that always comes with Sister Ingrid, you know.
0: Right.
1: What's her
0: name? Maxine?
1: You know, I don't know. You know her name?
0: I think it's Maxine.
1: Yeah. She always attends. You know, we have to go over there so to the Lexus.
0: Yes, man.
1: Yeah, man, the Lexus up there, man. As always, looking really, really beautiful. I mean, I have to come back over here so to Mama Maxine. She's such a pure angel. She's so warm. She's so divine.
0: Yes.
1: It's a pleasure to meet her, and you can feel the love and the purity. And I see why she would attach to Pastor Tanisha.
0: Amen to that.
1: I was happy to meet her, and she is indeed a lovely person. Yeah. You know, we have to come back over here, so to the Queen, Lady Needham. She turn up, man.
0: Yes, man.
1: The dress look like royalty, man. Goddess.
0: She have a little Mary J. Blige look, too.
1: No, man, she remind me of this woman, man. in coming to America, man, the wife, man.
0: Yes.
1: Yeah. She gave me that look. Coming to America, that Jamaican actress in the movie.
0: She kind of have a little look. I want lady in a Golden Girls too.
1: Yes, she was looking amazing. And that lady in the hat that Sister Ivy make that joke with.
0: Yes,
1: she
0: ma'am.
1: Was looking amazing.
0: Yes.
1: Because look, and everybody wear hat good, you know.
0: That's true.
1: And she wore that hat very well last night.
0: Yes.
1: She stand out. She was looking amazing. And the table, when Sister Ivy said something and the man said, yeah man, me I watch them all night, you know, brother CJ. You me know your music, the man I enjoy music, the man. But again too, you have that gentleman in the flat hat, him have some steps. I mean not like the man sharp like razor.
0: Wow.
1: You know, see, man, they felt that and the jacket, the black or white.
0: I wonder if I can sir, Charlie.
1: No, man. You know, say, you know, me that try to remember that concert, Charlie. Come always, I mean, say, I'm always see him. And him, man, the man have on a black felt hat, man. And a white blazer, man. And my drop some foot, man, when Minister Caswell are seen.
0: Wow.
1: Man, turn up, man. Yes. But it was a good event. You understand? You
0: Amen.
1: Know, DKNY, me not lie, me not say nobody can mix a sorry like DK.
0: A true man. She got the gift, man.
1: Yeah, man, it turned up, man. The surreal, man. Half a dozen me take, you know, me gone three already.
0: All right.
1: Surreal, me not see nobody. Sister Darnet, you know, it's such a blessing.
0: Amen.
1: But with you now and with Dashin man, you know me like Dashin man. I want me like Dashin man. He's so loyal and dedicated to you. But
0: yes,
1: at the
0: man.
1: Same time, I love him for his boldness.
0: Yeah,
1: and that we step out in our pink shirt and a pink pants and turn up.
0: All right.
1: Yeah, man, it might happen. You know, I love the introduction that you did with Sister Ivy. That was amazing.
0: Yes.
1: Yes, that was so flawless. It was rehearsed. It was nothing. It's just perfect.
0: Yeah, man. It just on the spot. I didn't plan how am I going to do it, but I say, let me just go ahead and do it.
1: That was phenomenal, you know. And that did amazing. It was amazing, MC. Interacting with the crowd, let everybody feel welcome, get up and greet everybody. It was flawless. The servers was amazing.
0: Yes.
1: The prayer that Sister Barbara prayed.
0: Oh, man.
1: It covered. It was well received. And I know that the praises went up. And
0: you know, can you imagine?
1: That was covered.
0: Can you imagine? Yes. We go to a banquet, and when we're talking about the good things, we can talk about Sister Bobette prayer. I tell you, that was an awesome prayer. Very
1: amazing.
0: Weird. You go to an event and people can talk about the prayer. The prayer was, it was
1: amazing.
0: On point.
1: Yes, amazing. And like she said, when you're doing God work, you don't prepare, because you might call up on any time, you know. It was amazing, you know, and it's just overall a good banquet, you know, and I give God thanks for her, you know, the ministers did.

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0: Blessing, blessing.
1: Me can't come back.
0: Yeah, man, you can't come again, man.
1: Yeah, Mr. One lady was there last night, man. She in that dress, kind of turquoise, with the flowers all over and the peach little jacket there, man. She look good and the short blonde hair there. Yeah, man, she turn up, man.
0: I tell you.
1: Don't know her name. You know me, I talk.
0: No, don't remember.
1: Yeah, man. If she listen, she know herself. Of course, you know me, I have to big up Mr. 222nd.
0: Yes, yes, Mr. 222nd.
1: You understand?
0: Big up yourself.
1: Yes, man. Mr. 222nd, any event again? Any event again, the radar take care of you.
0: Yes, man.
1: Yes, any event is on me. We have to give God thanks for him.
0: Amen to that.
1: You know, it's such a blessing, you know?
0: Yes.
1: And he's always there. But you know, we have to big up the Queen.
0: Uh-huh.
1: Yeah, man, the Queen turn up, man.
0: Yes.
1: Yeah, man, we say Queen put on some dancing, then we catch you back part there, man. You have to send it to her. He said, no, one Doc, you turn up around yourself, man. We couldn't take me out. We said, Hingry, look over there. So he said, my girl, what's wrong with you? Yeah, man, we have to send it to go get that one. Yeah, man, it really looked nice, man. And the hair and the dress.
0: Yes.
1: It was just right. Really nice. And
0: God,
1: of course, Pastor Tanisha.
0: Yes.
1: She was looking amazing. Amen. And her girls and the hair, and they're just manageable.
0: Yeah, they're manageable kids, for real.
1: You know? And your son, man, your son, turn up, man.
0: Yes, man.
1: Yes, son, man. Can we just start to do the rapping too, you know? Yeah, man. We just start to do some, we just do some rap move, the man.
0: I tell you.
1: So you see, my CJ, we can't dance in our heels, you know?
0: Yeah,
1: you
0: know, man. Yeah, man.
1: We can't move, it. Man.
0: Yeah, man.
1: So me prove you're wrong. Are you to come now?
0: Uh-oh.
1: I'll put a body.
0: Uh-oh.
1: But it was a really good banquet.
0: Yes.
1: Peter, Pastor Tanisha first, me not lie you, when that asked a question, then my mind gone over. I'm going to take my mic and tell her me first, you know.
0: Uh-oh.
1: But then Ingrid said, no, sit down, and at that theater, we said, oh, they won't let you put me like that. But it was fun. I'm listening. Thank you, my bro.
0: All right.
1: Brother CJ.
0: Yeah, man.
1: I have to thank some of the sponsors, like Audio.
0: Yes.
1: You know, I thank her. Brother Devon, I thank him also. Deacon Morgan, I thank
0: yes,
1: him
0: man.
1: Also. And may God just continue to give them health, wealth, and continue to help each other.
0: To
1: thank
0: God
1: you so much.
0: Glory. Thank you so much, my sister. God bless. Well informed. Yes, man, I'm telling you, so we get all the information you can get from Dana Radio. Come here, share the radio, you know, so the information, lady. So people, you got to get information from Dana. I tell you, God is great, because she got the video and she just replay the video and just play it. And in her head, she do the video, you know, she just have a video camera in her head and she replay it, man. I tell you. She got a gift. I'm telling you. Music. New music.

0: Blessing, blessing. Blessing, blessing.
1: Hello.
0: Yeah, talk to me.
1: Good morning, Brother CJ.
0: Yes, man.
1: Oh, how you doing? I want to ask you a question. I'm not sure if this is the number I should call to talk to you.
0: But talk to me, man.
1: Okay. Do you still move people?
0: Yes, I do.
1: Oh, okay. Because you have moved me a long time.
0: And who am I speaking to?
1: I'm Miss Campbell.
0: All right, Miss Campbell. Because you're live on the radio right now, you know. So
1: yeah, that is what I said, probably.
0: Yes. Okay. Because we were, yeah, man. The number to call is
1: 914-830-7989.
0: Yes, 914-830-7989. Yes, Mrs. Campbell, because we know you're not a gamble.
1: All right, then. Thank you. Have a good day, Brother CJ. I'll call you back shortly.
0: All right, then. God bless you. God bless you. I'm telling you. I thought she wanted to talk about the banquet, but I thank her. It's even better. More powers, man. Happy to get these calls. I wish I could get more of these calls. I tell you, Sister Clark, go and big up yourself. I tell you all the time. I know those that blind. And I tell her, say, you know, the banquet did nice. And I tell her, I was supposed to be tired, but I changed my mind. I'm not even going to bother to get tired again. I'm telling you, man, I'm telling you, God is great. I would like to hear from some of the ladies them will come for the first time. I want to hear from some of the people them will come for the first time if them enjoy it. Yes, man, you can call me and make me know, man, the first time come at them, 718-715-4668. Yes, man, all those beautiful ladies that come for the first time, call me up and make me know if I don't enjoy it. No, I'm telling you, I tell you, can't don't go forget to the first time.

0: Blessing, blessing.
1: Blessing, blessing again. And then you keep him, that banquet. Keep it a week after. That's we not have to come and go. We left one and go to the other one.
0: And then again, that's true. But then again, too, you say, you have to give the people them a chance for work every 2 weeks, and some of them take care of the bills and all of that. You know what I mean? So I would love to do it.
1: Come and go back.
0: Yeah, I know what you're saying, Sister Clark. It's tough. But maybe you could come up the say you come up the Friday night,
1: mm-hmm.
0: and then you stay for the banquet, and then you leave the others. Then you leave Monday. You can set it up in a way where you only do 10 days and you catch both of them.
1: You know, something like 220 work.
0: Yeah, man. But tell him to put it in early and him we get to come.
1: Because if you put it
0: out. Hold on a second here. Hold on a second, Sister Clark. Don't hang up.
1: Yeah.

0: Yes, Sister Clark.
1: Yes.
0: Yeah, man.
1: Brother want come, but the house is set up.
0: Just tell Tony if you put it in early and you will get to come.
1: But then I give him some time, 1 week.
0: 1 week, wow. Mm-hmm. I understand. But the 1 week couple up with the weekend, you know?
1: Mm-hmm.
0: If it couple up with the weekend...
1: We have to work here. What me want come up here banquet one at a time.
0: So you take from Thursday to Thursday, and then now the next Monday. But we figure it out. We figure it out.
1: I don't really want come our banquet one at a time. I number one, me can't miss out for you. That's a number one.
0: Right. I tell him.
1: Maybe we work out till maybe one time they might soon start game three weeks.
0: Yes, man. So definitely.
1: And if you get 3 weeks, we can work you out there. So
0: yeah, definitely.
1: So we'll grab a prayer for more time.
0: Exactly.
1: Yes, sir. Me glad we work out.
0: Yes,
1: first,
0: man.
1: You know?
0: Yes, it was a very good. Great banquet. This is one of the top banquet.
1: You see, duo.
0: Yes, man.
1: So we work funny.
0: All right. God bless you, Sister.
1: All right. God bless.
0: God bless. I'm telling you, Sister Clark is working it out. So remember, you know, but the last time Tony didn't put in his vacation early, so Sister Clark couldn't come. But if Tony put it in early, She'll go get to come. Trust me, by the grace of God, Tony, put in it early. I'm telling you.

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0: Could you possibly rewind and come again?
1: Music. 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

0: Blessing.
1: Yes, sir.
0: Yes, brother Goody.
1: Never weary yet.
0: Never get weary.
1: Lord, I have so much thing to say, but I just can't take 1 minute, 2 minutes, finish.
0: Yes, man. Go ahead, man.
1: I forget to let you know that, Lord, I thank Sister Donna Radio. I don't know if she's listening.
0: Yes.
1: She have present to me a little gift, and also Sister Goody.
0: Yes,
1: Lord,
0: man.
1: It's like a little blanket. It's warm out of this world.
0: Yeah, man.
1: And she, if the time is cold and you sit in the couch or anything, you can just spread it over your foot.
0: Right.
1: And it have a whole lot of scripture verse on it.
0: Yes, man.
1: Yes. So, Lord, may I tell you, some father is I'm a child of God.
0: Uh-huh.
1: So be strong and very courageous. And tell you all the, where it, you can find it in the Bible.
0: Wow.
1: Yes, it wrote, it's right on both of them. And I don't know if she went and sit down at the factory and order it with all these writing. I don't know.
0: Right.
1: This is very good, brother CJ. I'm telling you.
0: It's a blessing.
1: I have to really, you know, commend her for this.
0: Yes.
1: Lord. Yes, sir. So, and with this alone, I'm telling you, Lord, it's good. It's good. I don't know how she come with this. I don't know, sir.
0: Yeah,
1: I
0: man.
1: Just can't tell everything that is on it, but it's a whole lot of scripture verse and good things.
0: And
1: I'm a child of God. Be strong and very courageous. All those things in it.
0: Amen. And if brother yes. Goody say it good, it good.
1: It's good. Very good.
0: I tell you.
1: Yes, so you know, I just want you to know. Yes, so it's two of them, you know, me and Sister Goody. If I get one, Sister Goody get one.
0: All right. So
1: yes,
0: now,
1: and oh Lord, it's very good. It's very good.
0: Yeah, man. So you're going to be cool in the winter.
1: Yeah.
0: You're going to be warm in the winter,
1: no,
0: sorry.
1: Be warm in the winter.
0: Warm in the winter, because you're already cool in the summer, so now you're going to get warm in the winter.
1: That's right. Yes. And what she's not listening, she's supposed to go and sleep now because she danced too much at the banquet.
0: Yeah, man, she enjoy herself, man.
1: Yeah, she enjoy. First time I see her come to a banquet and so early and stay until it's over.
0: No, she didn't stay till it over, but she stay late though. She stay
1: almost
0: a good time.
1: Over.
0: Yeah, she catch a good amount.
1: Yeah, she get a good amount of time.
0: Yeah, man.
1: Very good. Very good. It was very good.
0: Yes, it was good, and the good as was there, so the goodie was there, so you know how good it get.
1: Yes, yes. So we just, you know, like, and next time when we having those banquet again, a whole lot of people gonna be there. I know that.
0: Yes, man. This banquet, it set the pace for years to come.
1: Yes, yes. So I'm listening.
0: All right. All right then, brother.

0: Goody, keep it locked, man. Keep it locked, brother. Goody. God bless. God bless. Because cousin Ermin is locked up, but knock up, not have it locked up. Knock up, not wake up. So knock up, not have it locked up. I'm telling you once again, the number to reach us is 718-715-4668. 718-715-4668. Music.
1: Time to praise the Lord. Somebody knows what I'm talking about.

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0: 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To be held at the Bronxville International Church of God, located at 3232 Lurton Avenue in the Bronx. 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
5: So when me I said they not no number, give me a number, make me call them then now.
4: Of course they got number. 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And then if you want to tailoring alteration or postering, you know, call Rolly. 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

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I'm telling you, man, God is great, Sister New Joy. One more time from the top for you, my sister. Music.

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3: You're in church, that's pastor don't feel like preach. Because in probably I said, boy, I'm disappointed at the turnout. There are some 10 people night in a church. Sunday night. I used to love Sunday night in church. And I tell you, there was some 10 people night in church where church was such a blessing. I tell you, man. So I don't know if the big crowd did come, if the same vibes would have gone, but we still would want to experience that to know. We don't want to just say, boy, we just want to have the, you know, it was a good crowd, you know. It was a good crowd for your first time banquet, because let me tell you something. I've gone to a lot of banquet. Some banquet were promote, and some banquet, you know. Oh, sorry, the noise. And some banquet, you know. You have some banquet, you know. And you want to them banquet there. They have some of the top of the top of the top gospel singers all over the place, you know. And them not get that size crowd, you know. And them have to pay out all $10,000 to gospel ministers. I'm saying, thank God Pastor Tanisha never in that predicament. Or else she would have run away. You wouldn't know where she there. You wouldn't hear from her again. She would have just run away. Run away. Me know she ain't a runway left for kids them, but she would have run away. She'd have anywhere she run go, she would have carried them. But I'm telling you, man, but God is great, man. That the banquet they did up there. It did perfect. And once I was there playing the music, man. And you see, normally when I'm playing out at people banquet, me not talking, you know, unless I like a Pastor Bennett or so, me just make the music flow. But me just in the mood for just, you know, interact with the people them. I tell a man, but that one thing, Dana Radio, I've got to show me some of them move there, so me can run from around the set and go do it. Dana Radio proved me wrong. I'm telling the man, but God is great. God is great. I tell you, man. I'm telling you, Sister New Joy, what you do, you see? You just go up at the top, right, where you have blessing, and you just click on it, and you just press a backspace up at top. and press the backspace and just erase out, and just type in new joy up at top and just hit enter. And when you hit enter now, and then you just type something down at bottom, you just go up on message and click on message and type something and just say hi and hit enter, and guess what, your name are gonna come up right the next time. I'm telling the man, so God is great. Once again, the number to reach us is 718-715-4668, 718-715-4668. But you know the new formula, oh, we just let the music flow. I mean, we took a program like this, we are talking about the banquet, you know, so we go off script. But you know, say the new formula is to make the music flow. Because I was listening to Saturday morning, the playback Saturday morning coming from the airport, you know, because I was supposed to pick up somebody at 3 o'clock. And it so happened that I end up picking them up like probably 5:45. So then, it's like I didn't sleep. So Saturday morning, the program, I ask the computer man to take off the program there and put it on the... But you know what happened? About 5 o'clock, him leave it for play. And I was listening to it going to the airport. And I said, boy, it make a difference, man. With the music, a flow, and everything. It was just nice. And I tell him, man, it was just so nice. When I get back from the airport, man, about like 7 something, and I was so tired, but I lay down on the flashback play. And when I wake up back, I said, "Cho, make it roll. Just like our sister CGP, you know, gone. She gone a La La Land. But go and enjoy La La Land. Sometimes the music it in your ears, it come like say the real thing. You can tell what happened when you're done, you know. You can tell the music, but not everything in details. But you can tell some of the things that will happen. I'm telling you, music.
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0: 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I know my cool and deadly friend, and if Dana Marie is still locked, I know she's enjoying this one. 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I tell you, one more time from the top. I said, music sweet.
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1: We're gonna take it from the top one more time while I'm telling the man we're fresh from a big vacation. I'm fresh from my big vacation last night, man, and I feel fresh. I tell us a man, me feel good. Me not tell no untruth. Me feel like when me land off of the plane at Norman Manley Airport or Donald Sam's Airport. And even if you go along with a little bit of money, you know, if you first day you have enough money, you know. Because me go to Jamaica and say me carry $1,000 or $800 with me. And me spend 10 days. A little bit of money that, you know. But you see, for the first day or two, when me change out all $300, I may end up getting all close to $50,000. I feel like me have money because I remember the days when you have $2 and you have enough money. Still in my head. But by the time I go supermarket and grocery shopping and full the tank of car, full the car with gas, let me tell you something, money blow away like butter against, it melt like butter against sun. I tell you, it blow away like leaf in the wind. Music, I'm telling you, man.

I'm telling you, one question Jabez asks, where them I go find a cure for bad mind? I tell you, what a song, I tell you, say the thing hot and sweet, the thing hot and sweet, man, I tell you, what a mighty God we serve, because a vacation with the pan, you know, we in a vacation mode. Yes, man, when woman just have baby, they have one something that would then call syndrome where follow them for a few weeks after. So I tell you what now, me don't know if that bad or good, because they see a lot of women depressed during that time and postpartum. Hey, me don't want to call the word wrong, I'm sorry, but you know, post office the post office after. But I tell you what happened now. So right now we see sometimes good things happen, you know, because like for example now I move somebody to Florida, and you see when me move them done, and when me know so me drop off the truck, the renter truck, and whosoever I'm with, man, and sometimes we pick up a rent a car, a vacation with the pan, you know. All of we just feel good, we just a smile with the pan vacation. And we don't really a sell it to each other, but I know the feelings, man. No more lifting. We are going to sit down, and when we come at the airport, no matter how the flight long, you know, no matter even if the flight is even, say, 3 o'clock in the evening, and we're there at the airport, I'll say, 10 o'clock. We still feel good and have patience, can walk up and down and listen to my iPad and everything. But me know me on vacation, because we are going to fly. We are going to fly. We now be like Bedwood, I go fly and put it off till July. But we are going to fly. We are going to fly up on plane. Bedwood did I go fly. Me don't know what kind of fly Bedwood did I go fly. But him put it off till July. And that Bedwood. And Bedwood have the people them a cry, and they want to know why. I tell you, God is great all the time. So me shout out, sister, me and you alone have a thing lock up, you know, and me and you alone and enjoy it. So you see all them people who come out to the banquet last night, all of them asleep, and all of them say cho, me not have time, brother CJ, please, me not have time for listen now. I'm telling the man, but I tell you what, I'm enjoying it, man. I say some sisters came up to me and they say, boy, brother CJ, you know, I've been listening to you all the time, man, and I'm glad to meet you in person. I'm happy to meet them too, you know, but as we say, everything was just going so fast, I didn't get a chance to take the names. But God is great, man. If any of you are listening, man, just big up on yourself, man. I'm telling you, it's the CJ Gospel Hour Family Movements, and the number to reach us is 718-715-4668. 718-715-4668. 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

0: Minister Claver Chowder, Minister Ben Insulin, Minister Dwight Chowder, Stacey Elevated Wilson, Minister O'Dane Roden, Brother Rudy and Marsha Jack, MC yours truly Nicole Reed. 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

0: Minister Patrick Tyson from the Gospel Showcase Radio NYC presents his 35-year anniversary radio gospel concert on Saturday, August 15th, 2026. 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
5: So when me I said they not no number, give me a number, make me call them then now.
4: No, of course they got number. You can call Jerry, he my manager and my friend. 646-234-8856. That a Jerry. And then if you want to tailoring alteration or posteriness, you know, call Rowley. Yes, 646-538-2734. When we say Razor Express, them bad

I'm telling you. 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I know you really enjoy the vacation. Cause double vacation for you, you know. I listen to them music. It's like vacation. And you're deep on vacation. 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

0: what we then say, nah, turn out to be nothing. And you know what happened? Sometimes, you know, the people them, who them expect to turn out to be something, come in and tell one truth, you know, me say, some youth, you know, in my community, we get all a break, we go all a Calabar and KC, you know, man. And when me come a foreign and see them, man, they me say, no, man, cause them, man, they bigger yard, so me say, them bigger foreign. I'm telling you, man, and when me look and see with them wasting life, I miss some little youth who when never finish primary school because them have to go help carry water, them have to help them father on the farm, and them thing there. When you look and see what the well them people they are doing today, me I tell you, say, man, anything when I did not call it up, I tell you, my short tall sister, I'm telling you, say, man, say the thing hot and sweet. I tell you, man, say hot and sweet. One more time.
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1: I don't know if Sister Kian can coast and Sister Mavis everything lock up, but me know them love that. Me know them love that show now. I tell you, we're going to take it from the top one more time. The voice of Pastor Ricky out of Maryland or Atlanta. One of them places. I'm telling you, big up yourself, Pastor Ricky. One more time. One more time. 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

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I tell you the voice of Pastor Ricky. 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

But me know sister CGP gone all the way. 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But she gone all the way. Even Ghana Radio gone with the rent in her hand. Ghana Radio's make sure say and one pillar nearby. That means if you rent, fall out. What drop off a head drop and show.

0: don't think Sister Ingrid listen anymore. I don't think Sister Victoria listen anymore. When I die, hallelujah, by and by. I don't think Sister Carol Williams still lock out of Montego Bay.
1: I'ma tell them some days, man, I feel like one face tomorrow. Got my heart full of pain and grief and sorrow. Pain in my heart and it's so, so narrow.
0: I wonder if Karen have it like-

0: I'm the voice of the flame alongside Pastor Ricky. I'm telling you, it's a CJ Gospel Hour. And you can't take a shower during the hour. You have to do it before or after, because you might just miss out on the power of the CJ Gospel Hour. And I tell you, for those of you that are home and you're working, it make work light. And for those of you that are on the job and listening, it make time fly by fast. And I tell you, well, guess what? No. Than a radio asleep. So when you asleep, time fly by fast, still, you know. I tell you, unless you have a problem. When you have a problem, you sleep long. But when your mind free, man, I tell you, as you put on your head daylight, I'm telling you one more time.
1: Now we give thanks and praise to Pastor Ricky and the flame.
0: Remember when my mother just come to America. The night them did long.
2: Have you ever heard about Jesus Christ?
0: Remember when me got you a problem in a ministry the night then long.
2: Cause he went away to build a
0: home. I said when I let go of those

I'm telling you, we gotta take it from the top one more time, because me I tell us, same thing be sweet but not so. Same thing be sweet but not so. Sweet and this a thuga. I'm telling you, sister CGP, sweet and this a thuga.

tune, Sister Kalina Alberta out of Canada. I'm telling you, man, I said the thing nice and sweet. 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Hot and sweet, I do it. I tell you. I want the Sister Clark of everything locked still, sir. I want the Sister Clark and Tony of it locked in Florida. I want if Jackie of it.

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1: my cool and deadly friend, I don't know if you're still hot, but the thing hot and sweet. Hot and sweet, but it look like I'm me alone there. So me go and enjoy the vibes, you know. 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
1: I will be with you until death.
0: All right, Sister Clark. So me and you alone. Me and you alone, Sister Darnett.
1: All right. God bless you.
0: Me and Sister Clark and Sister Darnett. Yes, me and Sister Clark and Sister Darnett have the thing locked up. One more time.

0: Blessing.
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0: Oh, Mr. 222nd, how you do?
1: I'm all right. Everything was good.
0: All right, it's good.
1: Yeah.
0: And I know you enjoy yourself.
1: Good luck with you.
0: All right, I know you enjoy yourself last night, so you're on the vacation syndrome, all right?
1: Yeah.
0: All right, Mr. 222nd, go on, big up yourself, man. I'm telling you. God is great. I tell her, Sister Shereen Robinson is locked. She's locked also. One more time.

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The voice of Minister Cleaver ain't no stranger. And when it comes to gospel music, he's a danger to the enemy. I tell you, one more time, Minister Cleaver, I tell you.

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1: you. Going good.
0: Sister Clark, I'm going me and
1: God
0: you.
1: Bless.
0: I'm going me and you. I'm a cool handed little friend. I enjoy it.
1: Boy, it's music sweet. It's music sweet, me, I tell you.
0: Not even food you want to eat.
1: I want to do you, man. Touch it back.
0: All right.

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0: Minister Claver Chowder, Minister Ben Insulin, Minister Dwight Chowder, Stacey Elevated Wilson, Minister O'Dane Roden, Brother Rudy and Marsha Jack, MC Yours Truly Nicole Reed. 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
4: 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And then if you want to tailoring alteration or posteriness, you know, call Rolly. Yes, 646-538-2734. 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
1: I'm telling you, I'm gonna take it from the top one more time for Sister Anne Marie. I wonder if she did listen to the broadcast last night of the banquet. I wonder if they were listening. I'm telling you, man, God is great. One more time.

0: late cuckoo. I tell you, say God is great, God is great. I'm telling the man, say eight hours of radio, man. That's not easy, but God is great. God is great. I tell a man, when I tell you, sometimes you wonder if it would ever come to a end, but God is good, man. I'm enjoying the musical vibes, and I'm hoping that, you know, I didn't bore y'all, man, bore y'all to death, because that's not easy to do, man. You gotta be a long distance runner to be on the radio from 7 till 3. I tell you, from 7 till 3. Oh, mighty God, I'm telling you, God is great. God is great. And I'm telling you, I believe one day we're going to get some help. We're going to get help one day. Blessing, blessing, blessing.
1: 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You know, the same song that we heard last night, we didn't hear it at all.
0: Tonight.
1: 8 hours of radio with new selection.
0: Yes,
1: you are the best. You are number one, Minister CJ. Love you. Continue to do the good work, Minister CJ. And no boogie boogie music. It's just all gospel. Glory to God. All gospel. God bless you, Minister CJ. Keep up the good work. And I love my brother.
0: Love you too, my sister.
1: God bless.
0: God bless, God bless, God bless. So guess what happened? I'm telling you. Blessing, blessing, blessing.
2: Boring.
0: We're
2: not boring at all. The songs really are so touches and nice.
0: Yes, man.
2: I love to hear you.
0: All right.
2: We never hardly even put me.
0: All right. I'm loving it, Sister Clark. Loving it.
2: No, man. No, you have to say that, man. You're not boring. You make me. I'm not stressed out if them still stress out. But I mean, I tell you. Because when they hear the message, I mean, they remember about stress.
0: Achu, woman, I tell you.
2: You don't remember about your burden. If you have one burden, you don't remember about it.
0: Achu, woman.
2: So enjoy, remember.
0: Yes, man.
2: And just keep up the good work and stop chat to your boring. You don't say you're boring. Me gone.
0: I tell you, if it too boring, you're going to bring suffering. I'm telling you, man. I'm telling you, Sister Clark, we're going to take it down to Orlando, Florida, man. I tell you, for the red and white, for the red and white in February, first Saturday in February, we're going to be down in Orlando, Florida. So those of you that are listening to my voice, you can get yourself in gear for Orlando, Florida. I'm telling you, man, God is great all the time. And I tell you, man, that's not easy, but I'm glad you're enjoying yourself, man. And my little daughter down there in Jamdong, enjoying herself, man. She enjoyed herself last night. I'm glad we were able to bring technology to Jamaica. Blessing, blessing.
2: Thank you very much, Mr. CJ. It is greatly appreciated. You make my day. I enjoyed.
0: Yes, man.
2: To the fullest. And it's really a long day for you, but you know, it's something that you love to do.
0: Yes, ma'am.
2: And we love it too.
0: Amen.
2: Yeah, so God bless you, and you keep up the good work. We just pray for health and strength, and all of God's blessing upon you and your family. God bless you. Blessed love always. Have a wonderful evening.
0: You too, my sister. Thank you.
2: Greatly appreciate you. God bless you.
0: God bless you, man. I'm telling you. That's my cool and deadly friend. I'm telling you, man, God is great. God is great all the time. I wanna see that blind. I tell you, man. I only a few people start with us and finish. You know, some people jump in the middle. Some people start, jump off, jump on back. But God is good, man, because you can't. It's hard to just sit up and just listen to the radio. But if you have things to do to occupy your mind, and especially if you have a Bluetooth in your ears and you were on a job, let me tell you something, man. It would have made that job light. Light, light, light. I'm telling you. Blessing, blessing, blessing.
3: Blessing, blessing, blessing, blessing, blessing to you with much, much, much, much love, my Anthem Bus CJ. To you, my beautiful queen, Sister Ivy, and all Edwards families, all Clark families, and every family member all the way around, from the oldest to the youngest. And, of course, to my extra special lady, your mother. Blessing, blessing, blessing, blessing, and much, much, much love to her and to all friends of the family and just all the family. And blessing, yes, blessing, and love to the ministry families and their families. Blessing, blessing, and love to the gospel movement families and their families. I send love, love, love, and blessing, blessing, blessings to everyone, my Anthem Bus CJ.
0: I'm telling you, Mother Elaine, God is good, my sister. God is good.
3: All the time, every time, at all times and everywhere.
0: Did you listen to the broadcast last night?
3: Oh, yes. Yes, yes. It was a blessing. I want to thank you, my Anthem Brother CJ. And I thank everyone that went out there and made it special for Pastor Sinesha and her family.
0: Yes,
3: I know that's going to be the first of many.
0: Amen, Mother Elaine.
3: Amen. It was just a blessing hearing everybody, you know, saying the good time they had, but I figured that they would. And I just thank everybody. I know it's not my place to thank everybody, but I have to thank them.
0: Yeah, you have to.
3: It makes me feel good that know that everybody came out for her.
0: Yes,
3: one thing about these ministries, my Handsome Brother CJ. Everybody sticks together. Everybody looks out for each other.
0: Amen, Mother Elaine. That's the way life should be, man.
3: It sure should, my Handsome Brother CJ. Unfortunately, it's not.
0: But God is good. Yes. We try our best on the CJ Gospel Hour to make it like that, you know?
3: Oh, yes. Oh, yes. Oh, yes. All of these ministries are special, my Handsome Brother CJ. I love all of these men. Sure should, my Handsome Brother CJ. Unfortunately, it's not.
0: But God is good. Yes. We try our best on the CJ Gospel Hour to make it like that, you know?
3: Oh, yes. Oh, yes. Oh, yes. All of these ministries are special, my Handsome Brother CJ. I love all of these.

0: and believe that if you're on a Christian radio, you can't talk sports. Even normal conversation that we're having now, they think, no, you can't say it. You know, but no, man, we can talk.
1: You can't joke around. You can't laugh.
0: Mm-hmm.
1: Yes. That's what I love about these ministries. You know, you can say anything because it's about life. It's life, real life.
0: Yes, Mother Elaine, real love, real life.
1: Yes, amen to that. So my hands and blessings, everyone. Have a blessed day, blessed evening, blessed night in the Lord. May everyone be safe and well. And my hands and blessings, CJ, whoa. Toast man skin, did it again.
0: Did it again, Mother Elaine. I was hoping, I thought I wouldn't get the whoa. But I got it,
1: You know, my hands and blessings, CJ, everybody can't wear polo shirts, but you can rock them polo shirts.
0: Yes, man. Yes, man.
1: Yes, you be looking good in those polo shirts, I'm telling you. Whoa. I love you, my husband, both CJ, and all the family. More love, my beautiful queen. I'm still happy.
0: All right, Mother Elaine, God bless you.
1: Oh, I'm not going to forget that day. No, I'm not going to forget that day. That was a special day, and then she brought out the cute little princess.
0: It just took me so much,
1: my husband, both CJ. I'm telling you, you don't know what she did for me.
0: I tell you, Mother Elaine, that was a day when I know Mother Elaine would have had a field day.
1: I love that day. It was so special. And I had no idea she was coming out.
0: Yes, man. She just surprised.
1: Such a blessing. Such a blessing. I just love to see you and my beautiful queen and see how, you know, where the Lord has brought you from. Because me, you, and my beautiful queen, like a lot of people, you went through a lot, but you never gave up. And that's why you're having all these blessings now.
0: Amen. Amen.
1: Amen. Amen. So keep doing what you're doing, my handsome brother CJ. Always a blessing, never boring. I love you and all the family. More love, my beautiful queen. Handsome CJ, me locking me, not going nowhere.
0: God bless.
1: God bless. Thank you for coming on, my handsome brother CJ, because I know you could use some rest.
0: I know.
1: You did it. I know you did an excellent job. When you do an excellent job like that, my handsome brother CJ, and you come on the air, you don't even feel tired. And I thank God for giving you the strength and the mind to be able to come on and do the things that you do.
0: Amen.
1: In fact, all of these ministries, because I know everybody doesn't, they have other outside life besides coming on the radio to be a blessing to us. So I thank each and every one of you from my heart, my hands, and Bussy.
0: Love you, Mother Elaine. Everybody.
1: Thank you so much.
0: God bless.
1: Bye-bye.
0: I'm telling the man, everybody do our best when we come on the air. This is a teamwork over here, man. Teamwork make the dream work. But I tell you, as I said, I know I'm going to get some help one of these days where I can get off, probably say, get off like 12 o'clock and somebody take it all the way through. Yeah, man, I get off 12, 1 o'clock. At least that's good enough. 12 o'clock is good enough for me. 7 till 12, that is excellent. And a matter of fact, as time goes by and people realize what we're having over here, they're going to join us on the network, and Ivy and I are willing to cut our hours. Reason why we stay these long hours, because we don't want to leave the radio just unoccupied. Sometimes you know, the music, we could leave some nice music, but you know, you like to have that live person that you can call into and say, take back that song from the top for me. Because, you know, we're accustomed to radio where the audience can interact with the host of the program. And that is very good. You know, you can type in, you know, or you can shoot them a text, or you can physically make a phone call. So there are many ways, man. And in some situations, some people can email you. But we're not that high tech yet. We're not that high tech. You can just text us or type into the chat room, or you could call us on my cell phone. Call us on the earways, I mean. But God is good, and there's some people, they're not earways persons, so they always call me on my cell phone, and I appreciate those people. Sister Juliet Gunnell Road, big up yourself. Tom Junk, but Tom the Fool. Yes, man. Dana Marie, I know my people, let me know, that call me on my cell phone. God is great, and they shoot me a text. I just love you all, man. I just love you all. Love you all. So I tell you, man, on the behalf of Sister Ivy and myself and the rest of the CJ Gospel, our family, we just want to thank you for tuning in.

0: 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Sister Marcia Bennett, big up to you. Cousin Ermin, big up to you. Sister Stacy, big up yourself all the time, right?
1: Whatever you need.

0: Talk to me, Carla. Talk to me.
1: Good night, TR. Good evening. I don't know what to say. I don't know if it's even right outside.
0: Well, I know. Go ahead.
1: Yeah, I don't know because it's still bright outside. So I don't know if it's even our night yet, you know?
0: you want to say something? Say, ayah, so nice.
1: Hey, well, I want to tell the people, ayah, so nice, you know, upon the CJ Gaspar from the movement with who? Sister Ivy, may I tell you, she's not going to patch out of the selecting thing, you know, may I tell
0: no,
1: you?
0: No,
1: know,
0: man, no. Then,
1: you know, that's why I'm saying hello, people, no hear from me, you know?
0: No. Apache, big up, Pastor Tanisha. She just come off of the thing. Yeah, man, says big up my daughter, Pastor Tanisha. She just come off. Yeah, man. And guess a bit.
1: Pastor Tanisha is doing a wonderful job, you understand?
0: Yes.
1: I'm listening, and she's doing an awesome job, Sister Ivy, you know what I'm
0: saying? Amen.
1: I'm doing a wonderful job, man, with them, you know, so great things is happening, so continue to keep up the work, Pastor Tanisha, you know, continue to do what you're doing, and, you know, just extend love and grace. That's
0: amen, amen.
1: You know, one to another, but Sister Ivy, I have to thank you and tell you how much my love, you know.
0: Really? No. Apache, I hear it again.
1: I have to tell you something. I really love you for the job you've been doing. You understand? You know, but what you do for me, you know, so the love just extend. You understand?
0: Amen.
1: You know, so I love you, man. You know that. I love you.
0: Man.
1: You know that.
0: Yes.
1: You know, I always keep to take to you. You know what I'm saying?
0: Read a lot. Let me tell you. Apache always go up and little gig them, you know. And he call me and he say, Sister Ivy, you come? And he say, when you come, bring your laptop. But you know, too shy.
1: Yeah.
0: But I'm telling you, I really appreciate you, Apache, and you know, yeah, I really appreciate you, man, and I really love you, and you know, I really, you know, just want to thank you for, because you have really opened a lot of doors for us, and you know, some of the music, when you get music, you're not a selfish person. You call me, you send me music, and you know, we send each other, we share with each other, and that's what it's all about, and that's what God love. And, you know, and your wife, you know, Shelly, I mean, she's the best, man. And you guys wouldn't even know, man. You guys. And I always say, when I grow up Apache, I just want to be like you.
1: No, you want to be like Shelly, the thunder.
0: Big up yourself, Sister Shelly. Big up yourself all the time. You know, you're a down-to-earth pastor. Yeah, man. You know, for a pastor, I mean, I know Shelly from Shelly was in the, you know, the secular world doing the secular music. And then, you know, she gave her life to Christ. She changed partners. And she's the same person. And I'm really giving God thanks for you guys, man. You guys are the best, man. I'm telling you.
1: Man. And let me set it straight. And I mean, I get cool, hear me?
0: You know what I'm saying? You sure? You sure about that one, eh?
1: Yeah, man. Honestly, no coke up on me, I know, bro. You know what I mean? You know that, people.
0: Shelly, come talk up the tune, because I know say, him, you sing that song after. A man, forget cool.
1: Yeah, we stop coming late night now.
0: But you know, it's a blessing, man, and you know, you're doing an awesome job yourself, you know, and
1: thank you,
0: I'm really giving God thanks for the team that he has put in the CJ Gospel family with Brother CJ and myself, you know, to really hold up our hands. And there was a lot of time when, you know, things was really, really, you know, everything went down and you guys stood with us, and I'm really giving God thanks for you, man. You know, when the pressure, and I wanted to throw in the towel, and I thank you, Apache, for you always call me and just give me a good word of encouragement. And you wouldn't even know, there are times when you call me and it's like the Lord just lead you to call me at the right time when I want to give up, man. I want to throw in the towel, and you just encourage me, or you just call me at the time and you just say, Ivy, me, I go up on a gig, you want to come? And I'm telling you, man, you wouldn't even know, man. I'm just giving God praise, man. I'm just really giving God thanks. Yeah,
1: well,
0: man.
1: Well, you know, and if everybody know the story of the Good Samaritan, and that's how we should be, you know, extend love one to another, extend grace one to another, you understand?
0: Yeah.
1: That's what Christ wants us to be like. You understand? We should be showing that character of Christ.
0: Amen.
1: No matter what.
0: Amen.
1: Anywhere we are, whether in our house or we're out in public, you know, always display that character of Christ, you know.
0: Amen. Amen. And them say a good friend is better than pocket money. So you say, yeah,
1: for
0: man.
1: Real. Blow anytime, you know.
0: Exactly.
1: And always say this, I say, people, our riches should be in Christ himself.
0: Amen.
1: Not in money or material things. Yeah, we need money for the things, you know. Don't get me wrong, you know.
0: Right.
1: We need money for the things, but let's rely upon Christ. You understand?
0: Amen.
1: Let's trust God. You know, the song would say, I want you to play that song for me, you know, trust in God.
0: Trust in God. Okay.
1: Yes.
0: Okay.
1: That song is so powerful.
0: Yes, it is. It is.
1: Bless my soul, oh Lord.
0: Amen. Amen.
1: Yep.
0: So
1: thank you for filling in, you know, for the praise party night and praise a Friday night and radical praise with that.
0: That's what
1: all the listeners then big up on herself, you know.
0: That's what good friends are for, you know what I'm saying? Have each other back, you know what I'm saying? And I'm thanking God that I was available, that I could that I could sit in, cause your chair is a hard chair for filling out, Apache. Yeah man, your chair hard for full man. Yeah man. Your chair is a hard chair for sitting in, man.
1: It's simple, you know.
0: But you know, yeah,
1: but to all your listeners, them there, thank you for the love on the show me all the time.
0: Amen. Amen.
1: You know, I appreciate the guys over there, you know, the CJ Gospel Family Movement. I love all our know.
0: Amen. Amen.
1: And people, right now I'm in Brooklyn, you understand what I'm saying?
0: Mm-hmm.
1: And then tomorrow I go to Jersey, you know what I'm saying? So, Angola to Jersey.
0: Okay.
1: Tomorrow.
0: Oh, tell her, big her up for me. Tell her sister Ivy send love, all right?
1: Yeah, man. Right.
0: Yeah, man. I'm my girl, that man. Sister Golda. Mm-hmm. Yeah, man. So, Apache, just stay safe. And as I said, you know, thank you for the privilege and the opportunity that I can sit in your air chair, because it's a very hard chair to fill.
1: Yeah, man. All right, Sister Ivy, love you.
0: I love you more.
1: I love you too, but I love Sister Ivy more.
0: All right.
1: So,
0: big up yourself. No problem. Just send them on. All right.
1: No problem.
0: All right. Then big up yourself, man. Yeah, big up yourself.
1: All right.
0: And that's the voice of Apache Finger. Yes. And you're listening to Radical Praise. Yes, man. The Friday night party.

0: I said big up to Pastor Tanisha again for passing, for getting up out of the seat, I should say. And now I am sitting in it.
1: You can find it.
0: So we will be doing our opening prayer.

Yes, man. So guess what? We're going to get into the prayer. And then we're going to get straight back into the music. I just want to say greetings and blessing again to each and everyone. And I want to thank DJ Apache for giving me the privilege that I can be sitting in his ear chair. Because, as I said, his ear chair is a very hard one to fit. But thank you, DJ Apache, that you trust me that I can, you know, doing the work of God, man. And that's what it's all about, man. That's what it's all about. Praise be to God when we can look out for, guess what, he was unable to do the program, and it so happened that I was available. So praise be to God, thank be to God that I'll be able to just sit in for him and just do the work of God. Amen. Praise be to God. So let me pray. Father, in the name of Jesus, I just want to thank you tonight. I bless your name. I honor you. I praise you. I lift you up, oh God. Father God, as I'm about to do this program, Father God, I thank you for the opportunity and the privilege, oh God, that I can sit in the ear chair for your son, oh God. Wherever he is right now, I pray for your divine covering. I pray for your divine protection. Shield him from the hands of the enemy, Father God. The transportation that he's driving, the car, I pray that you will be the driver, oh God, of that transportation. Be the driver of each and every transportation. Cover, oh God, hallelujah, the whole circle that is around tonight in the name of Jesus. Father God, as I'm about to go forth with this program, I pray for every listener, even Pastor Tanisha that just, oh God, finished her program. Father God, the voice that makes a difference, continue to bless her, continue to keep her. Oh God, continue to let her, she keep her head above the water. Oh God, continue to strengthen her in every area of her life that she needs to be strengthened. Strengthen our children, strengthen our whole entire family, strengthen our household. Father God, I thank you, dear God, for the CJ Gospel family. For each and every one, I pray that, God, that you will meet every needs tonight. Cover them under your blood. Protect them in the name of Jesus. And Father God, as I go forth with this program tonight, clear the atmosphere, oh God. Whatever go in and whatever come out, oh God, it will be a blessing. Hallelujah. Thank you, Jesus. Because you're a God that sit high and you look low. Father God, even the songs that I play, whatever come from my mouth, the words of encouragement, somebody will be uplifted. Somebody will be encouraged. Somebody will be motivated tonight in the mighty name of Jesus. I thank you, dear God. Hallelujah. Thank you, Jesus. Oh God, for your blessing, oh God, upon this ministry. Continue to bless it, oh God. Continue to provide, hallelujah, financial wise, spiritual wise, in every area, oh God, that people will be blessed out there, hallelujah. Most of all, to win souls for your kingdom in the mighty name of Jesus. I pray for a backslider tonight, Father God, because you said you are married to the backslider. I pray for someone right now who have not yet given their life to you, oh God, hallelujah. Let them see that time, hallelujah, is running out, hallelujah. Oh God, everything can be replaced. Money can be replaced, hallelujah. But time, hallelujah, we will never get back that, Father God. So let them use, find, oh God, let them, oh God, make use, hallelujah, of the time that they have here left on earth. Especially, hallelujah, to by giving their life to you, Daddy Jesus. Because you say, for God so loved the world that he gave his only begotten son, that whosoever believeth in him shall not perish. It is not your will that any should perish, but all should come to repentance. Even myself, Father God, continue to keep me focused. Hallelujah. Thank you, Jesus. I thank you for my family, my husband, my children. Oh God, everyone that's in my circle. Oh God, the grandkids, each and everyone, Father God. I just want to thank you, Daddy Jesus, for this opportunity again to come forth and do your work. In Jesus' holy and precious, precious name we pray. Amen.

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0: Minister Claver Chowder, Minister Beninsulin, Minister Dwight Chowder, Stacey Elevated Wilson, Minister O'Dane Roden, Brother Rudy and Marsha Jack, MC yours truly Nicole Reed. 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

and Minister Morgan will be having their annual banquet right there at the Elegant Eastwood Manor, 3371 East Chester Road. Just remember that Brother CJ, sister.

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I'm not ready. Friday Night Praise Party. And I'm sitting in for DJ Apache. Apache Benoit, so yeah, take a listen, you know. As I said, I'm just trying a thing, all right? Because I know your cheer. It's hard for sitting, I know.

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0: You had that confidence in me. And I really appreciate it. 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
1: Are you ready? Higher.
0: You're listening to Radical Praise. Yes, man, the praise party. I'm sitting in for DJ Apache. Just want to remind you tomorrow. Yes, man, the big fish fry, 3146 Seymour Avenue. Come out and support Bishop Martin Manor. Blessing, blessing.
2: The blessing.
0: Blessing.
2: Blessing, Auntie Abby.
0: How are you?
2: I'm okay. You know who this is?
0: I'm trying to say. I don't catch the voice. Talk to me.
2: It's okay. It's Herman's daughter, Cher.
0: Oh, Wagwan, long time.
2: I know. I was just sitting here with Mommy and hearing your voice, and I was just saying how you have this leadership voice.
0: Yeah, oh man, praise God.
2: And she said, let me call her. And I said, okay. And she said, you know, you're going to be on the radio or something. And I said, oh, okay, that's fine.
0: Wow, wow.
2: Keep pumping the music and using your voice. You have a good voice. It's like I told Mommy, it's a leadership voice.
0: Wow. To God we praise, man. To God we praise. So how are you doing?
2: I'm all right. I could be better, you know?
0: Yeah, yeah. But, you know, yeah. God is good. God is good. And I know he's been good to each and every one of us, right?
2: Yes.
0: Yes.
2: I'm just calling, too. Matter of fact, while we're on the phone, I would really could use some prayers. I'm not doing too good right now.

0: What's going on? I mean, you don't have to tell me everything over radio land. Let me just pray. Father, in the name of Jesus. Oh, Father God, here it is, your daughter. You know everything about her. Father God, you said you knew her even before she was formed in her mother's womb. And Father God, you know the situation that is going on. And I pray right now in the mighty name of Jesus that you will strengthen her right now in the areas that she needs your strength. Encourage her, oh God. Hallelujah. Knowing that whatever she's going to, you told her in your word that you will never leave her nor forsake her. I pray right now in the mighty name of Jesus that you will wrap your arms around her, Father God. Give her the strength that she need in the mighty name of Jesus. Father God, I thank you that she was bold to call, hallelujah, for prayer today, because we know that you're a God, you're not distant with prayer when it comes on to prayer. So I just want to thank you for her boldness. Continue to bless her, hallelujah. Continue to bless her children in the mighty name of Jesus. Whatever she put her hands to, oh God, she's already blessed. Oh God, you said you did not give her a spirit of fear, but of love and of power and of a sound mind. Keep her in her sound mind. Show her that you love her, God. Show up for her, Father God. Give her a testimony. Father God, if she has not yet surrendered fully to you, I pray right now in the mighty name of Jesus that she will surrender her life fully to you, Father God. You did not tell us that in this world we're going to go through trials and tribulation. So it doesn't mean that when she surrender, everything is going to go away. But Father God, it's given her that reassurance that you will never leave her nor forsake her. I thank you for the family, the people that she have in her life, the circle, oh God, the people that she have in her circle. Oh God, continue to lift her up, continue to bless her, continue to cover her, continue to protect her, continue to open doors for her in the mighty name of Jesus. And I just want most of all to let her know, Father God, how much you love her. You love her so much that you died on Calvary's cross. You demonstrate your love, hallelujah, thank you Jesus, by dying, Father God, for her on Calvary. So we just want to thank you, Daddy Jesus, in the areas that she needs your love. We thank you, we praise you, and we honor you. In Jesus' name we pray. Amen, amen, and amen.
1: Praise God. Thank you, Auntie.
0: You're welcome, my love, and I just want you to know that I love you dearly.
1: I love you too.
0: All right. Yeah, man. And you know that I'm always, my line is always open. Whenever you want to call, just feel free to call. It doesn't matter what time of the day it is, what time of the night it is. If you call and you don't get me, just leave me a message and I'll definitely reach back out to you. But I just want you to know that we love you and you're never alone. All right?
1: Thank you. I love you.
0: I love you too. And I just want you to be strong, okay? Because he did not bring you this far. He has brought you a mighty long way. And I know that he will never leave you. Never leave you nor forsake you. Right?
1: And I know, I've just been feeling hopeless.
0: No, I know. But God is still good. You know? God is still good.
1: I know, I love you. Keep on preaching.
0: Praise God, praise God. I'm going to play a song for you, alright?
1: Okay.
0: I'm going to look for a nice song and play for you, okay?
1: Alright, I love you, Auntie.
0: I love you too, okay?
1: All right.
0: God bless you. God bless you. God bless you. I'm telling you, man, God is good. God is good. God is good.

0: Yes, this one is specially for you, cuz. Just keep hope alive, man. Upon me. Because the joy of the Lord is your strength, all right?
1: They said,
0: I have nothing. I'm telling you, man. The Lord Jesus' word can carry you through difficult times. When you're discouraged, when you're facing challenges in your life, He will guide you through each and every step of the way, man. You just keep strong knowing that I love you dearly.

from the top one more time. Yes, because I wanna encourage you with a scripture. Joshua 1:9. Have I not commanded thee? Be strong and of good courage. Be not afraid, nor be dismayed, for the Lord thy God is with you. Amen. He is with you. There are times in our life when it doesn't feel that way, but he is. So we have to remind him of his word, that he'll never leave us nor forsake us. In this life that we're living in, we're going to go through all different kind of trials and tribulation and be discouraged, and all kind of things is going to face us. But God is with us. One more time from the top for you, cause.

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0: in a Bronx. 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
1: So when me I say they nah no number, give me a number, make me call them then now.
0: Of course they got number. You can call Jerry, he my manager and my friend. 646-234-8856. That's a Jerry. And then if you want to tailor in alteration or poster in this, you know, call Rolly. Yes, 646-538-2734. When we say Razor Express, then bad, then turn up. Your head are going to look beast up.

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1: Confident and sure, I know.
0: 3146 Fitz Seymour Avenue. Operation Change. Let the children foundation. Let the children come foundation. So go out and support, all right? It is for a worthy cause.
1: And I'm counting my blessings.
0: And it's only $30.

0: 3048 Fenton Avenue.
1: I am walking in favor. Oh, yeah.
0: Yeah, man, lots of Jamaican food.
1: In my seat.
0: Lots of Caribbean food.
1: Jesus.
0: And they serve lunch, breakfast, dinner. And you can also, if you're a vegetarian, you can check it out too.
1: Jesus.
0: And they also sell seafood. So check them out. 3048 Fenton Avenue. That's the Icon Restaurant.
1: Yeah.

remember Brother CJ big birthday celebration? That's on the 26th of July. Just to be alive. At the Elegant Eastwood Manor. Tickets are for $120 for adult, children under 12, $60. And God is my guide. And remember, for all your airport runs, check out CJ. If you're moving round town or out of state, check out CJ Moving.

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0: Blessing, blessing.
1: Blessing to Sister Ivy, Brother CJ, and CJ, gospel all with happiness. I am here listening on a call that Pastor Danisha. I didn't get the phone, just weren't working the call job.
0: Right.
1: And
0: right.
1: I heard when she said, oh, the line not working, so I didn't get to catch her. But guess what? I catch you.
0: Yes, man. I'm telling you.
1: Okay. Just fight on. Run and see what the end going to be. All right, Savvy?
0: Yes, man.
1: God bless.
0: God bless you too.

0: Yes, we're counting our blessings. To know.
1: Counting my blessings.
0: To know.
1: God is my guide.
0: I tell you, man. I tell you. Catch the mix. Catch the mix. Catch the mix.

As I want to big up Sister Roxy. Roxy, bless up yourself, all right? I'm telling one more time from the top. Because God is always there for each and every single one of us. It doesn't matter how we feel, because some of the time we can't go by feelings. But I'm giving you that reassurance today that God is always there.

No. Let me play this one. Let me play this one, because that's not the one.

0: Blessing.
1: Blessing me no, sir. Me bless too.
0: Amen. Yes, Sister Fuller, you are surely blessed.
1: Thank you, sir, to bed.
0: Me? Nah.
1: Thank you. And listening to you, I said to myself, you must be off tonight because you're here till this time, playing those good music.
0: Yeah, you enjoying it?
1: Well, you're off tonight.
0: Yeah, are you enjoying the music?
1: Yeah, the music is good, man. It's good.
0: All right.
1: Let me try to see if he's, flashback or
0: I'm live. Yeah, I'm live. And I'm live.
1: I realize it's not enough flashback. So
0: right.
1: I'm let me dial it.
0: Okay.
1: Yes, you're doing good. Keep on going to do good work, yeah?
0: Yes, man. Praise God.
1: This is what we need now, especially what is going on.
0: Amen to that.
1: Yeah, so.
0: Yes,
1: always better. CJ, right?
0: Yeah, he's doing good.
1: Oh, yes. And the family, there is a children and everybody.
0: Yeah, everyone is doing great, Sister Fuller.
1: Okay, just keep on doing the good work. Yeah, mm-hmm. I love you all and God
0: love you
1: bless
0: too.
1: And you have a very good night.
0: All right. And how are you doing?
1: Eh?
0: How are you doing?
1: I can't complain, you know, because
0: Amen.
1: I can't move and can't talk.
0: Praise God.
1: That's
0: great.
1: That's, you know.
0: Yes, ma'am.
1: Look at your arthritis, pain, and so on.
0: That's the best.
1: And the heat is no good for me, too hot.
0: Right.
1: Seems as if we're getting a very hot summer.
0: You think so? Yeah? Wow. Seems a little chilly to me.
1: Yes?
0: Yeah.
1: Well, me not really go outside unless we have somewhere to go.
0: Okay.
1: We really have to go. So
0: right.
1: Maybe that's why.
0: Okay.
1: But just keep on doing the good work, yeah?
0: Amen.
1: Please drive safely, crazy people on the street.
0: Will do.
1: Okay, so
0: all
1: God
0: right.
1: bless.
0: Bless you too, Sister Fuller, all right?
1: And have you a blessed just
0: night.
1: Take care.
0: All right, you too, Sister Fuller.
1: Okay, bye-bye.
0: Okay, then bye.

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3: 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And ladies and gentlemen, please come out and celebrate with me as I celebrate 35 years of radio ministry.

I tell you, man, I tell you. Yeah, man, I just want to thank each and everyone. And most of all, I want to thank DJ Apache. Yes, man, Radical Praise. Yeah, man. Yes, man, Praise Party Friday. I just want to thank him for giving me this opportunity and this privilege for sitting in for him, man, today. Praise be to God. And, you know, his wife, Shelly, God bless you guys, man. Just continue to keep up the great work, Pastor Tanisha. Praise God. And each and every one, Brother CJ, that did the program earlier. Yes, man, we just want to give God thanks for each and every one, man. Just keep doing the great work for the Lord, because it's only what we do for Christ is gonna last. Yes, man, just keep asking God to build up our confidence. Yes, man, in him to do his work. Continue to love people. Yeah, man, be kind to everyone, be compassionate to everyone. And as I say, it's not everybody's gonna love what you're doing, but the most important thing is that God is pleased with the work that we're doing for him, and it's all about kingdom building. Yes, man. So the CJ Gospel, our family, we're all kingdom builders. To God be the glory. Amen. And we have unity, because it says a family that prays together stays together. And I'm thanking God for the unity, the communication, and the kingdom

builder. Yes, man. Yes, man. What we are, this ministry, God has been good to us. So let us continue to bless him and lift up his name and honor him, because he is worthy to be praised. And we have an unshakable family over here, man. We are not perfect, you know. God is still working on us. But the good thing that we have unity, and unity is strength. So God bless you, family. God bless the CJ Gospel family, the silent listeners, the vocal listeners, all our connecting partners, those that hide and listen, those that lay down and listen, those that stand up and listen, those that wherever you are, you are listening. We're giving God thanks for you also. Continue to be blessed. Continue to let the Lord lift you up. Continue to ask him to strengthen us, because he said he did not give us a spirit of fear, but of love and of power and of a sound mind. So on behalf of Brother CJ, myself, and all of you beautiful people out there in Radio Land, as we always say, life is about hellos and goodbye. So you make sure your hellos be good one, because pretty soon it is time to say goodbye. Let us not tear down, but let us build up. Let us not discourage, but let us encourage each other. And if we don't have anything good to say about anyone, let us zip it. Amen.

I'm telling you, I'm telling you, I'm telling you, I'd rather stick with Jesus than one night of really pleasure. To God be the glory, great things he has done. I want to say welcome to another CJ Gospel Hour. And of course, people of God, you can't take a shower during the hour. You got to do it before or after. And I tell you, man, I want to thank Bishop Martin for passing the baton over to the CJ Gospel Hour. And Cousin Ermin, thanks for shouting out Bishop Martin. Sister Dottie, flood the place with the St. Mary thing now. Flood it with the St. Mary thing now. Pastor Paulette, big up yourself. And also to my new friend, you know, Lord of mercy, can't even forget her name. And I want to big up to my friend, Pastor Paula Lee, otherwise known as Lady Martin. Big up yourself, big up yourself. I'm telling you, man, God is great all the time, all the time, all the time, all the time. I'm telling you, man, God is great. My new friend, Doreen. Yes, man, Doreen, my new friend. I tell you, so I'm feeling so blessed, man. It's such a privilege and an honor for me to be here. I haven't been on the radio in 2 weeks. Can you imagine? If you hear anything, it might be flashback. I haven't been on the radio in 2 weeks. It seemed like a long time, but God is good. God is good. I am glad to be back, and you know, almost run late, you know, almost run late because somebody called me at about 6:15 and say, "Where I do, brother CJ? I'm in bed. Can you take me to the airport?" And I say, "Why? It's, you gotta give me half an hour." But it seemed as if that half an hour was not enough for him. So then I get up out of the bed, and first thing I do, you know, when I used to go to school, man, they used to have a thing that say, when I get up in the morning, I tell you what I do. I wash my hand, I wash my face, I brush my teeth and comb my hair, and run it to run, and run downstairs and run right off to school. I don't know if I'm saying it in the order, you know. So I get up and I wash my hand, and of course, you know, hands have to be washed, because my grandmother say hand pa travel at different places. You never know where hand travel at night, so wash your hand. And you know, there are people that get up in the morning, you know, and just go straight to the kitchen. You know, no, sir. If me got the kitchen, I must see stove. And I may hear something. Somebody must be cooking and it burning up. I may run got the stove, go look. And for me, if you put for me hand on that the stove there, it got to be emergency. I'll have to take a quick wash first. Wash my hand. Yes, man. And I tell you, man, so God is good. God is good. And I tell you, and by the time now me get back in now, I'm praying now. I'm done pray. No, I didn't pray yet. When me in the bathroom, me had the phone ring. Me said, somebody's size figure. Him say, you know, the family member show up, brother CJ. So me say, no problem, because, you know, it's like I wanted a roast, you know, and a lot of times I get called like this and I jump on it. But I figure if I had gotten to him, I'd say quarter to seven. I should be at the airport by, say, normal 45 minutes. I would have been there 7:30. But if there was traffic, I would have been there like 7:45. And I figure I would have been back. Well, you never know with traffic. But God is good anyway. I give that thanks. I miss the little 2 pence here, penny. But he should have given me, he should have said, all right then. For your hustling, may I go sell or something. Yes, do that. You can't. But you know,

Well, but God is good anyway. God is good. I'm blessed. But knowing, you see, I'm different still, you know. Me different from other people, because if me call you up, I may say, you want, no, boy, you know, mula like you carry me to the airport. I may know, say, you jump up and I get ready. I may call you back. I may make sure, say, look here, check your zeal here, because me know, say, few inconvenience. I may touch you something. But God is good. That's just me still, you know. I'm not telling people to do that. You know, like, for example, now, if I was to keep a concert, and I would say, I hire bands to play. And then, when I get to find out, they say, the church have a band, you don't need a band. So the band negotiate with me for $800. I could give the band at least $150 and say, you want no. You see, because, you know, I have you holding that date for me and all of that, I'm going to give you something. That's just me, Brother CJ. Can't tell people for be me. But that are just me. You know. And God is good. And I remember once, you know, we had a banquet. Myself, Ellen Needham, and Sister Spence had a banquet. And we had to turn away people, you know. We have to turn away people. Because, as I said, that I remember that evening, I was at Wembley's and I was there on time, you know. So 4 o'clock Pastor Needham said, boy, my van can't carry the food them. Brother CJ, may use your van. And me tell you, say, no man, when me wait. As about say 6:30, Pastor Needham come back with the van and the food and everything. And by the time me get the van and the cutting spill over, me have to run home. And you know, me's a clean freak and wear them. Me have to stay and clean out the van. And when I was in the shower, it was about 7:30, and the phone a ring. Brother CJ, where you there? You know, where you there, Brother CJ? The people, them are coming. We now have nowhere to put them. And I said, Lord of mercy. And then my phone ringing. Brother CJ, I'm at the gate. I can't get in. Bling, Brother CJ, I don't know what to do. I want my money back. Because, Brother CJ, you should not have kept it at this small place. Blah, blah, blah, blah, blah, blah, blah, blah, blah, blah, blah, blah, blah. So I was on my way. And Sister Spence said, Brother CJ, we're in trouble, you know. Because I remember, you know, Pastor Needham a full school in a concert by himself. You are full school and me a full school. And come to think about it, because it was a cheap Valentine Day. The tickets, they were like $35. So can you imagine Valentine? And I'm on my way there. And my phone ring, ring, ring, till I literally stop answering my phone. And I said, you know, me not worry. So when I get to the party, when I see the long line, Brother CJ, what's going on? What is happening, Brother CJ? What is happening? Where? And I got upstairs and remember then, you know, as I said, I look up to Sister Spence and Pastor Needham for leadership. And that time we were a team. But God was just preparing me to be on my own. But I was afraid to be on my own because I believe it was too much pressure. I love when somebody called me and me said, talk to Pastor Needham, talk to Sister Spence, talk to Brother Stephen. I was running from that pressure. And when I got there, and by the time I struggle and go in the line and a couple of people are curse me out and all of that, and when I get inside, I take the mic and I say, look here, ladies and gentlemen, we have a problem, you know. But tell you the honest truth, I know it is an inconvenient one, but it's a good problem. For me, it's a good problem. This is a promoter's dream. So what we gonna do? I don't know how to figure. I said, what I'm going to do, I'm going to talk to management and see if I can get downstairs. And then I get a little applaud. So me say, yes, they agree with me. And I was there, you know, this is the first time I have to make decision. I have to take charge because three of us put on the event now, you know. But then I realize I'm the pint man.
Watch, I was running from it, and I get to management. And I say, you up, you know, you're using downstairs. I said, no, I say, you know, I know, say a few people don't.

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4: 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When we say Razor Express, them bad, them

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0: God is greater than your heart. 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Jesus open his arms wide right now, ready to receive any man that would walk to him. He said, come unto me if you labor and ever laden, and I'm going to give you rest. 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The peace of God be with you. 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
1: Hallelujah.
0: God gives a new beginning.
2: Thank you, Jesus. Thank you, Jesus. Thank you, Jesus. Hallelujah, hallelujah. Greetings, greetings, greetings. Greetings to each and every one. God bless you. God bless you. And thank you for joining us this morning. But before we go any further, let us pray. Let us pray. Let us pray. Invite God into our midst. Invite God into our midst. God bless you all. Righteous, eternal God and Heavenly Father, we thank you this morning for another day. We thank you, Lord Jesus, for waking us up this morning in our right mind. In spite of the situation and whatever that beheld us, Lord, we thank you.
1: Oh,
2: for you are God and you can make wrongs right. You can change any situation. Whatever is thrown at us, Lord Jesus, you said we should cast them upon you because you care. And because you care, Lord God, we know that you will hear and that you will answer. You will not see your children go begging bread, Lord God, and they will falter by the wayside. We thank you, Lord God, for this day. This is a new day, a new beginning of the rest of our life, a new lease and life. And we thank you. We glorify you. We praise you. We honor you. Because there is none like you and none we can compare you to. None that sits high and look low. None that gives peace in the midst of the storm. When you said peace, peace is still. And what you give, no man can take. And what you take, no man, Lord God, can do otherwise. So we thank you this morning for another day. This is a new day, a new beginning, and we thank you. We thank you, Lord God, for everything. This is a morning of thanksgiving, and we are thank you. Whether it's look good or not, we are giving you thanks. For in your word, you said, whatever we should give thanks in the good and the bad, we should give thanks. And we are giving you thanks this morning. We're thanking you for your manservant, Pastor Needham. We thank you, Lord God, that you wake him in his right mind, that he could be on the airwave, Lord God, to impart a word to your people. This morning, Lord God, we pray that you will cover him, cover his family, cover his whatever he does, Lord God. Let it be to your honor and to your glory. Bless him, Lord God, in his going out and in his coming in. Remember his children. Remember his wife. Oh, God, we pray, Lord God, that you tabernacle with them each and every day. Oh, mighty God, whatever he put his hands to, Lord God, let it be prosperous. Mighty God, remember that person right now that is shaking their head, don't know which way to turn. But God, you are able. You are the God that change the impossible to possible. And God, we put them before you, whatever situation that they are up against, Lord. Oh God, we pray that you will anoint and that you will heal and that you are the one that said by your stripes we are healed. And we are taking you at your word this morning. Thank you, Lord God, that we could come in somebody's house, in their car, in wherever they are this morning, to tell them that there is a God to be glorified and there is a God to look to, no matter what situation they are in. Remember Radio Land this morning, Lord God. I pray that you will cover them under your blood. Remember Brother CJ, Sister Hyvie, and all their families. Lord God, bless them. Remember me, Lord Jesus, as I sit with Ella Needham this morning. I pray for strength. I pray for courage. I pray for healing. Oh, God, I pray for my family. I pray for my siblings and their family, my son and his family. Oh, God, touch every heart this morning and give us victory. And whatever I fail to ask of you, Lord Jesus, fail not to grant in your holy and precious name. Amen and amen. God bless you all. God bless you. God bless you. Our scripture reading this morning is taken from John chapter 3 from verse 1 going down. Amen. And it says, please, there was a man of the Pharisees named Nicodemus, a ruler of the Jews. The same came to Jesus by night and said unto him, Rabbi, we know that thou art a teacher, come from God, for no man can do these miracles that thou doest, except God be with him. Jesus answered and said unto him, Verily, verily, I say unto thee, except a man be born again, he cannot see the kingdom of God. Nicodemus said unto him, How can a man be born when he is old? Can he enter the sea? Except a man be born again, he cannot see the kingdom of God. Nicodemus said unto him, How can a man be born when he is old? Can he enter the second time into his mother's womb and be born?

0: unto thee, he must be born again. The wind bloweth where it listeneth, and thou hearest the sound thereof, but canst not tell whence it cometh, and whither it goeth. So is every one that is born of the Spirit. Nicodemus answered and said unto him, How can these things be? Jesus answered and said unto him, Art thou a master of Israel, and knowest not these things? Verily, verily, I say unto thee, we speak that we do know, and testify that we have seen, and ye receive not our witness. If I have told you earthly things, and ye believe not, how shall ye believe if I tell you of heavenly things? And no man had ascended up to heaven, but he that come down from heaven, even the Son of Man, which is in heaven. That was a portion of God's holy word, and God will have his richest blessings upon his words. Amen. Bless the Lord Jesus. Pastor Needham, greetings. How are you doing?
1: Bless you, Sister Donna Marie. God has been good. I thank him for his grace and for his mercies towards me and my families, my friends, my associates, my enemies, all God's people, all mankind. I want to give God praise because he's worthy from the very rising of the sun and to the going down of the same. He's worthy. Praise the name of Jesus. And so I just want to thank you very much, Sister Donna Marie, my co-anchor. Amen. Praise God. And folks, we just want to let the folks be reminded. Amen. Praise God. Hallelujah. This is your radio pastor for the moment. Amen. Praise God. Alongside my co-anchor, Sister Donna Marie. And we're sitting in for Bishop Owen Z. Amen. Praise God. And the Z Life Radio Network. Amen. Praise God. And so we're saying good morning. We're saying good morning. Good morning. Good morning to Bishop Owen Z. Yes, indeed. Praise God. Hallelujah. First Lady. Amen. Praise God. Let me say, let me correct that. Let me say Lady Martin. Lady Martin, good morning. Amen. Praise God. And all the folks there at the Life Fellowship. Yes, man. Glory be to God. Hallelujah. Glory be to God. The old house, all of faith. Let me say a pleasant good morning. Amen. Praise God. God is good. God has been good. God has been faithful to us all the days of our lives. He has been faithful. Praise God. He's a wonderful God. Praise the name of Jesus. Glory be to God. He's always making provision to pull man closer to him. Praise God. He is the all-powerful. He is the all-knowing. Praise the name of Jesus. And so he loves us so much. Amen. Praise God. He loves us so much. And when I say man, I'm covering all the genders. All right. Amen. Praise God.
0: All human beings.
1: All human beings. Yes. He died so that we can have life and have more abundantly. When he died, he gave us access to his throne. Praise God. And so we are giving him all the glory. We want to give him all the praise. Amen. Praise the name of Jesus. Glory be to God. And I just thank God for his words. Yes, indeed. Praise the name of Jesus. I thank him. Praise God. Hallelujah. And we want to use as our subject this morning, you know, we always come with a subject, amen, praise God, a baseline, amen, praise God, that we work from, amen, praise the name of Jesus, throughout the program, praise the name of Jesus, glory be to God, hallelujah. And the topic is born of water, all right, amen, praise God. And I want to let somebody understand that the truth about God, you know, God is true. Yeah, amen. And everything about him is true. Praise the name of Jesus. But one of the truth about God is that God requires all who will be saved

0: to be baptized. All right? Amen? Praise the name of Jesus. In other words, baptism is not something that you just speak it and just leave it and it just fall into place. Amen? Praise God. And so there has to be what you call witnesses, and you have to be a person, amen, praise the name of Jesus, that I want to say this, amen, praise God. We know serving God, it is spiritual, yeah, praise God. But in terms of salvation plan, praise God, there are some actual things that has to take place physically, all right? And so we're saying, I am saying to you, I am saying to Raiderland this morning, amen, praise God, that we must be baptized, yeah? Amen, praise God. And what is baptism? Praise the name of Jesus. Glory be to God. You know, people have different concepts of what baptism is. But as far as I'm concerned, according to the scriptures, it is to immerse under, all right?
1: Under
0: water. Mm-hmm. Yes, man. Praise God. Water plays a very important role in the lives of men, you know, Sister Donna Marie. Because can you imagine? I was saying to somebody the other day, praise God, because I come to recognize that our country, amen, praise God, is in danger right now as we speak in terms of our water system in various state. Amen, praise God. And so when you tamper with the water system, praise God, in any place, praise God, oh Lord Jesus, that is dangerous, yeah? Praise God. Because can you imagine? And I was saying to the person, Sister Donna Marie, praise God, what if we should be shut off from water for a day? In New York City, tell me exactly what you think would happen. Water is off for a day, praise God, a whole entire day. No water, you cannot get no water, no place. Amen, praise God. I understand when people can go buy a jug of water or get a jug of water from somewhere, some hydrant, some place. But I'm saying, I'm going to the extreme now. Yes, indeed. Praise God.
1: Everything shut down.
0: All the hydrants shut down. Everything, as the Bible says, there's going to come a time when everything shall cease. Yeah? Amen. Praise God. Prayer shall cease. Yeah? Praise the name of Jesus.
1: For the word.
0: Yes, man. Glory be to God. Hallelujah. Thank you, Jesus. So think about it, folks. Water of every description. H2O. Turned off, yeah, praise God. All our water supply system is now sitting in Lodibar, all right, praise God, hallelujah. We're disconnected from water. What you think would happen? What you think would happen? Praise God. I know it would be catastrophic. Yes, it would be something to remember. Yes, man, praise God, because this could not leave the memory of even people that are, I would say, first stage dementia, or even second stage or third stage, wherever you want to place it. But they, not even them, would forget this, because this now would make a great impact. No water. Mm-hmm. Amen? Praise God. No water. Can you imagine? My God, somebody just need to think about it. Praise God. So water plays a major role in our lives. Yeah? Very importantly, we know that, yeah? Oh, bless God. Praise the name of Jesus. Hallelujah. Glory be to God. And so we want to continue to do what the Lord has instructed us to do. Amen. Praise God. God is truly amazing. Amen. Praise God. Hallelujah. Oh, God, I feel God up in here. Oh, bless the name of Jesus. He's mighty. Sister Donna Marie is great. Oh, hallelujah. Glory be to God. Praise the name of Jesus. Mighty God, you're great. You're awesome. Hallelujah. Glory be to God. You're past finding out. Mighty God. Hallelujah. Somebody said that you're a mystical God. Praise the name of Jesus. Hallelujah. Glory be to God. Our ways are not like his My God, praise the name of Jesus. Glory be to God. And we got a description, even in scriptures, the difference between his ways and ours. Oh, bless God. Hallelujah. Praise the name of Jesus. My God, what a mighty God. What a great God. Somebody does need to worship the Lord. Hallelujah. Somebody does need to tell him thank you. Praise the name of Jesus. Hallelujah. Glory be to God. Hallelujah. Thank you, Jesus. Somebody say, what more? What more could we literally ask him to do? What more? Praise the name of Jesus. He did it all, Sister Donna Marie. He did it all. He did it all. Praise the name of Jesus. I heard the word of God says, Jesus said, it is finished. Praise the name of Jesus. Something is finished. It is complete. Praise God. And so we have had so many things that we have finished on this earth. Amen. Praise God. Hallelujah. Glory be to God. But I don't believe that we have anything that is complete. Praise the name of Jesus. Hallelujah. Because man is limited. Oh, bless the name of Jesus. Glory be to God. Only God can complete something. Praise God. And it's all because of his sovereignty. Yes, indeed. Praise the name of Jesus. Hallelujah. He is a sovereign God. Yes, indeed. Praise God. He's all-powerful. Praise the name of Jesus. There is none that is equal to him. My God, his authority, my God, is above every authority. Yes, every authority has to submit, my God, to his authority. Oh, praise the name of Jesus. And so we just want to thank him. I just want to thank him continually. Amen. Praise the name of Jesus. Glory, glory, glory, glory, glory. Let me go to the turntable. Praise the name of Jesus. Hallelujah. And as we return, amen, praise God, hallelujah, glory to God. I know we're coming back before commercial, praise God. We're going to ask Sister Donna Marie to declare the phone lines open. Amen, praise the name of Jesus. Glory be to God.

Again, I want to say good morning to Bishop ONZ, Lady Martin. Amen. Praise God. And the household of faith. Amen. Praise God. Hallelujah. Glory be to God.

0: And so, folks, we know Bishop Owens is out on a mission. And I trust and hope we're going to be hearing from him this morning, telling us what's going on, what's the progress that is going on in terms of the mission that the Lord has sent him on. You know, it's a very good thing when we can be obedient unto the words of the Lord. When we can be obedient, Sister Donna Marie, to the call of God on our lives.
1: Yeah.
0: My God. Because I tell you something, you know, it takes a lot of finances. And sometimes from your personal, I would say, savings, sometimes you have to touch your personal savings, yes? And so I say I will allow my finances, yes, indeed, praise the name of Jesus, to assist my journey as I go, hallelujah, on this mission. Amen, praise God, hallelujah, glory to God. The mission of God, whatever I can do, amen, praise God, to make an impact in the society, amen, praise God.

0: had, you know, when we have functions and people come out and they support, is that really how you're supporting? You're supporting ministry. Yes,
1: ministry.
0: You're supporting ministry. And see it as that. And sometimes, you know, Sister Donna Marie, we say, boy, you know, I don't go to that church, and why should I? You know what I mean? You know, this, remember, salvation is for the people. Yeah, man, it's a people thing. Yeah? Amen, praise God. And as that somebody told me yesterday, Pastor, they just reminded me, I knew it, but they, you know, sometimes we dialogue, and the individual was telling me that, you know, don't really be, I would say, selfish with ministering to souls. Yes, indeed, praise God. Because sometimes you minister to somebody, amen, praise God, they might not show up at your church, but they went to some church.
1: Amen.
0: My
1: That's so
0: God,
1: true.
0: Praise the name of Jesus. Yes, man, praise God. So it's not all the time they're going to show up at your edifice, yeah, amen, praise mm-hmm. God, where you go to church, praise God. And so that is the desire of all of us, you know. We want to get everybody where we worship. And sometimes people even go as far as telling people that my church is the right church, and so on and so on. Amen, praise God. And over our church, we treat people with respect, you know, and we love people and all of them things, you know, so as to lower people to come to your place of worship. But, you know, it's not all the time, folks. It's not all the time. And I would not say to a person to always promote that kind of, you know, thing, you know, telling people, you know, no, man, come to my church. And if they say they're going over that church, they say, no, man, over there, so not now going over there, so over there, so them dead over there, so over there, so them kind of church, they're not the Holy Ghost, and all kind of same thing, you know what I mean?
1: No, sir. So, that is the reason why when you asked me to introduce my church, we know we are the church, but the assembly. Yeah, I just don't talk about Mount Vernon that I attend.
0: Come on,
1: that
0: now.
1: Is the one I attend, but I also introduce Bronxwood Avenue.
0: Of course,
1: you know. And suppose you're living at 228th Street, and I'm going to say, introduce you to my. I said, come to my church. It's at 140 West First Street, and you live right there, so you can just walk right over. You can just take one step over. Just go to 38.1 Bronxwood Avenue.
0: Yes,
1: no matter which way you go. Suppose you're down by Gunny, go to Pastor Needham, or you go to Swartz, down that side.
0: Yes.
1: You have some people, they're telling you about the church, and you live in Queens. What if there's a church next door, Queens, but you've never been to church? See if you can find out the location of that church and say, oh, it's nearby you, you know, just go two blocks over and so forth. But some people have to tell them about the one that you go to.
0: The one.
1: This is the one. They're looking for your Sunday. You know, a lady come to church a couple of Sundays ago, and she said, I'm looking for Sister J.
0: Uh-huh.
1: And we know that Sister Meekle, they call Sister J.
0: Right.
1: And she said, I'm looking for Sister J. I said, Sister J is at the other assembly. She said, but she gave me this address and said, 140. I said, because, they said, where are you living? She said, I'm living on 10th Avenue down the other side. I said, because you know you're living in Mount Vernon. That's why she tell you about this one.
0: Yes.
1: If it wasn't living in down by Bronxwood side, she would tell you to come to that one.
0: Yes.
1: But it's the same. I don't know. Some people get us caught up. I don't know.
0: I tell her, man, is that?
1: So I said, she said, but she talked like she come to this one. I said, no, she go to the one in Bronx. So that's
0: my God.
1: But she, since you're living in Mount Vernon, she tell you about this one.
0: My God.
1: It's the same God. You go over this one. That's what I love about my God, you know, him everywhere.
0: Amen. Praise God. All right, we're going to take a commercial, and we soon come, and just stick and stay with us. All right, stick and stay with us. God bless you. Ta-ta. Soon come.

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0: Minister Claver Chowder, Minister Beninsulin, Minister Dwight Chowder, Stacey Elevated Wilson, Minister O'Dane Roden, Brother Rudy and Marsha Jack, MC yours truly Nicole Reed. 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

0: yes, yes. Amen. Just want to welcome everyone back to live radio. Praise the name of Jesus. This is your radio pastor for the moment, Pastor Michael Needham, on my co-anchor, Sister Donna Marie, and we're sitting in for Bishop Owen Z. Amen. Praise God. And the Z Life Radio Network. Amen. Praise God. We're saying good morning, good morning, good morning to all our listeners out there. Amen. Praise God. Hallelujah. Glory be to God. God is good. God is great. And He's greatly to be praised. Amen. Praise the name of Jesus. Hallelujah. And so today we will be going up to a high of 86. Yes, it promises to be partly sunny, and our eyes will be 86 degrees. Tonight we will be partly cloudy, and we will be going down to 71 degrees. Amen, praise God. And so it really feels like 76 degrees presently. It is 73, but it feels like real feel 76 degrees. We have a wind gust. Yes, west wind gust blowing at 3 miles an hour. Amen, praise God, hallelujah. And our air quality is fair. Yes, fair. Amen, praise God. So it's all good. You can feel free to go outside to do your regular activities. If you want to go light the grill, whatever you want to do on the outside, you want to sit with the family on the outside on the veranda, yes, man, or on the porch, you know, it's okay, or in the yard, whatever you want to do. They are saying that the air quality is fair today. Amen, praise God, hallelujah. So when I was growing up, all them things, them no measure. You know, you just come out, you just do it, if you do, but nowadays we are so modernized, amen, praise God, that the meteorologist office every day have whether the air quality is good or it's bad, you know what I mean, praise God. So we have a heads up, amen, praise God, glory be to God. And so it's partly cloudy now, yes, amen, praise God, hallelujah. I don't see the sun peeping out yet in the tri-state. Amen, praise God. But hey, we thank God for that. Amen, praise God. Because He is the all-knowing. Amen, praise God. He controls the galaxy. Yes, indeed, praise God. Hallelujah. Glory be to God. I am looking. Amen, praise God. I don't see any rain in the forecast. Amen, praise God. Hallelujah. Don't see any rain in the forecast, but you never know, because things do change. Amen, praise God. And so we are just here as human beings, knowing that there's a God that sits high and looks low. He controls. He is the sovereign God. Yeah, amen, praise amen. God. And so we just have to wait on Him. Amen, praise God. But they say, you know what they're saying, thunderstorm, yes man, is coming our way, on the weekend, yes man, mostly they say maybe Sunday, yes, we might have some thunderstorm. Amen, praise God, hallelujah, glory be to God. That is what is promised. Amen, praise God, from the office of the meteorologist. Amen, praise God. And so we just want to thank God for leading us thus far. Amen, praise God. God is truly amazing. Amen, praise God. And we thank Him. Praise the name of Jesus. Hallelujah. Glory be to God. It is now 14 minutes after 7 o'clock in the tri-state. 14 minutes after 8 o'clock. Amen, praise God. Hallelujah. Glory. Not 8 o'clock, but 6 o'clock. Amen, praise God. I'm talking about somewhere else. Amen, praise God. Mm-hmm. Yes, in Kingston, Jamaica, it is now 14 minutes after 6 o'clock. 14 minutes after 6. Amen, praise God. Hallelujah. And so we just want to thank God. Amen, praise God, for this privilege. Yes, indeed, praise God. And we want to say good morning to all our listeners out there. Everybody listen, we want to say hello. Let me say good morning to Sister Imogene. God bless you. God bless you. Yes, indeed. Praise the name of Jesus. Glory be to God. And I want to say good morning to Sister Jenny Bless. Amen. Praise God. I think she was first in the chat. I say,
1: in the chat.
0: Wow.
1: And Sister Ermine.
0: Yes, and Cousin Ermine. God bless you, Sister Cousin Ermine. Amen. Praise God. To God be the glory. Great things he has done. And so, folks not sleeping in bed late them days, you know, them waking up early. Yes, yes, man.
1: And sometimes it's too hard for them to sleep.
0: It's too hard for staying in bed. And my God, you just start twist and turn, eh? So sometimes some of us can wait for daylight to wake up. Yes, amen. Yes, praise God. And you know, Sister Jenny Bless, I go do our little walk, our little morning walk. My God. Yes, man. I join her on the bandwagon too. I do my morning walk too, you know, because as soon as I am off here, I am going to go. I did my morning walk yesterday, and I'm going to be doing it today. So every day I do my little morning walk, and I say thank you to Sister Jenny Bless, because she is one that inspired me. Yes, amen. Praise
1: God. Wow,
0: yes,
1: man, that's
0: she
1: good.
0: Inspired me, yes, to do my morning walk. Amen. Praise God. Hallelujah. So, Sister,
1: when you get up in the morning like that, and even if you're not walking, you can move around.
0: Mm-hmm.
1: You know, just don't lay there all day or sit there all day. Move around. Move.
0: Yes, man.
1: Keep moving.
0: Yes, keep
1: and when
0: moving.
1: You keep moving, after a while, you realize that you're wondering, oh, where did that pain go?
0: Mm.
1: Where did that one go? You know,
0: so,
1: but when you stay stationary, the pain just sinking. And if every day you just sit. You know, sometimes you go to church, you have some people just sit there all day. They don't even get up one time.
0: Oh, yeah.
1: And before they even get up and go through their offering, they rather give it to somebody to drop this for me. No, man, move your foot a little bit, man. Move a little bit, man. Wave your hand. Do something.
0: Just
1: sit there.
0: Yeah, man, do something.
1: I don't know how they do it. I don't know.
0: Amen. Yeah,
1: man.
0: Praise.
1: But I'm not saying if you're wheelchair bound, you know, you're going to get up, you know, but, you know, can I move yourself a little, man? The other day when I went to the doctor and she said, oh, you can't start moving. You can't start doing this, start doing that. They started laughing. So she said, what happened? You told me that if you have to do laundry, you have to go 6 blocks. I said, I did laundry 2 times before I come back to see you. She said,
0: bless God.
1: I know that just go in 1 year and come out. I'm like, yeah, you know. But I have to keep moving, you know, because if I don't do it, nobody going to do it for me.
0: Come on.
1: Pastor, you have to go walking. Nobody can. Sister Jenny Bless, you have to go walking, because no matter how if people love you, they can't walk for you. You have
0: come
1: to
0: on.
1: Do it yourself.
0: Come on. Glory to God. Hallelujah.
1: And if you stay stationary, everything sees up.
0: Yes. So our phone lines are open now also. Phone lines are open, folks. Amen. Praise God. Let me say good morning, caller. You're live.
2: Good morning, retiree.
0: Good morning, retiree.
2: All the retirees.
0: All the
2: retirees. For morning walk.
0: All the retirees.
2: Show up on us out here.
0: You're talking of, oh, come on, glory to God.
2: Listen, Mr. Miller, come, I'm not going to bother you today, but when you talk about the morning walk.
0: The morning walk.
2: Call.
0: Oh, yes, the morning walk. Amen.
2: You mean over here, I'll go for morning walk. Sister Gloria.
0: Oy, the morning walk. Praise God. Amen.
2: Our community pastor.
0: Bless you, woman of God. Bless you.
2: And bless you, my darling sister.
0: Praise God.
1: God bless you, my sister. God bless you, my sister.
2: Me say me had me army, me chested high, you know, because me say, every morning me here. Oh, my co-hang, and I don't hear the co-hang at all.
0: Mm.
2: It just did I go to HR to let them know that. Absent.
0: Absent. Oh, Lord. Oh, Lord. My God. Praise Jesus.
2: Me know somebody has got a punch you card for you, know. So me going to make HR know.
0: Oh, boy.
1: Punch you card yourself.
2: You miss it like your body skin of your teeth, as they would have said.
0: My God. Somebody stealing time? My God.
2: But just blessings to my bunununus and each and everyone. Amen. I'm here, luck. I'm just being a little.
0: Oh, yes.
2: Chuck, yes, this morning. God bless you. I'm locked.
0: All right. God bless you.
2: Thank you for sitting in the air chair.
0: Amen. God bless you. God bless you, Sister Sona Love. Amen. Praise God. To God be the glory.
1: Pastor Needham, somebody just text me. Well, I can't call her name. Sister Odette just text me. She said to tell her that she's listening to the program.
0: My
1: God. She's enjoying herself. And while she's getting ready to go to our work, she's listening.
0: Amen.
1: And
0: praise
1: God. Bless you
0: amen,
1: and me.
0: Amen. All right.
1: God bless you, Sister Odette.
0: So let me say good morning and bless up to Sister Odette, and we pray that she have a safe voyage to the cotton field. All right. So we call the workplace, cotton field. All right.
1: Cotton praise field. God.
0: So get used to it, folks. So when you hear that terminology coming from the program, you know, at work we're talking about. You know what I mean? Praise the name of Jesus. Glory be to God. Let me say good morning to Sister Shereen Robinson. God bless you, man. Good to see you also. Amen. Praise God. To God be the glory. Great things He has done. Great things He has done. Great things He continues to do. God is truly amazing. Praise the name of Jesus. Glory be to God.
1: Pastor, sorry to cut you off. Let me show this the phone number so somebody can give us a call. Our phone number is...
0: All on there. Praise God. Hallelujah. To God be the... Go ahead, Sister Donna Marie.
3: Good morning.
0: Hold on.
1: Good morning, Pastor. Good morning, Bishop.
0: Bishop Owen Z. Good morning.
3: Good morning.
0: How were you? Oh, we're good. Hold on, the Bishop. Don't move a muscle, sir. Praise the name of Jesus. Glory be to God. And so we have another caller. Caller, go ahead. Let me see. Go ahead.
4: Good morning. Sister Donna Marie.
0: Good morning, my dear.
1: Good morning.
0: Say good morning to Bishop Owen Z also.
4: Good morning, my dear pastor from long time ago.
0: Praise Jesus.
3: Good morning.
0: Praise God. How you doing, Cousin Herman? How is things going?
3: Cousin Herman. Good morning, Cousin Herman.
0: Amen. Praise God.
4: Good morning, Bishop. What a surprise.
0: Pleasant surprise. Pleasant surprise.
1: This one is pleasant.
4: God, I missed his voice.
0: Amen.
4: I missed his voice so bad, but you know what? Pastor from ears, Pastor Needham.
0: My God.
4: We go to the same school. I love his voice too, but I miss your voice.
0: Oh, Bishop Owen Z, you got to.
4: Bishop, you sound tired.
3: It's causing me to blush back here. So
0: my God. Bishop is...
4: Oh my God, what that's going to my bishop?
3: It's not really... It's tired, yes, a bit, but it's the heat, you know? The heat, it is...
0: Oh my God.
3: So much heat that, oh boy, I wish somebody could send me some snow right now to cool
0: the place. Oh boy, I tell you.
3: And I'm not a fan of the snow, but I could use some right now.
0: Right now.
4: My friend came back yesterday too, and she stripped her skin, was stripping because she said it's so hot. Down there is on convention. He's supposed to come back today.
0: Okay, praise God. Amen.
4: Yeah, they have convention in where it is now? Portland.
0: Praise God.
3: In Portland.
4: We want him come back home.
0: All right, you guys requesting that he return. Well, you guys have Bishop Owen Z blushing all the way down in Jamaica. You know what I mean?
3: That's a far
0: way to blush, you know, way down there.
3: I know, but I miss everyone too, and want to say good morning to everybody that is listening this morning. And what a blessing it is to be awake, to be up, and to be listening. Amen. I would have been outside doing my morning walk.
0: All right. Come on, sir. Morning walk. Praise God. That's the word this morning, man. The morning walk. Yes. Praise God.
3: Yes, man. condition my body and my mind, you know.
0: Yes,
3: it keeps me focused. It builds my mindset, because we know that that's where the real battle is in the mind.
0: The mind, yes. Amen.
3: Yes, so I did that yesterday morning, and did a little bit of a Facebook yesterday morning while I was walking. I was talking and sharing, you know, and it's just amazing how the Lord is good to us.
0: Amen.
3: Waking us up.
4: Yeah.
3: And giving strength to our bodies that we can step out. We are able to sense the fresh air on the outside, and you know, to keep the circulation going in our own bodies too. Yeah. Exercise is good, whether it's physical or spiritual, mental exercise. It is really a good thing for all of us to do, you know, as believers.
0: Yes, man.
3: Really important, and the doctors will tell us that, right? So, I am grateful to be here, and I heard both of you talking about the exercise, and I said, "Wow, you know, I probably would have been outside doing my exercise and talking with you." But this morning we begin Operation Change. Let the children come.
0: Amen.
3: And yes, looking forward to meeting the children today. A whole lot of them coming in, and the excitement is there. We are anticipating a wonderful, wonderful time today, tomorrow, and also on Saturday, when we'll be meeting with them from 8 o'clock. Registration begins at 8 o'clock. That's your 9 o'clock.
0: Amen.
3: But all 8 here in Jamaica, and be with them until 1:30. We send them home today for them to come back tomorrow again, you know, where we do a registration check and have them again. And so it will be on Saturday, and then Monday we do the excursion going into Kingston to Bank of Jamaica to show them, you know, for them to understand from this early age how things run, as you would say, you know, concerning the economics of the country and how money is spent and so on, so that we could help to develop their minds for the future. But we start now.
0: Amen.
4: Yeah.
0: Amen.
4: Amen. Praise
0: wonderful,
4: God.
0: Wonderful. Wonderful.
4: Yep, amen. Yep. Yep.
0: Praise God. That is a wonderful thing, Bishop. And as we were saying, you know, it's good when we can be obedient unto the call of God on our lives. And sometimes it takes a lot of our personal finances to get some things going, you know what I mean?
3: Yes.
0: And it's very important that we make, you know, ourselves available, you know, and everything that we have, make it available that God can get the glory.
4: Exactly.
3: Yes.
4: So true.
3: Yeah, children are our future.
0: Yes.
3: And it's important here that we can't leave them out. We have to spend and take, you know, pay special attention to them.
0: Yes.
3: You know, as they go, especially these times. You know, our times were, of course, dangerous times too. But I remember growing up, all we heard about was the black art man. Never met him.
0: Yes, never met him.
3: But, you know, today things have gotten so, so, so much more. You know, it's the children, we need to pay attention. There's so many things that they have to face. I don't know if they have ever heard about that black art man, but we're hearing about all kind of things today.
0: Oh,
3: you know, that confronts them. And we're realizing more and more how much we have to be there for them and to do everything in our power, you know, to help them. You know, single moms, single dads, some of them are coming from broken homes and all that.
4: Mm-hmm.
3: And, you know, these are things that affect their mind when they go to school and in growing up into adults. So we're trying our best over these next 3 to 4 days, 5 days, to empower them so that, you know, they will be strong, they will become strong, and they will want to We want to build their confidence so yes, that, you yes. know, in faith in the future, these kids will know what they are about. And so that's what it's about over these 3 days of empowerment, spiritual and academic empowerment. That's Praise. What we're doing.
0: Amen.
3: And today the dentist comes in to, you know, to check with them.
0: Wonderful.
3: This morning.
0: Wonderful.
3: You know. Mm-hmm. Wonderful. So we do a lot of that. Amen. We do a lot of self-care and health issues we deal with them. This generation needs to know from this early stage, and it's yeah. the means, it's the way we try to empower their lives.
0: Amen. Amen.
1: And Bishop Martin, somebody else yes. look at it and say, oh, that's just that, that's simple. But in their little mind, they appreciate this, and it's going to live with them for the rest of their life. Just like it, if you do something bad to them, they remember. So when you do something yeah. good to them, they do remember. Mm. And that is something they're going to yeah. live on with. And tell their family to come about it too.
0: Amen.
1: Mm-hmm. So I'm happy that you're doing all of those for them.
0: Yes, yes. And yeah. it also gives them a jump start. You know,
1: exactly,
0: because,
1: especially when you talk about the band.
0: Yeah, man, yes, because, yeah, yeah. you know, as Bishop was saying earlier, they are the men and women of tomorrow. And so
1: exactly.
0: when they are, I mean, when they get these kind of privileges, you know, it really helps because they know, you know, tap into others too, you know, maybe their peers, you know, and so
3: yes.
0: they are the children, you know, they are the ones that didn't really get the experience of the ministry, you know, bringing them to different places, letting them be aware of certain things. They can pass it on. It's just like some of us, we got the gospel message, and so we didn't just sit with it, we ran with it, and other people
1: exactly.
0: heard it yeah. and take a hold of it, you know what I mean?
1: Oh yeah,
3: so that's it's, right. yeah, that's man, so
0: it's very
3: that
0: important
3: so
0: it's very important that yeah. we, you know, instill in these the men and women of tomorrow, you know, the good things, you yeah. know, let them understand that there are still some people out there that cares for them.
1: Yes.
3: So grateful to be a part of their journey. Sometimes when we talk with them, this is our 60th year.
0: Lovely
3: of all of this. And when we talk to them, you know, you realize how these kids, how knowledgeable they are
0: yes.
3: about a lot of things that we didn't, you know, we were pushed out of this conversation, and it's a big people conversation.
0: Yeah,
3: go
0: big
3: sit
0: people.
3: Down over there.
0: Yeah, go over there. So. Yes, yes.
3: these kids are so amazing that you wonder if this is their first trip on the planet. I think some of them passed through some years before.
0: Yeah, man, yeah, some of them. I think so too, Bishop. I endorse that.
3: Yeah, the things yeah. they say, that yeah. the things they say and the conversation that, you know, we are able to have with them, they are amazing. They know stuff yeah. that wasn't yes. privy to you and me growing up.
0: Amen.
3: You know, we were more sheltered than these children.
0: Yes.
3: But thanks be to God that the intervention is good.
0: Mm-hmm.
3: And that's what we're trying to do. Grandmother used to do that for us, and grandmother passed on her words of wisdom, and grandfather did all of that.
0: Yes.
3: But we are seeing a generation that if they don't get this level of intervention,
0: yes,
3: then, you know, it's just, they'll be like the children following the Pied Piper,
0: yes,
3: and going down the road of to destruction.
0: Destruction.
3: So
0: yes.
3: the intervention is what is important, and what I realize that all of us can do, you know, at our different levels.
0: Yes,
3: we can.
0: Yes.
3: We can have. We can intervene in our children's lives, and
0: yes.
3: To just show them the way, just pass on words of wisdom to them, so that even if they stumble, they know that they can pick up themselves and keep on going, you know, yes. drop out of school because of drugs or teenage pregnancies. We are empowering them to know that, hey, you can start again. It's not the end of the road for you.
0: Yes, it's yeah. not the end, yes.
3: Yeah, so we give thanks. We give thanks.
0: Amen. Yeah. Praise God.
4: Amen.
0: Yes, it's very important, man. And, you know, as Bishop was saying, everybody can help out in their different ways, you know what I mean? Praise God. Their different amounts, you know what I mean? Amen. Praise God. Mm-hmm. And when you hear of ventures like these, amen. Praise God. We need to, you know, you see, like sometimes, you know, you hear a church put it on a function, you know, sometimes people get negative, you know what I mean? And so,
3: yeah.
0: It's good to let the folks know, you know, I always say in my church that I believe all the members should have a little heads up of what every dollar is doing. You know, we should be mm-hmm. able to put a paper trail on all the monies that is spent in our church circles, you know what I mean?
3: Mm-hmm.
0: And so when people know of these things and what is happening, you know, they will now say, you know what, let me be a part of it. Let me help out, let me assist, because, you know, doing this, you know, Bishop, and you're doing it in that part of Jamaica, all right?
3: And yes.
0: Let me tell you, I mean, I know there are people that are inspired by just hearing what you are doing and others in the Clarendon area, all right?
3: Yes.
0: And so I know it's going to move to other areas because people are going to pick up the tab, because I'm inspired too. And I am thinking about it real seriously to pick up the tab in the St. Catherine area. And so
3: that would be awesome.
0: If everybody start to pick up the tab all over, before you know it, we will cover the whole entire Jamaica.
3: That's the idea, Elder. That is definitely the idea. Yes. If we can, you know, from different parishes, mm-hmm. different communities, you know, one of the ideas I have still holding on to it
0: uh-huh.
3: is that I want to teach them music, mm-hmm. right?
0: Mm-hmm.
3: And because in teaching them music, it's passing on to them a career.
0: Yes.
3: That even if they fail at other things, then music is something that they could live off, whether uh-huh. they can play it or they, you know, the instruments, or they could sing. So one of my vision for them is to start a marching band,
0: mm.
3: right?
0: Yes.
3: Yes, where they learn to play the drums and the flutes and the saxophones.
0: Lovely.
3: And we have a big march. And then when you start yours in St. Catherine now, and have your marching band, and my marching band here is going to compete with your marching band.
0: Yes,
3: kind of give mobility to the whole thing.
0: Amen.
3: And to draw the interest of other children, saying, hey, here's something that we can do.
0: Yes.
3: You know, yes. So that we cut down on a lot of negative and things and crimes and violence.
0: True.
3: Because we would be giving these children a career, you know,
0: yes.
3: for the future, yeah.
0: Yes, amen, praise God, because, you know, the devil find work for your glands, you know, because one of the things, and as you talk about that, as you mentioned that, Bishop ONZ, there are, I mean, even this morning, I mean, every morning you wake up, you can listen to the news, right, on the television, or watch it, whatever you want to do, and I tell you, we're losing a lot of youth, and I'm talking about teenagers. For a couple of weeks, so every morning you hear a teenager got shot, whether mm-hmm. they were playing with the weapon or something. But it's just that a lot of things are going on within our youth, and I believe the adversary have something to do with it, because if he can make an impact in our youths by taking them out, or, you know, mislead them into doing drugs, or you know, other things that will mess up their future and so forth, that's what he's going to do. And so we know the people mm-hmm. now has to really get on board and start to, you know, put in some positiveness in our youths, because yes. they are the men and women of tomorrow. So we have to put an we have to place something in them that they can resort to. You know what I mean?
3: Yes, and you know, Ella, mm-hmm. as you say that it's true that especially during the summertime.
0: Yes.
3: In let's say New York, let's say White Plains,
0: that they can resort to. You know what I mean?
3: Yes, and you know, Ella, mm-hmm. as you say that it's true that especially during the summertime.

0: more, you know, that evil has come out to confront us.
1: Yes, Lord.
0: And we have to come to reality that it is so in our community, so in our homes, that this evil is not hiding in the dark anymore.
1: No, not at all.
0: So the church has the. We can do something about it. And you know, it begins with our children. If you want to change the community, it's our children. You have to start with them. You want to change the world, you begin with our children. Start with them. It's going to take a good 15 years before you see the change. But if we stick to it, if we teach them music, if we spend time with these kids, you know, in helping them to fight the battles that they face. 15 years, and we could see a whole generation change because why? Somebody took the time to sit with them, to train them up in the way that they should go, so that when they're old, they will not depart from it. That's the Bible for that.
2: And doing that, Bishop Martin, we have to have patience, because sometimes we try one time, and because we see nothing happen, we say, you know, I may try for weeks and weeks, and then I don't see anything. But we have to put ourselves in their position. How many times did somebody try with us, and they never give up on God? Never give up on nobody, on anybody. Right. So we have to take that. We have to have that patience with them. We take some time to give up. If you are giving up, Bishop Martin, you haven't got 6 years.
0: The thing is, I came here during the pandemic, you know.
2: It was a struggle.
0: It was a struggle. It was in the pandemic. And it was the first year of the pandemic. And it was just a terrible time, because people were dying all around and suffering and, you know, families and everything. But it was born during that time. This movement was born during that time. And, you know, thanks be to God that we have come this far. 6 years later, we're looking back and we're seeing that some of them have graduated, because we graduate them when they get to 17 years old. And, so far we have had 3 graduations. And we're seeing these children now, who they have gone out into the workforce. They are working for themselves now, you know. It's a patience, it's a timeliness, you know, that sitting on with them and not giving up on them, as you rightly said, you know, so that the seed that is planted, we could see that seed growing, because seed don't grow overnight. Everybody knows that. Overnight. It takes time to germinate. Jesus himself said that it has to die first. That's what Jesus said, you know, the seed must die before it comes up, you know, and be able to bear fruit. So patience is really what we need. And not giving up on our children, it's really what we need if we want to see that brighter day for them.
1: Amen. Praise God. And that is so true. That is so truthful. You know, and we have to continue to make an impact in our youth in this day and age that we're living in. You know, because the adversary is not playing around. He's not. When you're talking about consistency, boy, that guy, man, him not give up. He's not backing up either. Period.
2: Exactly. Very determined.
1: Yes. Yes.
2: And Pastor Needham, just as you said that, you know, if we were consistent just like him, we would get through a lot of things in life, but we're too easy to forget, to give up. You know, he never let up. You're running this minute, 2 seconds after, 13 seconds, and blink of the eye and come right back.
0: Yes, and it is said that that's because he realized that he has but a short time. So he's working overtime while we're taking days off, you know,
1: days off church
0: and from what we are called to do and all that, you know. We are, out of all the people around town, church people, we're the first to get tired and we can't, you know, we're dropping back. Oh my God.

0: if we only understand and knew the power that we have, then we, the song said, Satan, you can't prevail.
1: Amen. Yes.
2: Who's up it? Who's up it? The plan, you know, we have a lot, and sometimes some people don't realize how powerful we are, you know. But they're scared. They don't, because I remember a while ago, I tell my bishop, you know, I get a vision, like, we should go, I'm in Morristown, to go around the green. I get it. I saw it. And I tell him, and he said, oh, we got to wait. We got to, you know, sometimes you don't understand the things that I get, and I talk, and I stop talking. I do, because it's like people don't realize. Some people realize, and even my son tell people how powerful I was when I was a little girl. I save him, and he tell them, I saved my son. I went to buy grocery, you know, I had a shop, and went to go pick up grocery, and when I came back, he normally would be standing at the door waiting, the gate. And when I got off the bus, I did not see him. And that time I was marked, I said, my husband stand up there, and I said, what happened to my son? He said he didn't feel good. And Bishop and brethren on the line, as he said that, it's just God just used me from there, and whatever he does, I know. And in the spirit was telling me, I can't do it alone. I must go get my other two church sisters. And I said, my husband, I said, go get Sister Beckford and Sister Blossom, please. And when they come, they start, and I tell him, I said, you throw a stone, and that stone that you throw, that's why you sit here. When I feel him, brethren, down his foot, down his foot die. He was cold as ice. And when I start praying, them come. And we start, and the Spirit said, take him right up the grave and beat him.
1: My God.
2: And I bring him up, and I beat him. And I beat him. And when he finished, and I bring him back down, and I said, never you throw a stone off of no bird. And when he come down, and he said yes, he saw a bird, and he threw a stone. And I didn't even know everything was appealing to me.
1: My God.
2: So, you know, I get a gift from God that nobody knows. People like jealous. Because when I see stuff, I tell people what is happening. They're like,
1: Yes, there are spiritual wickedness in high places, you know, and we have to be aware of it.
2: Just to be aware of it. And the thing is that when you as a little sister in a church, and people look at you so simple, and my
3: God don't look at you like that, though.
2: God don't.
3: God don't look at you like that.
2: No, because he gave me a gift, and my gift gave me. Every time something gonna happen to even my kids, and I call them, they say, "Mommy, what's now?" Even my daughter that's sick in the nursing home, you all know. I see this 2 years before, and I tell her, I can't hold her up this morning because there's so much. We are the church, and we're scared to go out there and demand Satan to move and leave our kids. But because everybody chop, we can't go there, so we can't do this, we can't do that. I'm just looking at the moment. Just walk away. But you see what Bishop Martin did? He get that gift to go where he has to go. And you see how many kids is coming.
1: Yes, man.
2: You see how many graduation.
1: Yes.
2: He's determined. Bishop like that and pastor like that is pastor that you have to really pray for. And a mission. And thank God for him. We thank God for
3: I know it was rough because, as he said, he started in the pandemic, and in the pandemic, it was an easy time. Trust me. Every door closed.
1: Definitely.
2: But you know, it's true. We, the church people, we're too easy. We have work to do, and we are not doing it.
3: True.
2: We just lay and scared.

0: Well?
1: Well, it was wonderful catching up with you wonderful people, the most wonderfulest people in the world, I would often say. You know, I am grateful. I am going to have to run to be out on the street right now to start the day with the children, and you know, so pray for us, please do pray for us.
0: Amen. And greet them for us, Bishop. Tell them hello.
1: I will certainly do so. Yes. I will send back pictures and all those things.
0: Yes,
1: so.
0: yes.
2: Bishop, tell them that auntie, uncle, cousin, to say hello.
0: Yes.
1: I will certainly do.
0: Amen. Amen.
1: I will certainly do that.
0: Amen.
1: Yeah. Thanks, guys.
0: Amen.
1: Thanks and blessings, and thanks.
0: All right, Bishop, and continue.
3: God bless you, Bishop.
0: Continue to walk.
1: God bless you.
0: Yes, sir.
1: God bless you.
0: Yes. And God
3: happy
0: bless you.
3: Happy Thursday, like Cousin Ermin put it.
0: Yes.
2: Happy Thursday to you too.
0: Happy Thursday. Yes, indeed. Praise God. Amen.
3: Yeah, I was saying that like what Cousin Ermin put it. Says, tell him auntie, uncle, and cousin.
0: family say hello. The New York family say hello.
3: Don't leave out nobody.
1: I certainly will. God bless.
0: All right, Bishop. God bless you, man. Take care and be safe. Take care and be safe. Praise God.
1: I will. God bless you. Take care.
0: Take care, sir. Amen. Praise God. All right, folks, that was the voice of Bishop Owen Z himself. All right, amen, praise God. And he was giving us live and direct what is really happening down there in Clarendon. All right, amen, praise God. And so we're saying that, folks, you know, whatever areas you're from in Jamaica, all right, you can make an impact. It takes just one, you know, to start a movement, and trust me,
3: before you
0: know it, man, you know, people will get on board. You know, people talk. You know, sometimes we are so negative in what we do, because I remember the Great Revolution, right? Fidel Castro started, you know, and he got a team of men and women together, and they build up a little army, and they went and they overthrew, and they got back Cuba, and that's how we became the president of Cuba, because of the revolution. They fight, they fought, and they destroy who they need to destroy, and you know, came and they start to, and they were the government of Cuba after a while, you know, after the revolution, after they fought. And so we got to understand that we have to put in some fight too, even though the Bible said that the Lord fights all our battles.
3: But yeah, sometimes we have to do some too.
0: Yes, man, there are some things that we as believers has to do too, you know. What I found out with the church though, and the percentage is very high, where we are now majoring in the minors, and so we are allowing the outsiders, I say outsiders, the sinners, to take a toll in our ministries, where we are now more following them more than them following us. And we should be the Bible declare it that we should always, we are the head and not the tail. And so the unbeliever don't lead me, you don't have any influence on me, I have influence on you, because I am the salt of the earth, you know. I mean, there are so many of us, we have friends that are not in the church, but yet we will more go hang out with them more than them coming to church with us. And it now happened with my side of it, the equation. Me tell them, hey, you need to understand, you got to come to church with me. You know what I mean? But I am not coming where you are. Me tell you the honest truth, me not coming there. All right? But you, if you want us to have any kind of relationship, any type of friendship, you know what I mean, you have to come to church with me, because the Bible mentioned this, you know. And you see, these are things that we have to make the world understand and knows, because the word declares it. And what the Bible says, we must seek ye first the kingdom of God, not
3: the
0: second. Yes, man. Seek ye first the kingdom of God. So this is very important. This is very important that we understand the whole analogy of this whole gospel. Yeah? Mm. And so we have to go tell them. The Bible says we have to compel them to come. But you can't allow the people of the world to have you going here and going there, you know, because, you know, some of us we don't have a mind of our own, and so we allow people to manipulate. We allow people to manipulate us, you know. But we can't. It should be we are the head. We are the head. Yes. Yes, man.
3: That's what you said.
0: Yeah, we are the salt. Mm-hmm. We are the salt of the earth. And so, mm-hmm. Can you imagine? You cook some food and you're not putting a salt in there. Oh, it is.
2: No, girl. You don't want it.
0: You don't want
2: it. And you know, people depleted like that now. But as I say, salt, a little salt after in your food. You can't eat this.
3: Of course.
0: Well, you know, we know about the health part of it, you know.
3: Part of it.
0: Mm-hmm. You know, if we can cut down on the sodium. But look here, man.
2: Yeah.
0: That food without look of salt in it, no salt, you know.
2: No, I want it. Come back here, drink water.
0: Yeah, man. You know, people know, you know, people making soup or they're making stew peas, you know, you have to boil out some of that sodium. Yeah.
3: The salt.
0: You have to boil it out because it's too much.
2: Yeah,
0: you know?
2: Yes. But you can't. It's too much. You have to boil it out. When you boil it out and you season it up, you don't put no salt in it.
0: Yeah,
2: but there's a little bit from that salt meat.
0: Yeah, man, you have to. The salt pork, the pigtail.
2: Yeah.
0: Is no pigtail without salt in there. You have to have a little salt in there, man.
2: You're seeing my tongue.
0: A little of it after being the something, man.
3: Yes, there's that thing there.
0: Yes, man. Praise God. Hallelujah. Glory to God.
2: I wonder if my cousin listening, because him hate that thing there.
0: Well,
3: I don't eat that thing there. I don't eat it.
2: You don't eat it either.
0: Well,
2: know that thing is very good.
0: Well, I believe.
3: Call for Sister Sonia.
0: Well, anybody.
2: Mm-hmm. Yes, Sister Sonia, come and join us, you know, she won't be even call with me here, or, you know, and then I don't know, me and Bishop end up, because when you talk about the walk, I think you call us, Pastor.
0: Mm-hmm. Yes, man.
2: You call us when you talk about the walk. I said, let her call in.
0: Yes.
2: Then Sister Sonia call. I said, right after, I'm going to call. So where she is now?
0: But you know, the scripture says, you know, in St. Matthew 19 and verse 14. No, is it? No, sir. Mm-mm, not that. The Bible spoke of in 1 Timothy 4, rather. 1 Timothy 4 and verse 8. The word of God says, for bodily exercise profited little. I mean, it profited little, you know, but it was just comparing the physical to the spiritual, you know. It was...

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0: Minister Claver Chowder, Minister Ben Insulin, Minister Dwight Chowder, Stacey Elevated Wilson, Minister O'Dane Roden, Brother Rudy and Marsha Jack. 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
4: 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For tickets and more information, you can contact Minister Tyson at 347-961-6785 or Sister Lamille Hunt at 646-702-8140. And ladies and gentlemen, please come out and celebrate with me as I celebrate 35 years of radio ministry.
5: Pleasant Heights, Rockford, Kingston 2, yesterday morning. The police say officers were conducting a search for armed men when they encountered Mr. Sinclair while entering a premises. Police allege that Mr. Sinclair pointed a firearm at them, prompting the officers to open fire. He was found suffering from bullet wounds and taken to Kingston Public Hospital, where he was pronounced dead on arrival. Police say a Beretta 92 9mm pistol loaded with three rounds of ammunition was recovered at the scene. Authorities allege that Mr. Sinclair was a high-ranking member of the Hills Gang and was closely associated with wanted man Junior Crary, also known as Whopper, who is wanted for murder in the Kingston Eastern Division. Police say the area remains a concern and have assessed the risk of reprisal against officers as high. And Indicom is probing the fatal shooting of a man believed to be Alex Smith, known as AJ, during a police operation in Cockburn Pen, Kingston 11, yesterday afternoon. Police say members of the St. Andrew South Proactive Investigation Unit were conducting crime prevention and investigative inquiries following a recent murder in the Guava Road area when they received information about armed men at the intersection of Guava Road and Woodpecker Avenue. The police went to premises on Woodpecker Avenue, where two constables reportedly encountered a shirtless man inside a board structure. Police say the man pointed a firearm at them, prompting the officers to fire. The injured man was taken to the Kingston Public Hospital, where he was pronounced dead shortly before 4 p.m. Police say a 9mm pistol loaded with two rounds was recovered at the scene. Two police constables reported firing a total of 6 rounds from their service pistols during the incident. The police have charged the two persons who were detained following the seizure of 200 rounds of ammunition during an operation along Fairfield Road in St. James. More in this report from Prince Moore.
6: 32-year-old Jermaine Graham, a delivery man of Rompton District in Anchovy, and 23-year-old Shamoy Staple, a teller of Paradise in Norwood, both in St. James, have been charged with unauthorized possession of ammunition, stockpiling of prohibited weapons, possession of a prohibited weapon, dealing in prohibited weapons, and trafficking in prohibited weapons. The incident happened on Thursday, August 6. The police reported that about 2:50 p.m., a team from the National Strategic Anti-Gang Division intercepted a white Toyota Voxy motor vehicle along Fairfield Road, St. James, with Graham and Staple aboard. A search of the vehicle was conducted, and 4 ammunition boxes containing a total of 209 millimeter rounds were found on the floor on the driver's side of the vehicle. Both individuals were taken into custody. They were subsequently charged following a question and answer session conducted in the presence of their attorneys. Prince Moore, Radio Jamaica News.
5: Thank you, Prince. A 28-year-old Windsor St. Anne man has been charged with setting the house of another man on fire during a dispute. Charged with arson is David Humes. Humes is also charged with unauthorized possession of ammunition arising from the discovery of cartridges at his home. Reports from the St. Anne's Bay Police indicate that about 2 p.m. on Monday, August 10, Humes and another man who lives in the same community became involved in an argument. During the dispute, Humes reportedly set the man's house on fire. A report was made to the police and an investigation was launched. As part of the investigation, the police conducted an operation at the Humes residence, where a search of the premises resulted in the seizure of 7 20-gauge cartridges. Humes was taken into custody and subsequently charged with both offenses. In South Carolina, Myrtle Beach police have arrested a man in connection with the murder of a Jamaican woman at her home last month. Janelle Leon was found with a bullet wound on July 21 after the police responded to her Greens Boulevard home for a welfare check. The police announced Tuesday on Facebook that 38-year-old Vincent De Niro Jones of Myrtle Beach had been taken into custody by U.S. Marshals and the Detroit Police Department. He has been charged with murder and possession of a weapon during a violent crime in connection with Miss Leon's death. The issue of judicial dress has emerged as a major vexed issue among the judges of the Caribbean Court of Justice. In additional emails obtained by TV6 in Trinidad and Tobago, CCJ President Winston Anderson advised Nigerian-born Justice Chile Ebu Osuji to stick to the traditional dress of suit and tie for his upcoming deliberations or face exclusion from a particular panel.
7: Anderson said, "Dear Judge, you are currently listed to be a member of the hearing panels for 2 cases cited in this subject. Pending the adoption of the CCJ Judicial Dress Code, I humbly seek your assurance that you will conform to the wearing of traditional business suit and tie for these judicial hearings, as is customary in this court and in this region. This assurance is needed so I can make final decisions on the composition of the panels." The following year, on July 4th, Justice Ibui Usuji responded, "Dear Winston, this is highly inappropriate behavior towards a peer. It embarrasses and distresses staff members whom you make privy to such hostile conduct, and it generally poisons the workplace. Finally, Winston, it is truly staggering that as an international lawyer in this day and age, you could not appreciate how wrong it is to brazenly attempt to misuse your powers as CCJ president to compel anyone. In an email sent to all justices of the CCJ on July 5th, 2026, Justice Ibui Usuji described his personal situation and brought up the issue of wearing traditional Nigerian clothing while serving on the bench. Despite being presented as an affirmation of cultural identity, his remarks had wider implications, highlighting issues with diversity, respect, and the court's internal environment.
5: And those are the stories from the Radio Jamaica News Desk at this time. 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Live safe, live easy. Hal Shane Berg, what is the traffic update, sir?
8: All right, folks. So we thank God for the news out of Jamaica, West Indies. Amen. Praise God. And so many things are happening. So we come back to live radio. We just want to say good morning. And we want to say welcome to all our listeners out there. Amen. Praise God. And you're listening. Amen. Praise the name of Jesus. Gospel. Real gospel. Yes, man. Real gospel. Real deal. All right. Amen. Praise God. And this is your radio pastor for the moment, Pastor Michael Needham, with my co-anchor, Sister Donna Marie. And we're sitting in for Bishop Owen Z, amen, praise God, and the Z Life Radio Network. And so we just want to thank Bishop for the opportunity, amen, praise God. And so we're here just to give God the glory and give him all the praise. Amen. Praise the name of Jesus. He's an awesome God. Amen. Praise God. There is absolutely none like him. Praise the name of Jesus. Hallelujah. And so we're going to go to the turntable. Amen. Praise God. We're going to go to the turntable. Praise the name of Jesus. Hallelujah. Glory be to God. And do remember, phone lines are open. Yes, feel free to give us a shout out. Yes, amen. Praise God. Let me just take time out to say a pleasant good morning. Amen. Praise God to Sister Gloria over there in Mount Vernon. All right. Amen. Praise God. Mount Vernon Browning. Good morning. Good morning. Good morning. Let me say good morning to the Beacon Bank. The Beacon Bank over there in Mount Vernon. Amen. Praise God. Let me say greetings to Sir Lindsay. Amen. Praise God. Let me say greetings to, hallelujah, glory be to God, Zora. Let me say good morning to my little daughter there. Amen. Praise God. Hallelujah. Glory be to God. Thank you, Jesus. Glory to God. Clarice. Glory. Amen. Praise God. And also let me say good morning to my wife, Evangelist Needham. Amen. Praise God. God bless you, girl. God bless you. Amen. Praise God. And the Bapcom family. Also want to say good morning to the Bapcom family, Brother Bapcom, Sister Bapcom, and the whole entire family. Let me say good morning, good morning, good morning. Praise God. Hallelujah. Glory be to God. Again, I just want to say bless up to Sister Imogene. Amen. Praise God. I want to say good morning to every person's in the chat, of course. Amen. Praise God. Hallelujah. Sister Jenny Bless. Amen. Praise God. Sister Marcia Bennett, a pleasant good morning to you.
9: Sister Amen. Barla.
8: Praise God. Sister Barla. Boy, Sister Barla, she consistent me, nah lie. Praise God. She remind me much of Sister Donnet, Dottie Thomas, because, boy.
9: I'm surprised that I haven't seen her since morning. I hope she's okay.
8: Oh, Lord. Oh,
9: and
8: Lord.
9: Her family.
8: Oh, Lord.
9: I haven't seen her since morning. Morning.
8: Oh Lord, well,
9: that's strange.
8: Yeah, that is very. I have never seen.
9: Yeah, that's strange.
8: I don't remember seeing a program, and I don't see Sister Donnet in the chat. All right, so look. So if I don't see her very soon, I got to give her a call.
9: And Sister Shereen Robinson.
8: Sister Shereen Robinson.
9: And she's saying hello.
8: Sister Jean, my short, tall sister, is on board also. All the way down there, so she is saying hello. Amen. Praise God. Thank you, Jesus. Glory.
9: And greetings to Mother Elaine. Mother Elaine, God bless you.
8: Yes,
9: Mommy, Elaine. God bless you.
8: Mother Elaine, yes. Amen. Wonderful, wonderful sister in the Lord. Amen. Praise God. I love to hear her when she's on the radio. Amen.
9: Yes, man.
8: God. Hallelujah. Glory be to God.
9: And she'll get Jamaican pound with her.
8: Yes,
9: yeah, man.
8: Fully yardy. Yes,
9: Jamaican pound.
8: Yes, amen. I wonder if, you know, I wonder if Mother Eli have some little siblings that are Jamaicans. In other words, I don't know, but it seems as if she's moving around some yardy, you know. Because, you know, Mother Elaine has been listening to this radio a long time. She has listened to radio, you know, long time.
9: Yes.
8: Because when I hear she says something, I'm like, what? Because she has listened to us. She has listened to us from Royal Radio Days, you know, and I'm saying,
9: wow. Oh,
8: that is way back. That is
9: way back.
8: Yes, man, way back then. Yes, indeed.
9: Greetings, praise Sister Jesus. Clark and Brother Tony.
8: Yes,
9: greetings.
8: Yes.
9: And Sister Roach. And
8: yes.
9: Deacon Roach. Well, Deacon Dr. Roach.
8: Oh,
9: greetings,
8: Lord.
9: To you.
8: Wait, my deacon get the doctor right now, too? Lord of mercy.
9: Wow. Yes, man, my doctor.
8: Nice.
9: Yes.
8: Congrats.
9: And Sister Roachy and Minister Brown and Brother Joshua.
8: Greetings. Praise God. There are some signature people in a man where you have to
9: then
8: send.
9: Then already bless up yourself.
8: You have to send hello out to these folks because they are just special, you know, special people.
9: Yes.
8: Yeah, man, special people. Praise God. I want to also say a pleasant good morning to Sister Eunice. And I also want to say bless up to the Pumpkin Man, of course. Amen.
9: Yes.
8: Praise God. To God be the glory. Great.
9: This is a question that I wanted to ask long time. I think we should ask Brother CJ, but since you just mentioned it, why you don't call him the Pumpkin Man?
8: Why?
9: Because of his color?
8: I mean, I don't think it's a color. I don't know the reason why, but I tell you.
9: Maybe Brother CJ
8: can tell us where that come from, you know. I don't know if he love. I don't know if he love pumpkin or what. I don't know if pumpkin or one of him favorite.
9: Maybe
8: Sister Eunice can call us and tell us where it come from, you know what I mean?
9: Yes.
8: Praise God.
9: Greetings, Sister Jeanette and your family.
8: Yes, Sister Jeanette, our tall, short sister. God bless you.
9: Yes.
8: Sister Yvonne.
9: Yeah,
8: man.
9: Yes.
8: Short, tall,
9: oh,
8: sister.
9: My goodness.
8: Yes.
9: Yes.
8: God, amen.
9: Blessings, lovely, Sister Ivy and Brother CJ and your family.
8: Amen, amen.
9: Greetings to everybody. Ella, praise you God. See it? You put me in a trouble now, you know. Once you start calling me, you get in a trouble because you want me to leave out somebody's name and then. Oh, Jesus.
8: Well, that
9: greetings
8: is why.
9: Everyone.
8: That is why I love to leave it in the capable hands of Sister Jeanette. Oh, tall sister.
9: And she finished. She's supposed to have a glass of water beside that.
8: She cover everything.
9: I don't know how she'll do it.
8: Yes, I can't. I can't. I'm going to tell you straight up. I can't. That's her thing.
9: And even sometimes when I'm listening to Sister Ivy and she's doing the 23rd Psalms and she's putting people in, I remember one day she was doing the 23rd Psalm and my granddaughter was sitting close to the radio.
8: Uh-huh.
9: And she said, Grandma, you should call me name, you know.
8: Oh.
9: She never called me name. And when she say, and to Sister Nana Marie and her granddaughter, you know, come here, they go look fair. You know where she live? No, but me not fine. I be saying, you listen to me too much.
8: Oh, boy. Chip not fly far from black them, say, you know.
9: Not any.
8: And sometimes, sometimes you talk to the kids, you reason with the kids, they say kids speak the darnest things. And sometimes when you hear the kids, you know, it give you a look of heads up of who is whom. I'm talking about the parent.
9: Yes.
8: It give you a look of heads up, you know what I mean? Yes. Praise God. And, you know, sometimes, you know, Sister Donna Marie, a lot of parents get into some corners and some situations sometimes because of how they operate, how they flex, you know, because some parents are like that. You know, some parents talk to the children like they are adults. you know, mm-hmm. and the children in all of the conversation with the parents.
9: But no, that one them in a jail. No, they're not supposed to in every conversation.
8: Not at all. No, there's a line mm-hmm. drawn. You know?
9: So, yes, a line must be drawn.
8: Yeah, but sometimes
9: yeah, man,
8: but sometimes you can see it. It is clear. Sometimes the parent, maybe mommy, I say something, and the one of the little daughter, 8, 9 year old, just come right in at the mix
9: mm-hmm.
8: and just start talk about the same topic and the same issues. That
9: yes,
8: say, no,
9: and sometimes when they go and find out the conversation, you realize that, excuse me, who's talking to you? But when we were small, our parents are tough. We know that we were trying to say round one corner. Even if we're listening, go real round corner and then look round the corner and see you stand up there. Don't. Even if something you come to pick up, you better move fast.
8: Yeah.
9: You listen to the conversation? No, mommy.
8: No, I don't hear nothing.
9: I don't hear. I don't hear anything here.
8: Amen. Praise God. All right, folks. So the news was brought to you courtesy of Icon Caterers, all right. The news was brought to us courtesy of Icon Caterers, and they're located, of course, at 3048 Fenton Avenue in the Bronx, all right. That's Icon Caterers, all right. And check them out in us, check out Icon Caterers, all right. Let me say good morning to Golden Ring Jamaican and American Cuisine, and they're located right there at 4342. White Plains Road in the Boogie Down Bronx. Also want to say good morning to Cooler Runnings Jamaican and American Cuisine, and they're located right there at 1802 Nereid Avenue in the Bronx. Also want to say good morning to Chefy 2 Caribbean and American Cuisine, and they're located at 4759B White Plains Road in the Bronx. And so we thank God for all our listeners, wherever you are, whatever devices you're listening on, I just want to say thank you and bless up to you. Amen. Praise God. Again, we are just here sitting in. Amen. Praise God for Bishop Owen Z. Amen. Praise God on the Z Life Radio Network. We want to say bless up to Lady Martin. Yes, Lady Martin. God bless you, woman of God, and all the saints there at the church. Amen. Praise God. The old soul of faith. Amen. Praise God. Hallelujah. That's where Bishop Martin is the senior pastor. Want to say good morning to all the saints out there listening. Amen. Praise God. I wish I could get a call from one of the members of Bishop Owen Martin's church. I wonder if sister yeah. What's her name? No. Me want to load somebody, you know. What's your name again? She drive one blue car. What's your name again? Sister.
9: You want to a T.
8: Yeah, man. I soon get her name. Praise God.
9: Brother and Sister Goody saying hello to you, sir.
8: Yes. Brother Goodas, Sister Goodas, good morning, good morning, good morning, good morning. Good to see you guys on board. Good to see you guys on board, and good morning to you. Yes, and I pray that Sister Goody, amen, will continue on getting to that point where she is fully healed, 100%, all right? Such a lovely woman of God. God bless you. I love her humility. I love it.
9: Yes. Mm-hmm.
8: Praise God. Sister Claudette, God bless you, woman of God. God bless you. Amen. Praise the name of Jesus. And please remember, folks, you can join us on the church's website. That's www.bronxtabernacle.org. You can also catch us on my personal Facebook page, Elder Michael Needham. Praise God. You could also catch us on the CJ Gospel Hour .com platform. All right. Amen. And join us in the chat. All right. To God be praised. To God be praised. Amen. Bless the Lord, O my soul, and all that is within me. Bless his holy name. Praise God. God is truly great. He is so great.
9: Amazing.
8: He's amazing. I mean, the things that he has done in my life, and I can testify to, I can recommend him to anybody out there that is frustrated with life, that feels like everything is downhill for them, I'm here to let you know that there is a person in the form of Jesus Christ that can change your whole entire direction that you're going. He can change it without a doubt. I can tell you that he can. You know, sometimes people get so frustrated with life, Sister Donna Marie, where they just feel like, you know, nothing going on for me. You know what I mean?
9: Praise and the they're looking Jesus. At some situation and say, well, this is too impossible.
8: Yes,
9: nothing is
8: yes.
9: impossible with God. Just toss it at his feet. Put it at his feet and leave it.
8: Yeah, man, trust him.
9: And sometimes we take it to God and then we take it up back.
8: Take it up back, yes. Praise God.
9: And I'm speaking to myself that sometimes I put it at his feet and then I'm like, oh, Lord of mercy. How am I going to do this? And then something hit me and said, you remember, you put it at his feet, leave it there.
8: Yeah, man, leave it there. Leave it there. Praise God. Leave it there. Praise the name of Jesus. To God be the glory. Great things he has done, you know. Great things he continues to do. Yes, man.
9: Amen.
8: He's that type of God. He's that type of God. Praise the name of Jesus. All right. I want to play a song for all the folks out there who feels as if nothing is going on for them. All right?
9: Praise
8: God. Yeah, man. Praise the name of Jesus. Yes, yes, yes. Amen. Somebody's on the verge of giving up. Amen. Praise God. I won't play this song. I implore you. I beg of you. Don't give up. Don't give in. All right. Amen. Praise God. You know, sometimes, you know, Sister Donna Marie, feelings, because sometimes your body feels a way that you just see death. That's all you see. You know what I mean? Praise God. All you see is
9: that's giving up, you know, because it starts in your mind. You see it in your mind, so you start giving up from your mind.
8: You start calling death, you know what I mean?
9: Mm-hmm.
8: Praise God. But who know that we are empowered by God?
9: Yes. Yeah.
8: Every one of us. He gave us the power of life and of death in the tongue. Yeah.
9: Mm-hmm.
8: So we need to open up our mouths. Yeah. Amen. Praise God. And just declare some things over our life. Let the weak say that they are strongness, sir. Yeah, man, let the weak say that they're strong.
9: When the prophet come and tell Ezekiel that the Lord ready for you, he's going to take you. Ezekiel turning face to the wall and he starts, God, remember this, remember that, remember that. Before the prophet even leave the courtyard, the Lord said, go back and tell him, so I had some more years to him. Like, he get 15 more years.
8: Yes, added.
9: His life,
8: added,
9: so
8: yes.
9: Some, life and power is in the tongue, so we have to use it wisely.
8: Amen.
9: And whatever we bind on earth is bound in heaven. Whatever we loose on earth is loose in heaven. And it's a greater work than these shall he do.
8: Shall
9: the
8: he
9: work
8: do?
9: That you see him did while he was here on earth and my recorded. God. We can do greater than that. That's what he's telling us. But sometimes we just undermine him. We just belittle him, put him in one box. He can't cure this, but he can't cure that.
8: Mm.
9: All diseases he can reach.
8: All
9: diseases. You hear me talking here?
8: All.
9: From last week, me going to the doctor, and every day me go there and then give me one sad news. Even yesterday, me go there and give me one other one.
8: My
9: and
8: God.
9: The day before, then give me one other one. But guess what? I have to leave it in God. And then whatever I see, I have to live that.
8: Amen.
9: Whatever I preach, I have to live that. Yes, at times you're going to feel down, but shake yourself from it.
8: Yes,
9: you know,
8: man. Yes.
9: A song to remind you. I was listening to somebody singing last night on a Bible class line, and she said, if you know the Lord is keeping you, why are you worrying? Leave worrying to somebody else. No, you don't worry about it, but put it upon him. Ask it upon him.
8: Bless
9: God. And quit worrying. Because sometimes it's like this sickness kill us, you know. What they call it in Jamaica, the Fret Nation.
8: Fret Nation.
9: And kill we. Yes, man, the Fret Nation.
8: God of mercy.
9: Get back to some Jamaica words.
8: Sister Donna Marie.
9: The fretting and the worrying, and that messed me up.
8: My God.
9: And that messed you up, and we just fret ourselves to death.
8: Amen. Praise Jesus.
9: But we have to shake ourselves from all that.
8: Amen. Bless the Lord Jesus. Glory to God. All right. We thank God for leading us thus far. Amen. Praise God. And those are words of wisdom. Sister Donna Marie, thank you so much. Amen. Praise God. Hallelujah. To God be praised. To God be praised. Amen. Praise God. And let us continue to pray for Bishop Owensy and the crew.
9: Amen.
8: Yes, that is down there in Jamaica, because the adversary, you know, is very consistent and him not giving to nothing. Him not giving. Yes,
9: and right. And what Pastor Bishop is doing right now, he don't like that.
8: No, he don't.
9: So you know him teaming up with him like a boot cronies them to do
8: cronies.
9: Something. But
8: yes,
9: as long as prayer is going up for Bishop.
8: Amen.
9: Keep going, sir. Keep going.
8: Oh yes, praise God. I also want to say condolences going out to the family of the late Sister Janet Barr, who have passed on. Amen. Praise God. Young girl. Praise God. That something there took her out. Amen. Praise God.
9: And,
8: you know, some people are living. Some people are being sustained. But it took out some people. Amen, praise God. And so when I heard the news, it was sad. It was a sad news. Amen, praise God. But, you know, we just have to make sure, you know, our election is sure. Yes, man. Make sure we vote. Make sure we register to vote and vote for the right thing. All right? Amen, praise God. And I'm not talking about the governmental elections on this earth. All right? Make sure your election is sure. Praise God. Make sure you do the right thing. All right. So let me play this song. This song is for all those folks who feel like nothing is going on for you. Hear that tune now.

0: You know, neighbor.
1: You know, neighbor. Just the other day, I happened to speak with a young lady who was on the verge of taking her whole life. She said, when I look around, there is nothing
0: going for me. My God.
1: Oh, yes, that's what she said. And she said, everywhere I turn, I can't get no job. I don't have anything to eat. And the best way I see is to take my life. But right there, I minister the word of God. And she can say today, she said, I have everything. And so I want to tell somebody today, even me right now, I've got everything I need to make me happy.
0: Want to say good morning to Sister Den Den. God bless you, girl.

0: Oh, glory be to God. Thank you, Jesus. Hallelujah.
1: Pastor, can you pray it one more time, please?
0: Yes, from the top, from the top. No, she have everything. You know, sometimes when you reach life ends, yes, man, some dimension in this life that we're living, praise God, you know, situation, challenges will cause us to think, you know, because the best of us, you know, sister, that number is sometimes we have the white towel ready for throw it in. Yes, man.
1: Yes,
0: praise God. Hallelujah. Glory be to God. But before I play this song, I say, I want somebody to understand, praise God. Hallelujah. As Philip ministers in Samaria, it signaled that the Holy Spirit would fall. You know, this was a promise. It didn't fall yet, but it was a promise. Yeah? Amen. Praise God. Hallelujah. Glory be to God. Not only in an upper room in Jerusalem, that the Holy Spirit would fall. You know, this was a promise. It didn't fall yet, but it was a promise. Yeah? Amen. Praise God. Hallelujah. Glory be to God. Not only in an upper room in Jerusalem, but where ever, praise God.

0: However, so when Peter and John came down from Jerusalem to Samaria, they prayed for those who had been baptized, laying their hands on them. Then the believers received the Holy Ghost. You know, this account indicates that people do not automatically receive the Holy Spirit upon believing or being baptized. For the Samaritans had done both. You know, to believe, to be baptized, and to receive the Holy Spirit are distinct events. Sometimes people do receive the Holy Spirit before being baptized in water. As in the house of Cornelius. But these experiences must not be confused. All right? Amen? Praise God. Hallelujah. They are separate experiences. Although they may occur close together, according to Acts 10, 44 to 48, you know, but they are different extreme events and apparatus or happenings. All right? Amen? Praise God. And so we have to understand that God is sovereign and God does what he wants to do. And sometimes he will cause some people, he fills some people with the Holy Ghost before they even baptize. You know, sometimes people visit the church and they are not saved and God fill them with the Holy Ghost. And that is why we cannot condemn people, and we have to
1: can't condemn no one.
0: No, we got to be careful because God are God. Yeah? Amen.
1: Mr.
0: Praise
1: Tony,
0: God.
1: Love is asking for a wine on the song.
0: All right. Carla, you're live on the air. Good morning.
2: Good morning, Pastor Needham and Donna Marie.
0: Good morning, Sister Jackie.
1: You have a lot of noise in your background.
0: Yeah, yeah. What are you doing? You're driving?
2: Yes, just
0: driving. Yeah, we're hearing a lot of distortion in the back. Praise God.
2: Oh, sorry, sir.
0: Amen.
2: I'm just putting up my shade for my windshield.
0: Okay.
2: All right. We are hot in Texas.
0: Okay. Wow.
2: At this moment, we are 82 degrees, and we're going up to 103 today.
0: Oh, Lord.
2: Are going to have about 8 days of triple numbers.
0: Oh, wow. Wow. Wow. Oh, boy. Oh,
2: yes.
0: Boy. All right. So you're going up to what? 84 this afternoon? Oh, no. 100 and something. 100 and something.
2: 102.
0: Oh, Lord. Well, our eyes.
2: We do that for like 8 days.
0: Oh Lord, oh Lord. Well, I can suggest to you keep cool. Drink a lot of H2O.
2: Mm-hmm. Yes, sir.
0: Amen. Praise God. Yes, indeed. All right, we're going to do a pull up now. So hold on there,
2: all
0: Sister
2: right,
0: Jackie.
2: Sir. Be blessed.
0: All right, bless you, girl. Bless you.
2: You take care.
0: Take care.
2: Okay. Take care.
0: All right. All right. Amen.
2: How about the weather, dear sir?
0: Huh?
2: What's the weather today?
0: Well, it is presently 73 degrees presently, and we're going up to a high of 86 degrees this afternoon. 86.
2: Wow, you guys are nice, man.
0: Mm. Oh yes, we're enjoying it. You know,
2: I don't think you want to come my way.
0: Well, you know, this state is, you know, New York is a state of extremity, extremity, and so we're enjoying this because soon and very soon we're gonna touch below zero.
2: Excellent.
0: Yes, and you guys, I don't think you guys touch them dimension there. Eh?
1: No,
2: we go down, but not as low.
0: Yes, yes, amen. We go below the zero, man. We don't stay on top of the zero. A lot of times we're going below. All right.
2: Those are the days when I was there.
0: Praise God. Well. And I want to say good morning to all those visiting the region. And I know there are people who got their green cards and they are here permanently. And some people land yesterday, some land today, some land Monday. I'm here to let you know that don't enjoy the heat because soon and very soon it's over. Yeah? Praise God.
1: Mm-hmm.
0: Amen. Praise God. So, Sister Jackie, bless up, man, and thanks for touching base with us.
2: Bless up.
0: All right, bless
1: God
0: your heart, bless. Girl. Bless you, bless
1: God
0: you.
1: God bless you.
0: Praise God. All right, we're going to go from the top. Amen, praise God. And this one is going out to my co-anchor, Sister Donna Marie. And

0: let me say good morning to Sister Barbara. God bless you from the Overcomer Church. God bless you. Sister Keisha. From the Outreach Baptist Church. Pleasant and a very pleasant good morning. Sister Wright, good morning to you.
1: You know, neighbor, just the other day I happened to speak with a young lady who was on the verge of taking her own life. She said, when I look around, there is nothing
2: going for me.
1: Going for me. Oh yes, that's what she said. And she said, everywhere I turn, I can't get no job. I don't have anything to eat. And the best way I see is to take my life. But right there, I minister the word of God. And she can say today, she said, I have everything. And so I want to tell somebody today, even me right now, I've got everything I need to make me happy.

0: Bless the Lord.
1: Hallelujah.
0: Bless the Lord.
1: Thank you, Jesus.
0: Bless the Lord. Amen. Praise the name of Jesus. Hallelujah. Glory be to God. If somebody knew the blessing that salvation gives, they will never, stay away. Praise the name of Jesus. Hallelujah. So I thank God for this another privilege. Amen. Praise God. And so we're at that point. We are going to be exiting the airwaves. Amen. Praise God. And I just want to let you know it was a blessing to be here. Amen. Praise God. And you can join us tomorrow morning. Yes, indeed. When we will do this thing all over again. Amen. Praise God. And so I'm saying thank you to all the folks that was listening. Amen. Praise God. I hope you got something. Amen. Praise God. Hallelujah. Because when the word of God is being dished, you know, amen. Praise God. We have to make sure we are vigilant and make sure the word of God falls on good ground. Yeah. Oh, bless the name of Jesus. Hallelujah. And so every time I hear the word of God, every time I hear inspired program, you know, of God, I am so touched. I am so blessed. And I walk away with something. Amen. Praise God. And that's what it's about. I love to know that when I am taking time out to listen to somebody ministering. Amen. Praise God. Whether it's a man, a woman, or even a child, you know what I mean? I can say, amen, praise the name of Jesus. It was a blessing. I can walk away saying that it was good for me to be hearing. It's just like when we go to church, amen. And when I go to church, I go with my buckets up because I'm expecting to receive, yeah? So I don't want to walk away the same way I came. No, sir. Praise God. Caller, good morning. You're live on the air.
2: Bless good morning to you, Pastor Needham, and to Evangelist Needham, to the children, to your church family, and amen, your radio ministry family. Blessing and love to you and all of the family. And blessing and love to you, sweet sister Donna Marie, and to all of your family. Praise and to God. Brother CJ and sister Ivy, all the family, to each and every ministry that comes on here. Blessing and love to each and every one and all the gospel moving families. I just send love and blessing to each and every one of you.
0: Amen. Praise God. Thank you so much, Sister Mother Elaine, for checking in. Amen. We really appreciate you. You know that. We really do.
2: Yes,
0: love you.
2: Yes. Thank you so much. I appreciate all of you, and I love all of you from my heart. Pastor Needham, I want to apologize for not calling in yesterday. I didn't go to sleep till day, when I looked up, it was daybreak. I finally dozed off.
0: Wow.
2: Yes, yes. And I also want to apologize for last week when I called. I didn't know that Sister Gloria was still on, and I didn't, you know, I don't like to cut in on anybody's, you know, call. I thought she had hung up, so I apologize for that, because I don't want to be this, you know, disrespectful to anyone.
0: Oh boy, I tell you, Mother Elaine, I tell you, you have what you call humility next to none, you know, and I really appreciate you with the height of humility, you know what I mean? And that's one of the
2: things
0: is required of us as believers. God bless you, though. God bless you.
2: Thank you so much. God. Thank you. And God bless each and every one of you. And I love each and every one of you from my heart.
0: Amen. We love you, too.
2: And Pastor Needham, I heard you and sweet sister Donna Marie talking about the weather.
0: Uh-huh.
2: I made up my mind that summertime is going to be hot anyway.
0: Well, hey.
2: My just do God. What you got to do to stay cool. Yes. It's gonna be, and I thank God for blessing all of us to be able to enjoy it.
0: Amen. Amen. Praise God.
2: Amen. Yes. Amen. So yes. Everyone have a blessed day, blessed evening, blessed night in the Lord. May praise everyone God. Be safe and well.
0: Amen.
2: And I love you all from my heart.
0: Praise
2: and,
0: God.
2: And me locker, me not going nowhere.
0: Me not going nowhere. God bless you, Mother Elaine.
2: Away.
0: God bless you.
2: God bless. Keep doing what you're doing. Amen. All of you. It's a blessing. It's
0: amen.
2: A blessing. Always a blessing, never boring. God bless you all from
0: all
2: my
0: right.
2: heart.
0: Take care, Mother Elaine, and have a great day and keep cool, all right?
2: Thank you. Oh, definitely. I know it's going to be hot, so I know what to do, and I
0: amen.
2: Thank God for it.
0: Amen. Praise God.
2: Amen. Hallelujah. God bless.
0: You.
2: Bye-bye.
0: Take care. Bye-bye now, Mother Elaine. Praise God. To God be the glory, great things he has done. And so I just want to thank God for this segment. Amen. Praise God. Father, we thank you for this program. We thank you for your anointing. We thank you for your touch. We thank you, Lord Jesus, that we can know that thou art the sovereign God. It is good that we can declare it. And Father, we ask God that to continue to work through us, continue to make us examples of what a child of God should be. We honor you, God, and we give you glory, and we call it done in Jesus' name. And so on behalf of the Bronx Pentecostal Tabernacle, my wife Evangelist Needham, all the ministering saints, all the members, my co-anchor sister Donna Marie, the new addition, the audio, the campaign manager, the radio, the outdoor correspondent sister Anita W, the international correspondent sister Colleen Alberga, the announcer, yes man, praise the name of Jesus, sister Jeanette, my tall sister, aka the announcer, of course, amen, praise God, the new urologist, yes, sister Marcells, aka sister from afar, amen, praise the name of Jesus, and last but not least, the head of security, sister Sonia Love. And so I just want to thank everyone, amen, praise God, for listening, amen, praise God. And I just want to say to everyone out there in Radio Land, drive good, walk good, and talk good. And if you don't know anything good about your fellow brothers and sisters, say nothing. God bless you. God bless you. God bless you. God bless you. Praise the name of Jesus. Now unto him that is able to keep you from falling and to present you faultless before the presence of his glory with exceeding joy, to the only wise God our Savior be glory and majestic dominion and power both now and ever. Let the church say amen. Praise the name of Jesus. And so at this time I just want to say ta-ta, bye-bye, ta-ta, bye-bye, and we'll catch you here tomorrow morning at 6. God bless you. Ta-ta, bye-bye. And do remember, keep it locked. The CJ Gospel.com, the CJ Gospel Family Movement will be coming up next. Stay tuned.

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2: 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Awaken our souls. 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

I tell him a big up to the chat room. Sister Anita, Sister Carmen, my love, Sister Carmen. Sister Anita W, Sister Bala up there in Connecticut. Den Den. Sister Donna Maria.

I tell him, man, I just want to say thank you, Lord. Thank you, Lord, because I am truly, truly, truly blessed. To God be the glory. I just want to give God praise. I just want to give him honor. Praise God for waking me up to see another day that was not guaranteed or promised to me, but because of your grace and your mercy, you have given me this privilege, this opportunity. Praise be to God to just come and just lift you up and to just give you thanks. You said in everything we are to give you thanks. So that means it doesn't matter what we are going through. He said in everything we are to give thanks, because the joy of the Lord is our strength. So I'm just thanking God today for his strength towards each and every single one of us. I just want to thank Pastor Needham. Yes, man, I just want to thank Pastor Needham. Praise be to God. Hallelujah. For the program, for holding down the fort, for Bishop Martin. I'm telling you, man. Yes, man. To God be the glory. Great program. Pastor Needham and his co-host, Sister Donna Marie. Praise be to God. I was listening to Donna Marie, said her granddaughter was saying, oh, she not hear her name. And then right after, she hear me big up, praise be to God, Sister Donna Marie and her granddaughter. So big up to the granddaughter. Can't remember. Kaylee. I think Kaylee she name me now. Kaylee, big up yourself all the time, all right? I know that, Sister Ivy. Love you all the time. I'm telling you, man, my short sister, Sister Jean, blessing to you. Praise be to God. Blessing to each and everyone as the loading procedure has begun. So let us pray. Let us pray. Praise be to God. Let us pray. He said, in, yes, man, in everything we are to give him thanks. Praise God. So let us just give God thanks. Give him praise be to God. Big up Jesus today, because he has given us another day. Today, we'll never see this day again. Praise be to God. So let us give thanks. Father, in the name of Jesus, I just want to thank you this morning. I bless your name this morning. I honor you this morning. I praise you this morning, oh God. I want to just give you thanks today. Praise be to God. I glorify your name. Hallelujah. You are the author and the finisher of our faith. We bless you. We just want to give you thanks because you have been good to each and every single one of us. In the mighty name of Jesus, I just want to thank you. Hallelujah. Because the joy of the Lord is our strength. We rejoice in our hope of our salvation today. Thank you that by your mighty hands, oh God, you have been keeping us. You have been protecting us. I thank you, dear God, that you have kept me, oh God, even as I went to work last night. Oh God, you protect me. You protect all my co-workers. Your hand of mercy, oh God, was upon us. Hallelujah. I thank you for your grace. I thank you for your faithfulness in the mighty name of Jesus. I thank you, dear God. I just want to pause and just, oh God, just take time out to just thank you. Thank you for ordering my steps. You said the steps of a good man, they are ordered by you. So I thank you, dear God, for ordering my steps in the mighty name of Jesus. I pray for each and everyone this morning, for somebody that is sick. You said by your stripes, oh God, they are healed. I pray for Brother Haynes this morning, wherever he is. I pray that your hands of mercy, I pray that your hands, your healing hands will be upon him, oh God, and everyone that's in that facility. I pray for favor. I pray for favor. Everyone who we come in contact with, the whole entire, oh God, staff of that facility, the nursing staff, the doctors, oh God, everyone that plays a part, oh God, in his healing. Most of all, your healing touch. Continue to touch him from the crown of his head to the sole of his feet. Continue to strengthen, oh God, the populating, oh God, as she come on day after day to do your work, to come with the word. And I know it is not easy because she has to be back and forth, oh God, to see her husband. She has to be also playing a role as a grandmother, playing a role as a wife, playing a role as a housewife. So I just ask you, dear God, that you'll continue to strengthen her in the mighty name of Jesus. Strengthen the family, the kids, the grandkids, the great grandkids. Strengthen them in the mighty name of Jesus. I pray for the CJ Gospel, our family. Continue to bind us together, oh God, like a cord that cannot be broken. You said a family that prays together stays together. And I thank you, dear God, for your hands upon this ministry, your hands
hands upon the CJ Gospel, our family. Oh God, for those that are near, those that are far, even those that don't call in. Oh God, I thank you for them. I pray that you'll continue to bless them, continue to open doors for them. I pray in the mighty name of Jesus that you will continue to provide, continue to be Jehovah Jireh, oh God, for them. I pray for a backslider, because you said you are married to the backslider. I pray that they will come back under your umbrella. I pray that you will continue, oh God, to protect them. Oh God, we know that there are times, oh God, I don't know for what apparent reason, oh God, why they have left their ministry, or why they have left the church, but I pray, God, that you continue to touch their hearts, and if they have been hurt, because you said, oh God, you are close to the brokenhearted. So I pray that you'll continue to heal their broken heart. I pray that they will continue to look to you, oh God, not to men, hallelujah. And even when they go into a church, do not go there for people, but go there to praise you, Daddy Jesus, hallelujah. Love mankind, but their main agenda, their main purpose is to go there to worship and praise you in the mighty name of Jesus. I pray right now, Father God, for an unsaved, hallelujah, as you knock on their heart's door, they will harden not their heart, but they will accept you before it is too late. I pray that I will continue, oh God, to let my light shine, that those who don't know you, they can see Christ in me and come to want to serve the God that I am serving. I pray right now in the mighty name of Jesus for all the youths that are out of school. Continue to touch them. Oh God, we bind up every spirit of drunkenness, every spirit of gunshot, every spirit of accident, everything that the enemy have out there for the young people. I pray right now in the mighty name of Jesus that we bind it up and send it right back to the pit of hell from where it come from. I pray that you'll continue to protect them, shield them from the hands of the enemy. I pray that your spirit will go forth, oh God, and cover them, shield them under your blood in the mighty name of Jesus, wherever they are, that they'll be able to go back to school when the new hallelujah season start for school in September. Father God, I just want to thank you for all, each and everyone that is listening to my voice at this time. I pray that you will visit every home. Oh God, where there is war, I pray that your peace will be amongst them. Where there is hate, I pray that love, hallelujah, will abide. Where there is confusion, there's no communication, I pray right now in the mighty name of Jesus that you will bring the peace that passeth all understanding. I pray for unity. I pray for communication. I pray for trust. Most of all, I pray for salvation amongst every home for those who don't know you as their personal savior. I pray that we'll have a closer walk with you, a closer relationship. I pray that your peace and your love, oh God, and your joy will abide amongst your people in the mighty name of Jesus. I pray for even this ministry, oh God, continued, oh God, to use Brother CJ and myself. Continue to let us humble ourselves that we can be effective servants, hallelujah, because we are the salt of the earth, and if the salt loses favor, it is good for nothing. So I pray, God, that our light will continue to shine, we'll continue to have love, we'll continue to have peace, we'll continue to have joy, we'll continue to have unity amongst each other in the body of Christ. Oh God, that those who don't know you, the unsaved, can see, oh God, Christ in us, in the mighty name of Jesus. Father God, as I'm about to go forth with this program, I pray that you will lead and direct me. Whatever I say, whatever I do, it will be of you. Even the song choices that I play, oh God, somebody will be uplifted. Somebody will be encouraged. Somebody that's in a dark valley, it will take them from out of that dark valley that they're in. If there may seem like there's no light, but continue to walk, because you are the light, hallelujah, in this dark world that we're living in. I pray that God, that you will build up our faith in you, Daddy Jesus. Continue to bless, continue to keep, continue to cover your people under your blood. We just want to thank you. We just want to praise you. We just want to honor you in Jesus' holy and precious name. We pray. Amen, amen, and amen. To God be the glory. Great, great things he has done. Great things he is still doing. What a mighty God. What a mighty God we serve. I just want to greet and bless up each and every one again. My short sister, Sister Jean, blessing to you. Praise be to God. Blessing to all the listeners, all the CJ Gospel family that is locked in at this time.
greeting, salutation, praise be to God, greeting, and I greet you. I greet you in the mighty name of Jesus. Sister Donna Marie, Cousin Ermine, my short sister, Sister Jean, my praise be to God, my church sister, Sister Carmen, that's always locked in. Big up yourself, Sister Carmen. You know, Sister Ivy, love you all the time. Sister Marcia Bennett, blessing to you. I just want to greet up each and every one. Praise be to God that is locked in at this time. Yeah, man, I just want to encourage you today because God has been good to each and every single one of us. Praise be to God. Yes, man, and my daily devotion today was taken from Mark 9:23. The power of believing, trusting God's promises. Praise be to God. It says, if you can believe, all things are possible to him who believe. Praise be to God. It is a powerful reminder of the amazing thing that God can happen when we have faith and trust in God. Yes, man, the verse is telling us that, you know, we have to trust in God with our belief. Anything is possible. If blessing to you, my short sister, Sister Jean. Praise be to God. Yes, man. Praise. Yes, as it was saying, yeah, with believing, anything is possible. It is an invitation to have faith, to trust in God and his promises, and to believe that he is capable of doing great things in our life. Yes, he is. Praise be to God. Hallelujah. From the story of a man who brought his son to Jesus to be healed, the man asked Jesus if he could do anything, praise be to God, to help his son. To which Jesus responded, if you can believe, all things are possible to him who believe. The man, he then replied, Lord, I believe, help my unbelief. Praise be to God. So a lot of times we say we believe, but we have a little doubt. But just ask God to build up our faith and our trust in him, that when we come to him, we will have that faith and that trust, believing, knowing that God is going to come through for us and his promises. Remind him of his word. Remind him of his promises. So this story teaches us that even when we are struggling with doubt, we can still come to God in faith and ask him to help us to believe. It shows, praise be to God, it shows us that our faith does not have to be perfect, but it does have to be genuine. In our daily life, we often face situation when doubt and uncertainty creeps in. It may be a difficult season, a challenging circumstances, or a personal struggle, praise be to God, that seems, praise be to God, hallelujah. In those moments, we can call to believe and trust in God. No matter what faces us, no matter what we're going through, praise be to God, difficult it may seem, when we choose to believe and have faith in God, we open ourselves up to his power and his plan for our life. Praise be to God. So I'm just encouraging somebody today, in the midst of your hardship, in the midst of your experience, in the midst of whatever you're going through, just ask God to build up your faith in him. Because guess what? God is not a God that's slack in his promises. Whatever he said he's going to do, he will do it. So ask him to give you that peace, praise God, knowing that God is in control. So whatever we're going through, whatever situation we face, whatever, praise be to God, whatever difficult time we face, whatever hardship we face, knowing God is in control of everything that we face in this life. So God, just build up our faith in you. Let us hold on to your power of faith and remember that with belief, all things are possible with Christ. Amen. So praise be to God. So that's, praise be to God. Hallelujah. That's the encouragement for God's people today. It doesn't matter what you're going through, hold on to that power of faith and remember that with our belief, believing in God, all things are possible. I'm telling you, man. So blessing again to each and every one. Sister Jenny, bless. Blessing to you, Sister Marcia Bennett.
all my CJ Gospel family, all the silent listeners, all the vocal listeners. Sister Yannick, good to see you. Good to see you. Big up to Pastor Tanisha. My daughter, of course. Brother Goody, Sister Goody, big up to you.

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1: Only you, Lord.
0: Build up our faith in you, Lord. For someone that is struggling, like myself, there are times when situation face me, and I have to remind God of his promises. I have to remind him of his word. God, it seems like I'm alone, but I'm reminding him, you told me in your word that you'll never leave me nor forsake me. So these difficult times that I'm going through, these hardship that I'm going through, help me, Lord. Build up my faith in you, Lord.

0: Lord is close to the brokenhearted. 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
0: So whatever you're facing today,
1: you make me see.
0: Depression can also make you feel like you're isolated and you're alone. But the Lord told us that you're never alone. He said, I'll never leave you nor forsake you. So the psalmist reminds us that God is close to those who are brokenhearted. And he promised to save them from depths of our despair. And often crushed in spirit. So whatever your situation is, whatever your circumstances is, remember that God is close to you, all right? I say only you.

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But so David found himself in a difficult situation, but he found refuge in

0: And just when you're facing a situation, they are nowhere to be found. But God remind us in his word that he'll never leave us nor forsake us. So there are times when you do feel like you're alone. But I'm here to remind somebody that you are never alone. When God in your corner, when you have Christ in your corner, you can't be alone, man. The enemy will make you feel like you're alone. But I'm here to remind someone that God is always with us. I said God is always near to those who are hurting. We can find hope in God's presence and his promises. So be of good cheer today for somebody that is home alone. Remember that you're not alone, because guess what? Sister Ivy's with you, man. I'm going to bring you some good music today and some good word of encouragement.
1: Lord,
0: you know that there are some times when
1: you are everything to me.
0: Somebody just waiting for somebody to say, I love you. And you would never hear that word. But I'm here to tell someone today that I love you, man.

0: bola. Sister D, out of Co-op City. Just encouraging each and every one. You can call me for the link, all right? Remember that maybe the station will be going away. So just call me for the link. You can call me at 914-912-8649. That's the link for listen to the radio. And the number again is 914-912-8649. Let's go. I'm telling you. Big up to my family all the way up there in Waterbury. I don't know if 1010 Lux, she promised that she'll be on.
1: Glory to Jesus.
0: Yes, man.
1: Since the day I found Jesus.
0: Big up yourself, Sister Na, Sister Bala.
1: New life has new meaning.
0: Yes, I'm just reminding everyone.

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And when we have Jesus, we have everything. Are you hearing me out there? Brother Everett, big up yourself. I haven't heard you in a while. But wherever you are, just big up yourself.

time, one more time from the top, one more time. 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So you can have all the material things of this world. Are you still unhappy? You're still lonely. But when you have Jesus, you're never alone. You're never lonely. The enemy may want you to think that. But who are you going to believe? When you have a relationship with God, when you're in His presence, man, when you can communicate with Him. 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

0: else, but I know he's all I need. 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Let his word be a lamp unto your feet and a light unto your pathway, that he can lead and direct you, man.
1: Thank you, Jesus.
0: To make the right decision.
1: Hallelujah, hallelujah, hallelujah.
0: Big up to Donna Radio. Hallelujah.

telling you, man, me no worry, me no fret, cause Jesus Christ never failed me yet. A lot of times when things happen in our life, you will never understand them things, eh, no? 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But I say all things work together for good, man. Cause God know what he's doing. That means trust in God when things don't go right. Trust God when even things don't make sense. Trust God when you have good things in your life, trust him. And when the bad things come,

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But I'm telling you, still trust God, because our timing and God timing is two different timing. Lady, come on down.

0: Ivy.
1: I'm telling you, man. 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Come on down. I said big up to all my cab driver friends. Big up to all the restaurants. Icon Restaurant, big up yourself. Yes, big up to Icon right there at 3048 Fenton Avenue. Lord. Big up to management and all the staff over there. Big up on yourself, all right? And you can go on over there because guess what? They're still serving breakfast.
2: Faithful and
1: there's a lot of stuff over there on the breakfast menu, man.
2: I want to be living.
1: And when you go over there, man, where? The staff over there, when you talk about, I'm telling you.
2: Lord,
1: yes, man. Manners, discipline, and also good behavior, man.
2: Holy,
1: and as I always say, when you have someone, whether it's serving at the front of your, whether it's an usher, whether you have a business place, you know, as long as you are dealing with customer service is very important because you never get a second chance to make a first impression. And let me tell you something, first impression is very important because if you turn somebody off, trust me, you can't turn them back on. And a lot of times, people don't realize that the person that they have up front in their business place or even ushering at the church, they can turn off somebody. And trust me, as me say, you never get a second chance to make a first impression. I'm telling you, man. So that's very important. In no matter where you got you, always have a smile on your face. Let your countenance be inviting. Yes, man, let it be inviting. Let it be like a magnet.

0: In blessing, blessing, blessing.
1: Blessing, blessing, blessing, blessing, Minister IV. Blessing, Minister CJ. Blessing to Pastor Needham, Bishop Martin, Pastor Tanisha. You know, blessing to each and every one. Bless up yourself, Dana. You know, bless up each and every one all around Four Corners. Sister Ivy, I'm telling you, I don't need to come down to read or to pray or to exalt. I tell you all the time, I say, Sister Ivy, when you come on and God give you a word, just do your thing. I'm telling you, Sister Ivy, I'm not like that. You do it already. I mean, I like to go over because, you know, I say the word saturates and the people get it. And, you know, I say you're encouraged and everything like that. So, therefore, I was sitting at the table and I was listening to you, you know, man. And, you know, it got through. You don't need, we don't need to come back again and read on a scripture and pray again. And, you know what I mean, Sister Ivy?
0: Praise
1: if it was like, you have like, okay, five people is going to come down and say this and say, you know what I'm saying? But yes, you do it already, Sister Ivy. That's enough. That's enough word there right there, so Sister Ivy.
0: Praise God.
1: So you just keep on doing what you're doing. God bless you. And just play the music and make we listen and encourage one another. God bless you.
0: God bless you, puppy lady. To God we praise, man. To God we praise.
1: God bless.
0: God bless, God bless, God bless. I'm telling you, man. I'm telling you. Lord, prepare us to be a sanctuary. Pure and holy. I'm telling you, man, that's what we need in these times, man. Holiness, man. Without holiness, we cannot see God, man. So to God we praise today. Sister Colleen Alberca, blessing to you. Blessing to you.

0: Blessing, blessing, blessing.
1: Blessing, blessing, blessing. Bless. I agree on second with Populator. You already delivered the word. You already read the scripture and you already exalted it. So we get it. We get it. I get it. I know I get it and Populator get it. And I think everybody has get it. So God has given you a talent that you're using up, and use up your talent. Whatever he lead you to do, just do it. Because you know what? We got to follow the leading of God.
0: Amen.
1: A lot of time we doesn't follow it and we get in trouble. But when God lead you to do something, just do it. Because you just do it. You do it as you're hoping. So Populator, blessing to you and blessing to each and every one. Just do your thing. Just play music and just let us observe and pick out what belongs to us. Blessing, blessing to each and everyone. God bless.
0: God bless you. God bless you, Cousin Ermine. God bless you. God bless you. I'm telling you, man. I'm telling you. God is good. God is good. God is good. Yeah, man. I was just encouraging God's people. But, you know, as the Populator say and Cousin Ermine, you know, wherever he leads, I will follow, man.

I tell them, and for those out there that need the link, you can call me at 914-912-8649. That's 914-912-8649. I just got a call off the air, says, Sister Ivy, could you send me the link? So if you're out there, you're listening to me, you don't have the link, you can just hook, just call me on my cell, and I will definitely send you out the link. It could be in regular text, or it can also be on WhatsApp.

that just called me, just check your WhatsApp, right? I did send it to you on your WhatsApp. Your so for those out there in Radio Land that is listening, and you need me to send you the link, you can just hook me up on 914-912-86.

I pray God favor on someone's life today. I pray that God will open some doors for some people today. Some of the family. I tell him, man, one more time from the top. One more time. One more time from the top. One more time. How come me I play Donna song and me not hear her? Donna Radio, where are you?

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That's not the plan that God have for you. It's not in the plan of God for your life. So nobody get mad.

0: I'm telling you, man, the God in the night. 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
1: Life is easy
0: when you're up on the mountain.

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Bless up on yourself, all right? I tell you, man. I tell you.

0: Yeah, talk to me, Carla. Talk to me. Blessing.
1: Blessing to society and blessing to Brother CG and the children and the gospel movement near and far. Sister Ivy, I'm luck with you.
0: Sister Wright, you know that yesterday my mind was on you so much. And I pick up the phone to call you and I got a Jamaican call on WhatsApp. And I completely forgot what I was going to do before I got that Jamaican call.
1: Yesterday my prayer group, we could get together and we went upstate.
0: Okay.
1: So when you would come to me, I was upstate eating.
0: That is sweet.
1: I'm giving God thanks.
0: Yes.
1: Because he said, the songwriter said, "Be still my soul. Don't matter what it is, he's with us."
0: Amen.
1: And he always there. And you know what come to mind? When the two disciples were walking away, talking about the crucifixion and everything, and he was walking with them, but they never know it was him.
0: Right.
1: That they were never offer him to stay abide with them, you know.
0: Yes.
1: So that shows, don't matter what going on, he's with us.
0: Amen. Amen to that. Amen.
1: Yes, we have to stand still and know that God is here. But you know, in the summer, it's a little rough.
0: Yes.
1: Because you have friends that support you and you have to support them.
0: Right.
1: And different, you know. So it's a lot of things going on.
0: That's true.
1: Yes. Amen. So in the summer, it's very rough.
0: I understand. But it's...
1: Yeah.
0: But I'm
1: but
0: so...
1: I'm luck with you for today.
0: Okay, Sister Wright.
1: God and bless.
0: You're never wrong, and I'm so happy to hear your voice today, all right?
1: Yeah, I'm okay. God.
0: God bless you.
1: Guiding us and strengthening us along the way.
0: Amen. Blessing to you, Sister Wright. All right, from the top one more time.

0: Valley of the shadow of death, I will fear no evil, knowing that God is with us, man.
1: For thou art with me, thy rod and thy staff.
0: Come on now, for somebody that is going through whatever you're going through right now, man.
1: My flesh.
0: I said, the songwriter said, watch your mouth.

0: someone right now, whatever you're going through, man. 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
1: Depend upon his word.
0: I said big up to my co-workers. Big up to Monique. Big up to Cheryl.

Mind Crew. 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

0: save our soul. 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
0: So you see, when somebody walk away from your life, it's not them a walk away now. I gotta move them to put his plan into action, man. To activate the plan of God. 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

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All we have to do is do the work of God and make God plan activate in our life, man.

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So guess what? I'm taking it back from the top for you, all right?

0: Blessing.
1: Dog!
0: Wagwan. I was wondering what happened to you. Wagwan. Yeah, I was wondering. I was playing your song, Prepare Me to Be a Sanctuary, and I didn't hear you.
1: I said, yeah, man. What you want to mix up?
0: Oh, my gosh.
1: We need a try. You know me, I try, man. You have to pray. Blessings to you, Doc Wagwan.
0: Talk to me now, man. How you feel? Talk to me. Tell me, Wagwan.
1: Blessings to my family. We said, Doc. Me glad all you, me happy all you pray for some my family, because they really need the prayer.
0: Yeah.
1: Because you know why? Yes. You know what one of them tell me? Oh, Donna, every morning me do my little devotion, but me not lie, when you come on, me pause it. Me say, you know that not right?
0: Oh, my God.
1: He say, why you pause it? I mean, I don't know where you come on, go say. Go on here. We say, you know, me I tell that we pray for you. No. Stop it. What, Doc? Me I try to myself, you know. Me really I try.
0: Mm.
1: But it really hard.
0: Yeah?
1: Yeah, it really. Yeah, man, me really I try. Me really. Because, me, you know, me put the phone on her bed because me say, me don't want to wake up and pick it up. But then, me if God said me put it on her bed, me I turn over a place and look for it. Me really I try, man.
0: So let me ask you a question. Hard. Let me ask you a question, right? The first thing when you wake up in the morning, what do you do?
1: Go for TikTok.
0: Oh, I think I have to pray for her harder.
1: Nah, I'm going to go for TikTok. I'm going for Instagram.
0: So what do you get off of TikTok? What?
1: Be a mix up with Rose.
0: You love a drama.
1: And he be father and the whole like drama. But you see, you don't know them the drama there.
0: Who's Rose? I don't know. Who is that?
1: You see, you don't know. She was a celebrity at Jamaica.
0: No, I wouldn't know that. No.
1: Yeah. Yeah, I'm a local celebrity like myself. Yeah.
0: Okay.
1: But I'm full of mix up, but if he mix up, be it for me them.
0: Oh, I see.
1: You know, so sometimes I go panic if he's solve it, but he can't solve none.
0: Well, I'm going to pray to God that the first thing that Donna do is say, so it's from my lips to God here. God, I'm asking you, please let Donna, the first thing when she get up in the morning, she say, Lord, I thank you for another day. I thank you for waking me up to see this day. I thank you, God, that as I go on my journey, I don't know what lies ahead for me, but I pray that you will lead and direct my path. I pray that you will cut and clear whatever the enemy have out there plan for me. God, I pray that you will cancel it. Let my day be a productive day because you are in it from the beginning to the end. That's my prayer to God, from my lips to God's ears, and I want it to resonate in Donna Moyfi every morning. You see, every day when you get to Moyfi, remember that prayer from Sister Ivy. Say, Lord, thank you for waking me up, and I want you to lead and direct my day today. Before you even go pan or whatever, Doc, TikTok or whatever you go pan, talk to me now.
1: When me in the bathroom, I start worship God.
0: Yeah.
1: Yeah, but me give him thanks.
0: Mm-hmm.
1: Yeah.
0: That after?
1: Sing, yeah.
0: That after?
1: Man, me sing a couple songs, you know.
0: That after you go pan TikTok? Are you saying to the
1: bad one?
0: No, Donna, I asked you a question enough. I said, Donna, what is the first thing you do when you get up in the morning? You told me you go on TikTok and whatever the drama is. So you tell me that drama start out your day. So me ask God for reverse that. Let him start out your day and make the drama come after.
1: My Doc.
0: Talk to me.
1: We have a reason.
0: Yeah. Oh.
1: So let me ask you now, Doc, right?
0: Yeah.
1: So I know you, right?
0: Mm-hmm.
1: I know you. And you have your events, then.
0: Right.
1: But then, I don't support you at your events.
0: Mm-hmm.
1: But if tomorrow never comes, I am there. Does it make sense? Because you are here. You are having events. I don't support you. But if tomorrow never comes, my wall front seat. No, that not sit down right with me.
0: You know, that
1: oh, you analyze that.
0: There a lot of times, you know, I mean, I have events. I mean, you know, yes, I have events.
1: No, I just use you and the event as example.
0: Right,
1: you know?
0: Right.
1: I just use you as example. Like, why I can't support you, show you the love, never once support you, but if tomorrow never comes, I am there.
0: Wow.
1: Now, what? These are things that we need to sit and look into ourselves. Number two, you know, it's not everything have to involve money.
0: Yeah, true.
1: Let me use you as an example.
0: Mm.
1: Say you call me over. I said, Donna, can you help me organize? Remember, me broke, you know, me hungry, you know.
0: Mm.
1: When me don't help you organize, you love it. You say, buy yourself something. I'm me hungry, I want, you know. But I have to show some humanity, some compassion. No, it's okay. Me, when me done, me can go call puppy lady. Lend me a $5, no.
0: Mm-hmm.
1: Sometimes you have to refuse money.
0: That's true.
1: So people can see the compassion within you. We need to bring back the days when we help people without looking for anything
0: in return, especially
1: yes,
0: money. Yeah, because
1: money.
0: You have some people, you know, and you know, it's like, you know, they do something for you and they're looking for money.
1: Yes, we have to cut that out, man.
0: It has to, you know, you can do something from the willingness of your heart. Because as I say,
1: yes, Dana,
0: a lot of times I do things and it's not about money for me. It's just that the heart that I have, you know, I have a heart. And I'm a person, as I said, because don't let people predict you. Oh, Dana, come over, come help me now. And guess what? Me have to give her money because me know see that she look for when she done. And I one of the worst thing when people can't predict you, you know.
1: Yeah. I must say, Sister Ivy, the families, this CJ Gospel, our families, towards me, full of compassion, full of love towards me. You know, I come at the event, and I will see something. I'm say, man, you look nicey. Man, me love it. And when me come at the event, you know, them bite and bring one for me.
0: Wow, that's sweet. That's nice.
1: There is so much love in the family.
0: For real.
1: Towards me. Yeah, towards me. You know?
2: The solar or anything.
1: Yeah, sorry, Doc.
0: Yeah, man.
2: We're sorry.
1: Mm-hmm. Yeah. Yeah.
0: Mm-hmm.
1: You know, there's so much love from the family towards me.
0: Right. And that's true.
1: And I don't take that for granted. You understand me? The things that they, if them know someone love it, there's so much love and surprises, and they brought it for me.
0: Amen.
1: So much, you know? You cannot keep doing everything for money.
0: And
1: we have to find back the roots where we are come from, man.
0: And you know something, Dana? It is so easy for somebody to really reach out and be compassionate, and because you're a free-handed person, I can say that. You're a person, you don't look for, when you give, you do not look back for anything in return. And
1: no.
0: The Bible can't lie, you see, whatever a man sow, that him a go reap, you know.
1: Yeah,
0: yeah man, so keep on,
1: yeah.
0: you see if you sow a good seed, you're going to reap it, man. And if you sow a bad seed, you're going to reap bad seed. So whatever you sow, that's what. And let me tell you something. Some of the times when you give to somebody, do not look back for that individual to bless you back. Because some of the time it's somebody who you have never, ever come in contact with. You have never blessed them before. That's the person that God lay upon their heart to bless you. So yeah. a lot of times people do things for people and them say that person they're ungrateful, you see. Every time yeah. me keep doing and he or she never stretch them hand yet. And guess what? Somebody else stretch them hand to you. And the blessing where you bless that yeah. person with, you know, gotta allow somebody else yeah. to bless you back. So yeah. there are times yeah. when I'm telling somebody, you could be doing something for somebody for years and that person never show back kindness to you, but somebody else come along and show yeah. you kindness.
1: Yeah.
0: So it's the blessing yeah. that you sow into that person's life. God sends somebody else come to bless you.
1: Yeah. Yeah. Me not lie, you man. This family, they have so much love and compassion, you know. But it's not everything is about money.
0: Mm-hmm.
1: If Sister Rick want her yard to help rake, I'm have the time, I'm going to rake it and do it very good.
0: With a kind
1: without
0: heart.
1: Looking for her
0: anything.
1: To bless yep. me with anything.
0: That's so true.
1: We have to bring back the roots where we help one another. Money is making us bitter mm-hmm. against people, against our own. When we speak because we want to be heard, but we're not exercising the love of God.
0: Amen.
1: We have so to have true. That within us. And it's not everything is money.
0: Resolve our own money. That's so true. It's not everything resolve
1: yes,
0: our own money.
1: Yes, man. Let us bring back our root, man.
0: Because say, for instance.
1: And do something.
0: Right. Say for instance, that I'm going to use this as an example. Say, for instance, that you know somebody in the ministry that are really, you know, they need some grocery shopping. And they need their clothes washed. And you go, you know, you go and God just laid upon your heart. And you go and you say, you know something, I'm going to pick up, you know, a pound of rice or whatever. And I'm going to go and I'm going to take that individual clothes. And I'm going to take it to the laundromat and wash. And the person come. And when you finish and you return the laundry and you drop off the groceries. And them I say, XYZ, you know. Take this. No. I didn't do it because I'm looking money. I just do it because God laid upon my heart
1: yes,
0: to
1: ma'am.
0: Do it.
1: Yes.
0: Because
1: yes.
0: I'm going to use this as an example. I remember, God bless his soul, and I can't talk now because Brother Claude passed on and Sister Paulette, because I had said to Brother Claude, I said, Brother Claude, any of me hear this on the radio, you know, trust me, you're not seeing me back around here. And I remember, you know, hearing him on the radio, and I know that he was blind. And it's just like Brother Claude pass on and Sister Paulette, because I had said to Brother Claude, I said, Brother Claude, any of me hear this on the radio, you know, trust me, you're not seeing me back around here. And I remember, you know, hearing him on the radio, and I know that he was blind. And it's just like God just laid upon my

0: And me say, no, Brother Claude, you're crazy. No, man, me not come for money for this. I come because I saw the need. And I know, and I have the, you know, no, this is not about money. This is about, I saw that you need something done, and I'm here to volunteer my services. You know, because I don't want you to give me no, because he's in need. And I know that he's doing it from the kindness of his heart, because I don't think he saw because he was blind, but I know that people came by and tell him. And, you know, knowing that, you know, the type of person that he is, and knowing, seeing me, Sister Ivy, who the pan radio, come and I clean up your house. No, me don't care about them, there's something there. And I remember when he passed away, and Paulette out of Florida, God bless her soul, because she passed away during COVID. And she said, no, that Brother Claude, I did not even know that Brother Claude said it to her. She said, no, that Brother Claude passed, and me can't come and me can't say it, Sister Ivy. And when I heard her say it, I said, you know, thank God that she didn't say it while he was alive. You know, that would really make me lose the trust in him. But as she said, now that he passed and I can't hear it, so she came and she said it. Yeah, because then when I'm doing something, I'm not doing it because I want to be acknowledged, or may I do it because I want people company radio. No, if I'm doing something, I'm doing it from the kindness of my heart. And I don't want to hear because any of me hear company radio, that's it, me done. That's it. I mean, that's
1: but
0: me.
1: You know, Doc, and I'm going to analyze this to you and break it down. Sometimes, you see, when you do something for somebody and they feel that gratitude and they want to speak about what you do, let them talk. Because it happens to them. They feel the love, the gratefulness. And they are speaking about the humanity within you. The goodness, the love that you brought in their life. Their life was sad, but because of you, it turns around. And it gives them joy to speak of what you bring forward in their life. So when you plant a seed and they want to speak on the goodness, let them speak. Okay. Because you have changed that person's life. They see the goodness within and they want to share what you have done for them. It's just like taking care of an elderly. And you put your all in that elderly. And that elderly want to express the care that you care for them to their families or friends. Let them speak.
0: I understand
1: because it's them it's happening to.
0: I understand. Yeah, and that's a part that I think that I have to work on. Hold on a second, Dana. Please hold. Please hold, caller. Blessing, caller. Blessing. Blessing.
2: Sorry.
0: Okay.
2: Thanks.
0: Yeah, Dana. I mean, I understand. Yes. I understand what you're saying, Dana. But I think that's something that I have to work on, because, as I said, that's me, and you know, years, and that's how I've been from ever since. I don't like when I do something for somebody. I don't like when they talk about it. Everybody's different. You know what I'm saying? To each his own, but that's me. And I think that's a part in the ear of my life that I need to work on when I do something.
2: Yes.
0: And if the person want to come and show their gratitude and their thankfulness, allow them to do it.
1: Yes. You know? Yes. I totally agree. And, you know, like you said, it's something to work on.
0: Yes.
1: Because when you touch somebody's life and they want to express the kindness and the love that you brought in their life and changed their life, it gives them the joy to speak about the person that you are.
0: Right.
1: Don't stop it.
0: Right.
1: It's a blessing. You know.
0: Okay.
1: And it's something that you have to work on.
0: And you know something?
1: Because, you know, there's a family member, right?
0: Uh-huh.
1: And she take care of elderly. And the elderly express how she takes care. And it's like she didn't want to stop. We said, no, don't do that. When she expressed herself, it shows the families how you tend, your care, your love that you put in your job and take care of her. Let her speak of your kindness.
0: Mm-hmm.
1: and she

0: allow it and let their start speak. There are just some things that you have to let people express the kindness that you brought in their life, because they have families who would not tend to them the way that you did. And when they look back and see that it's a stranger, they want to express. So let them express the kindness and the humanity within you.
1: As I said, yeah, I understand where you're coming from, Dana. And I totally agree with you. But as I said, that's something that I have to work on within myself. Because I always say to somebody, say, look, I don't want to hear this on the radio. I mean, you know, when I was in home care and they would call my agency and they would tell the agency, that's fine. Now that I'm out in the public, I don't want to, me no want ear upon the radio. Me no want you to say, boy, Sister Ivy did come. Sister Ivy, I really appreciate you coming by my house and cleaning up my house and taking my laundry and take them and do my laundry. Are you not charge me 1 cent? No, man, no, no. Yeah, and believe me, I'm just doing this from the kindness of my heart. I'm not doing this because I want to be acknowledged or me want your company reader come say, boy, Sister Ivy. Because I remember when Brother Claude, when I did it to Brother Claude sat me down and him said, Sister Ivy, are you really from the radio? I mean, say, what do you mean? Him said, no, because me can't believe, say, are you up on the radio as a radio host and are you who are the singer? Come and I clean up my house and I do my laundry. I said, Brother Claude, I've been doing this for years. This is one of my calling from God. This is not just something that I'm doing for you. I've been doing this from I know myself as a little girl. Back home in Jamaica, I used to go to the poor house. I used to help them out there. So this is just something that I'm not doing this to be acknowledged. I'm not doing this because me want them come big up me name. I'm just doing this because of the heart and the compassion that I have within me. You know what I'm saying?
0: Yeah.
1: But I understand where you're coming from, Dana. And as I said, that's something that I have to work on. That when I do something, you know, and the person want to express their appreciation and their kindness for what I have done, allow them, let them do it. You know, just leave them.
0: Let them do it, man. Let them speak. Let them give God thanks to bring somebody like you in their life.
1: And you know something?
0: You understand?
1: There's a scripture in the Bible that says, whatever you do in secret, God will reward you openly.
0: Will reward you. Yes. Yeah.
1: So, as I said, I have to work on that. It's me. It's not about them. It's something that I have to work on within myself. That just be open. Just receive the blessing. Just receive, you know, whatever you're doing out there. The person just want to show their appreciation, that they appreciate what you've done. And they just want to show their heart of gratitude, Sister Ivy. So, just love them and make them do them thing.
0: Yeah. It's just like, you know, for example, say somebody in the hospital, no family, nothing. And you see that there's nobody visiting.
1: Right.
0: And every morning you go, you bring some water, you bring a little laughter. Yeah. You know, you remind the person that you are here. You have a friend. When God heal them and they're out, they're going to speak about you. Yeah. So don't stop. It's really a blessing when good people comes in your life.
1: Right.
0: Then you believe that there's no good person around, but God bless you with somebody good. You want to show gratitude and you want to lift up all the praises, because all the blessing came down and blessed you with that person to be in their life, you know. So that's why we have to bring back the root where we can help each other without everything is money. And I think if we bring that back in our life, I think we'll be more appreciated and worship God the way that how we should worship Him in spirit and in truth. Because I think vanity and money and everything come in play when it comes down to God.
1: True.
0: Yeah.
1: That's true.
0: But Doc,
1: yeah, man,
0: me there, I know.
1: You there?
0: Yeah, thank you. Yes.
1: All right.
0: Yes. I call back. Me forgot to have 10 minutes. Please, me go over.
1: Yes, all sir. Right. Well, Anna. Dana. Before you leave off, what's the slogan for the program? You know when Sister Ivian, what she normally say?
0: Yes, son.
1: You got it. Big up yourself. I tell it, Donna Radio. That's the voice of Donna Radio. Sister Clark, big up yourself, all right? Sister Bernice Brown, good to have you on. It's good to have each and every one. Sister Donna Thomas.

is for real. 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And God no need we help. So a lot of times, when situation face we want to solve a problem with self, but God no need we help, man. All we have to do is do what God said we have to do. No carry no grudge, no care no unforgiveness. 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
1: Thy rod and thy staff that comfort me.

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That's in the plan of God sometime. 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

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That was in the plan of God. Those people had to be there in my life to remove all their rough edges they were made to have. Thank you, Jesus, for them. 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

0: you possibly rewind?
1: I tell him I one more time for the proper. 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I'm telling man. So guess what? We all have a storm where we have to go through. There's some people in a storm getting ready to go out of a storm. There's some people that in a storm right now. Yes, man. And prepare yourself. 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

0: and ride out. I'm telling you, man. 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Come here, go hold on, pan him, you know. Because nobody like Jesus. Nobody greater than him. Nobody greater than him.
1: And I've looked slow.

0: Talk to me, Carla. Talk to me. Blessing, blessing.
1: Blessing, blessing to you, to Brother TJ, and to the gospel family near and far. Blessing and love, I send. They get pull up on this, Sister Ivy.
0: All right. Well, so, what are you supposed to say?
1: You are so nice, Sister Ivy.
0: All right. Pull up the tune.
1: Pull up the tune, Sister Ivy.
2: Pull up the tune.
0: Big up yourself, Sister Flo. All right. From the top for you, all right? I'm telling you, man. All right. Blessing, blessing, blessing.

0: Nobody greater. I tell a sister, Sherin Robinson, bless up yourself, bless up yourself. The sister call and says, Sister Abby, can't play but that song for me. All right, so guess what? One more time from the top. One more time. Blessing, blessing, blessing, a blessing, I do it. Talk to me, talk to me.
1: Yes, I hear it loud and clear. Blessing.
0: A blessing, I do it.
1: A blessing, I do it.
0: Yeah, yeah, yeah, yeah, audio.
1: I search high and low. And I couldn't find nobody.
0: Nobody.
1: And I send you one message and say, help me what to do on $1,300 pay me right now.
0: Yeah.
1: And you not answer.
0: Really? And when you send me that?
1: But, hold on, no, man. You not answer.
0: Mm.
1: But you go back, go tell people, say, may I beg you $1,300? Let me think your money change.
0: You're so nice. You're so nice, audio.
1: Whoa.
0: No, sir.

0: that's a good though. So you want about the things that you know do it. Mm-hmm. But when you don't take people, you know what they talk about it. So you could have told this though. When you talk about the money, what you know give me.
1: Mm-hmm.
0: Yes, I was laying down here and I was listening to the conversation.
1: Yeah.
0: That ensued between you and another caller.
1: Mm-hmm.
0: About giving back and giving, not even giving back, giving front, giving side, and giving.
1: Mm-hmm.
0: I can relate to, you know, to what you said in part, like you don't like to do things and people talk about it. I am like that too, and for more reasons than one, I don't do it, because sometimes I do that. Then I might do that to the audio. I mean, the right one at Bronx here. That needs one chicken at supermarket or something. And in we Massachusetts, I'm here, I do rent for $1,200. But anyways, I'm saying that to say that sometimes you need to leave people and their inclinations.
1: Mm-hmm.
0: To amplify or load up your kind act.
1: Okay.
0: Because say it's not because you might do something for somebody, because like, let me put myself out there then, use as an example, because when I hear you talking, sometimes I do something for somebody and I just do it in passing because me hear the person saying it.
1: Yeah.
0: I mean, the person have a need, I mean, make a sacrifice, I find myself in a position whereby, you know what I'm saying, now the world now come to address the clothes, if me give the person $50 to buy some food so they can have dinner on the weekend,
1: because
0: they must say, oh, broke them is.
1: Mm-hmm.
0: But at the time when you do that for the person, Sister Ivy, the person is so grateful. They're so overwhelmed.
1: Yeah.
0: They're bursting at the seams with gratitude.
1: Right.
0: And the thanks that they want to give, the thanks for the pandemic art, you just say nothing. I'm curious. They want that more than what they're talking about them. Oh, thank Jesus. Thank you, Jesus. Thank you for what you do. They want it to be a part of their gratitude moment, so to speak. They want to spread their gratitude a little further. So while it is a good thing and stuff, you know, and as I said before, I can relate to you not wanting the person to go string up sound system and say, you know, Sister Ivy, me couldn't eat one chicken legs on the gun. Big up, Sister Ivy. Mm-hmm. If they feel that way and you know within your heart that you did not ask them to leave people alone,
1: okay,
0: if they want to express their gratitude,
1: okay,
0: you know, beg them to do it, you know how them feel inside,
1: mm-hmm.
0: You know if sometimes somebody say, for example, you have a banquet. I'm just using it for an example.
1: Right.
0: And you never make nothing really, you know. But your member say, Sister so-and-so, I struggle for the longest while. And you just, maybe you sit down one day and just say, you know what, as much as we don't make no more than 150 on the banquet, you know, so me go spread $100. Me go sow the seed at $50 in a Sister Anderson life. I just can't give her answer. Sister Anderson, you know you have struggle.
1: Right.
0: Use it with your rent for the way I come up. And Brother George, we know you've been here a long time, you know. I mean, also the little disability where you get some time care to meet your basic needs. But look at the market and pick up a few things for you. And you give it to the person. Every time you give Brother John, you know. A long time with a journey, you know. Mm-hmm. And you buy one little supplement in there. And you buy one little tin of milk and one oats. A long time with a journey, don't have a little oats, you know. And if feel to express it, leave people alone.
1: Okay.
0: As long as people are expressing it out of the gratitude of them art, leave people alone. Stop most of people if they want to express gratitude.
1: Okay.
0: Stop most of people. Stop of people. When you do something, you just say, oh dear, I'm glad that God did bless one kind of way that me could have sent $120 figure for pay your Uber to go now connect to go buy a fish. You understand what I'm saying?
2: Yeah, I understand what you're saying.
0: So you just, you give it to me and you say, God bless you. Because people give you things and you don't talk about it.
2: Mm-hmm.
0: You understand?
2: Yeah.
0: You give God thanks first. People express themselves differently. Because maybe if you say, like, you know, the banquet girl never met no more than 150.
2: Mm-hmm.
0: But me hear you say, oh, they're 150. You give Sister Janet $150 towards the rent.
2: Right.
0: It may go to a banquet, it may stimulate me the next time that even if me now come, because I make a contribution.
2: Right.
0: Because you, this is a further selflessness of Sister Ivy. I mean, and take away the fact so that it's your preference that people don't load up the thing.
2: Mm-hmm.
0: If people want to load it up, let them load it up.
2: All right.
0: I got nothing to tell you.
2: All right.
0: Stop justifying.
2: Okay.
0: I'm going to load you up more. I'm going to beg you to tell 50 sales for my rent. And you know, give me, but you're going to tell people, say, how do you take me a monetary and beg me to tell 50 sales?
2: Why are you so nice?
0: Leave people alone. Sometimes you must just love people. Leave people alone.
2: If they feel so,
0: it's not everybody have that desire like yourself to
2: right.
0: talk it up, make the world know about it. But if somebody wants to say, boy, you know, I will forever, for example, I will say, you know what, I'll forever support this ministry.
2: Right.
0: Because me, the woman sit down one day, I mean, let me look right. The fridge empty like soda bottle.
2: I mean,
0: and there comes Sister Ivy.
2: Right.
0: And we never expect it, and it come with the exact amount of my rent chart die.
2: Right.
0: The exact amount, and I was able to pay my rent. And then shortly after, me tell somebody, and then somebody else come and bless me, because me never selfish bought it. I me give God thanks for $50. I never know out of that comment somebody else might come and say, boy, me care like a grocery for you now. I'm going to recover, because sometimes we're going to recover to find things, you know.
2: That's true.
0: We need to know, because sometimes we just go to the market and buy the things, and because we can't afford to buy them. And I say, you're doing it because you're going to fuck up cupboard. Because sometimes you not get the time to use them at the rate you want to use them. And sometimes we can't just go in the cupboard and pick up something, you know, for like one week, then, you know, give some people, you know.
2: Right.
0: We can't go in there and find it. We can't find one ketchup and liquor back like aisle. You know, one, two sausage, go in the fridge and find one chicken. Say, look in that tree in there. And maybe go get, and it, you know, sometimes something just lay on your heart to just bless people. And you never know at that time what that blessing means. It has happened to me, like sometimes, I'm not going to do about this now. And then there's no way somebody might give me something. I will give people things, sometimes it just lay on my heart. And I say, like, we call somebody on there. I say, you know what? I know you struggle and stuff, you up and down for the hospital to look for your loved one. We can't do more than so, but I send $150 to your debit card. I had a guy pay the people. If a people, me trust and never give me their card number. That is how I send money to go to Jamaica anymore. I don't go stand in line. I don't send the debit card. And I go, my one go at town, go look for my father. I me look left, right, me look, I can't, me not have no money. And they call me from the hospital, you know, say, I ball to God. So sometimes you never know, but it just lay on my heart. And I say, you know, so I'm a girl, I really try with my father, you know. And I can just imagine what it is like to leave Clarendon, go at town 2-3 times a week without any fixed employment. So sometimes something lay on our heart, you never can tell. You just give that $50 there. Yeah, Mr. Sent to the car here to the bus fare. And I felt so, she said, no, I have to go back for my knee to give her thanks. Because right. She was just on her knee crying, because there was nobody she could have thought of to help her with a bus fare to go look for her father. And the hospital called her at the time. So sometimes we never know the impact. And I'm like you. You know, I do the things with people, big you up and big up, Sister Isaac. No. If people, I'm not talking about people who all like to get big up, because some people not going to give you unless a camera is there. as somebody will go back and tell. They do things quietly and somebody want to talk about it, leave them alone. You didn't ask them. Leave them. Leave okay. them.
2: All right.
0: Leave them.
2: I hear you.
0: Leave them if they want to talk. Leave them.
2: Oh, yeah, yeah, so nice today.
0: That is my message to you.
2: All right.
0: Leave people alone if they want to talk. Right?
2: Okay, I hear you. I hear
0: I know,
2: you.
0: I know, maybe I have to talk to you again, but you know, when you have
2: to. Well, I know. People, let me tell you something.
0: I have to tell you the same thing again.
2: People, right. Let me tell you now.
0: Leave people alone.
2: Let me tell you now. When we come off, me go get it. Me get a whooping from audio. This now over. This is just a little appetizer for now.
0: Yes, yes. If you don't ask, some people want to stop muscle because some people feel better.
2: Yeah, okay, I hear you.
0: When they give the thanks.
2: Okay.
0: If it's a part of them testimony, because me no say never, a ticket sale never go well, and for no say Sister Ivy could have really come and bless me with a little thing. They don't have to talk about much, but one little thing and say use this towards them rent. It means a lot to me.
2: Okay.
0: I even pray for you and say, may God never make a store basket go empty. You understand?
2: Yeah.
0: Leave people,
2: yeah.
0: man.
2: All right.
0: Leave people. If you get a little I want to give back, leave people alone.
2: Okay.
0: Do not talk to me again. Do not talk to me again about
2: this. All right. I hear you loud and clear, audio. Bless
0: okay,
2: up yourself.
0: Then. I'm glad you did.
2: Yes, I did. Big up yourself.
0: Mm-hmm.
2: And keep
0: I might
2: it
0: just
2: light.
0: Motivate somebody who wants far less.
2: All right.
0: That is also, there are different ways you can look at it.
2: That's
0: maybe
2: true.
0: Some people who are always talking about a good way, Sister Ivy, never know, say you're out of your little necks.
2: Mm.
0: You know, you give the widow's mite.
2: Yeah.
0: I mean, I say, but
2: yeah.
0: If Sister Ivy can do that, I must can find somebody to minister to.
2: Yeah.
0: Out of the much we have, because we know we have much more than Sister Ivy. Mm. We must get identify someone every month. Because some might sit and pick up a few things, can I get them?
2: Mm.
0: You never can tell. Just remember, saying that you are asked them. So if people are asked, leave them alone.
2: Okay.
0: All right.
2: Audio, loud
0: and clear.
2: Have an
0: awesome day now.
2: Well
0: I'm
2: said.
0: I'm about $1,200 here. No, just me rent.
2: All right. No problem. Just check the Zelle, all right?
0: Not the Zelle, it's Zelle.
2: That's what I said.
0: I don't want to spend much fear.
2: I said, check the Zelle. I said, check the Zelle. All right.
0: No, I don't want to check. No check back.
2: I said, all right. I said, check your Zelle. And somebody said, check your Zelle.
0: Oh, check my Zelle.
2: Yes.
0: Don't do it too early because I might go. You might say it too early, I'm going and Macy's go buy sandals because I have a weakness that is one of the ones trying to pay palm against me. Yeah. Macy's advertise and nice sandals and go buy.
2: All right.
0: So I'm sending it too early, send it about the 30th of the month.
2: All right. I hear you. All right, big up yourself.
0: Have yourself an awesome day. I may the Lord continue to bless you. May He continue to use you. And may He continue to guide your step into the pathway that He wants you to thread on. And may He continue to cover you, healing for you and your family, reward you handsomely and beautifully for the impact you're having on people's lives. And may He give you a special dose of blessing for the way that you have grown up, your kids, and oh, you have overcome the enemy in so many ways, in the number of things that you had to endure, and especially bringing up those two boys. God pronounce it by God bless you in a supernatural way, especially with the boys, the things that were people subject to, not to seeing people come on the yard with because of lies also. God have a continue to bless you.
2: I receive. Mm-hmm.
0: And every time you look at those boys and see how they're doing, just give God a special time.
2: Amen.
0: Mm-hmm. Because Amen. We have overcome. All we don't behave like a ghetto mullet.
2: There you go.
0: So, you understand?
2: Yes.
0: You take your things there, man. If you do it, when I hear it, you don't come out from the broadside and say, "Hey, people, we are doing this." We never hear you. Me, you know, quietly talk about your disappointment.
2: Mm.
0: Yeah, man. That is a part of the blessing that God has given you now. How they have blossomed and continue to blossom into fine young men.
2: Amen. So big up yourself.
0: Bless my sister.
2: Yeah, man. Big up yourself, Adi, and keep it locked, all right?
0: Yeah.
2: Blessing. I'm telling you.
3: I've looked high and I've looked low.

I'm telling you, man. I'm telling you, still couldn't find nobody. Nobody greater. Nobody greater than Jesus. I'm telling you, man. God is good all the time. And all the time, God is a good God. What a mighty God. What a mighty God we serve. Let me play that song. Let me play that one. Let me play that one. 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

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Where do I go from here? Me say a yes or nice. Sister Bala, big up yourself, all right?

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One more time. Where do I go from here? Where do you go from here? I know where I go from here, because I need the Lord to lead and direct me. Guide my step every single step of the way. Cause me no know where me I go. I need you to guide me, Lord.

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But you know, just keep trusting in the Lord, all right? In His direction.

0: I'm telling you, man, I'm telling you.
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0: I tell you, because guess what? There's not one broken vessel, you know, where God came in. There's not one.

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When the whole world turn their back on us, man, Jesus, he will be a friend. He is a friend that stick closer than a brother. One more time from the top, because there's not one broken vessel that my God cannot mend. One more time.

0: and people turn their back on you for no reason. 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Everything is in the plan of God. Just keep trusting in God. Because a lot of times, you know, if you do nobody, not nowadays, you know, for them just dry up on you, for them turn them back on you. But I'm telling you, man, as I said, it is in the plan of God. The good things and the bad things. When things are going in good in your life, give God the praise. And when things are going bad in your life, give him the praise. When people turn their back on you, give him the praise. When the whole world turn their back on you, I'm telling you, man, door keep closing in your face. I'm telling you, man, people turn away from you for no apparent reason. Just keep that mean. Trust God. When things don't make sense, keep trusting him. It may not look, things may not look, don't look good in our sight. What I'm trying to say, when things don't make sense, just keep trusting God. It may not look sense in front of us, but in the eyes of God, it makes a lot of sense. Because God know where my do. Yeah, man, God know where my do. Because some of the time, you know, it might shift some people out of your life, you know, that God plan can get for manifesting in your life. That God plan can get for, you know, that God plan can get for, praise be to God. Yeah, man, that the plan of God can get for, oh my gosh. I'm telling you. Blessing. Sister Clark, come on. I'm a big you up, Sister Clark. Yeah, man, go turn on your device in the back. Yeah, man, when things don't make sense in our life, man, things may not look. Yeah, man, just keep trusting God, because some of the time, you know, God have to move some obstacle out of the way, you know. That God plan can't get for manifest in our life, you know. Yeah, man. Yeah. That God plan can't get for activating our life, you know. Yeah, man. Because Sister Clark, yeah, some people in up, Sister Clark. You would have never, all when they do your bad, you'd have never tell them, say, boy, guess what? Come out of my life, you know, because all you bring across is. No. Because some of the time, it's like we have that fear. We're afraid to tell people, say, yo, man, guess what happened, man? Me not think a relationship I work out between me and you. We sit down, Pani, we keep them in our life same way. We have them in our space same way. So guess what?
1: That's true.
0: So sometimes we forget to tell them. Yes, so guess what? You see when God moved them, and we go pick them up back. With the power we own, you know. Because God do the work for we already now. God moved them, you know, out of our life, you know. Yeah, let me tell you something, man. You have some man in a some woman life and a peer crosses them bring. Nothing. And guess what? Guess what? God move a man, you know. And the man come and tell him two lioness. Yeah. I think he love me, you know. Me and give him a second chance. And let me tell you something. A second chance bring destruction. Who are you? Yeah, I know. I that's something that I have to work on in my space. You know what I say? Yeah.
1: Yeah. Yeah.
0: Yeah. Yeah. I understand. I mean, no.
1: No.
0: No, what I'm saying in a Sister Clark, I don't have a problem with them saying thanks. But say, for instance, that I come to your house and I do something for you. Me no want to call the radio and say, boy, Sister Ivy, they come on my house and she carry me laundry, go a laundry mat and go wash it for me. And she fully close the nice, you see, man. And she never, even when me half of the gear back the money where she spend her laundry, she tell me, no, Sister Clark, me no want to hear that.
1: Yeah, you be here.
0: I know.
1: I
0: know they're showing. Yeah, I know they're showing.
1: I will talk.
0: Sister Clark, it's coming like, you know, I remember, you know, when Brother Claude was alive, you know, I used to go there every Wednesday, you know. I'm a separate.
1: I mean,
0: Oh my gosh.
1: I'm Brother Victor.
0: Brother Victor didn't know too?
1: Of course.
0: Oh. I'm telling you. Wow.
2: It's good that you do your liver for it, my darling. And if you do good to somebody and then call the radio station and talk, so just listen.
0: Yeah, because your mic was mute. I'm sorry about that, Sister Clark. Your mic was muted, and I got a call that, you know, release your mic, so... Sorry about that. Yeah, as I was saying,
2: brother, you do it for Brother Victor, and you do it for, I don't know, nobody is more than Brother Claude.
0: Yeah.
2: And Brother Claude used to talk, because Brother Claude make me know.
0: Wow. Well, you know, at least you guys kept it as a secret.
2: Yes, we know. Yeah, we know. And Brother Victor now come again at you. You do a lot of things, even me. So I mean, I know money, me I come to you. And say, me want to come a cancer, me want to come a banquet, me not know money.
0: But God is good.
2: So, we can't hold it down. When a man do good to you, you can't hold it down. You will try to hold it down for a little while, but it won't come out.
0: Yeah.
2: And it's good that you do your liver for it, yeah, me dear. And you pick me, then we come liver for it. So, keep on doing good.
0: Yes, man. I'm telling you, man.
2: All right. Then, you sister. Know, so me, I listen to you for a man, but me think I'll lick you back.
0: No, man. I'm live and direct, man. Live and direct.
2: All right, my dear. Keep on doing your work. Doing your work and kiss your husband for me because I don't know when they're hearing me gone.
0: All right, then. Big up yourself, Sister Clark. Big up yourself. I'm telling you, man. I'm telling you.

0: Blessing.
1: Blessing, Sister Ivy. How are you?
0: I am doing excellent. How are you?
1: I am not bad at all. I know you don't know who this is, but I'm just getting a chance to call from Sunday night.
0: Wow. Awesome.
1: This is the young lady that came with Nako, Sister Tanisha friend.
0: Okay. Big up yourself, man.
1: Yes, man. What a banquet, nice, mom.
0: Me, I tell you, man, the banquet turn up loud, man. Trust me.
1: Oh, no, you're not keep on most of the night.
0: No, the next one will be November the 1st. That's mine.
1: Oh, so I'm going to wait all the way till November?
0: I mean, I'll check it out to see if there's any other ones coming up soon, and I'll let you know.
1: I'll make sure it's nice just like that, you know.
0: Whoa, yeah. Yeah, man.
1: Yes, man. I was just calling to say that I enjoyed, and I didn't get a chance because I just came back from work. So, Mister, let me call and tell you how much I enjoyed.
0: Amen. I'm glad. And it's not your first time going to a banquet, though.
1: No.
0: Okay.
1: What a nice man.
0: Yeah, man.
1: Really enjoyed.
0: Well, I know.
1: Really,
0: you know,
1: enjoyed myself.
0: Let me tell her the slogan. Your face says, Sister Ivy, are you dead so did nice?
1: Yes, man.
0: You know how you hear me, man. You're supposed to repeat it to me. Go ahead.
1: Sister Ivy, are you dead so did nice?
0: Aye. Yeah.
1: That's still a question.
0: Yeah, man, it was nice. For real. I'm going to see you upon video, you know. A jollificate yourself. Boy, you turn up.
1: Boy, me feel good, man. It is nice, man. It feel good, man.
0: It is nice, for real.
1: Is that me see me upon video and jollificate myself?
0: Yeah, man, me see upon video and jollificate yourself, man.
1: Oh, my God.
0: Sister Keisha, big up yourself.
1: Amen.
0: I mean, you're happy, so you come, not you?
1: Yes, and me a carry crowd the next time.
0: Aye, I did so. I go
1: carry
0: nice.
1: Crowd. Oh my God! Thanks very much.
0: Amen.
1: And Sister Tanisha, thanks very much for putting on that lovely banquet.
0: Praise God. It was wonderful.
1: The people were warm.
0: Yes.
1: And welcoming, and everybody. You know, you never feel like no stranger.
0: Was amen.
1: There. Oh, I remember saying, me get t-shirt.
0: Oh, yeah.
1: Me from Sister Ivy. Good thing.
0: Me I tell you.
1: Yes.
0: You get that CJ gospel t-shirt.
1: Yes. So big up to all the CJ gospel listeners, and thanks for letting me have a wonderful time at the banquet.
0: Amen. Happy that you had a blessed and a marvelous, because life is about celebration, you know. You can't just work. You have to enjoy the fruit of your labor.
1: That is true.
0: And I tell people, you know.
1: That is true.
0: I tell people the success. You see, three things in life. Four things. First, you love God. You love God. You eat the best. You wear the best. And you love people.
1: Yes. And you live the best.
0: Yes. That's it, you know.
1: Kingdom citizens. We say our father is a king. Then come on, where you want to do the thing worse, like a papa.
0: All right, there you go.
1: You wear the best.
0: You wear the best, and you eat the best.
1: I agree.
0: And you eat the best. Yes, man.
1: And you eat the best. I agree.
0: All right.
1: All right. Take care now.
0: You
1: I'm
0: too.
1: Going ahead and listen to you.
0: All right. So big up yourself.
1: Host this and host that. You know,
0: right.
1: My work never done.
0: Let me tell you a new one too. When you listen to the CJ Gospel Hour, it make work light.
1: Yes, can you keep moving?
0: Yes, so nice,
1: keep
0: man.
1: Moving. You're so nice.
0: Yes, so nice.
1: So okay, enjoy the rest of the day. Have a wonderful day.
0: You to the sister, big up yourself and keep it locked. All right.
1: Yes, I will. All right.
0: All right. I'm telling you, man. Not one broken vessel.

0: no music you listen to. And me I tell you, say,
1: I yes so nice. One and only. And I ain't going nowhere. Me nah go nowhere. Gonna leave my but sister Swan, I love there. No I say, where's the CJ Gospel family? And I guess what we nah go nowhere, not you.
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0: again?
1: Sister Clark, can you tap one more time for Sister Clark? All the way down there in sunny Florida. Sister Clark, Jackie and Tony and the whole crew down there, man. One more time, Sister Clark.

0: some music that I have found. Lord, plant my feet.
1: Lord, plant my feet
0: on high. Adeleman, catch the mix, catch the mix, catch the mix, catch the mix, catch the mix. Sister Clark, CJ Gospel Family. Sister Time Brown, you still locked in? Sister DK NYNY. Sister Babette. Sister Keisha. Sister Camille Fanella. Rona Day. This is my desire.

I was wondering what happened to you, Michelle Obama. 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Knowing that you're still out there advocating for the ladies. And how is Barack Obama doing, man?

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I hope you cook up them nice oxtail and fried chicken for him. And stew peas. What you say about that one there?

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So just big up yourself, all right?

Hello, my name is Ayasa Nice. Ayasa Nice, cousin Ermine. Sister Bala, all the way up there in Connecticut. Sister D out of Co-op City. Sister DKNYNY. Sister Bala. Sister Shireen. Sister Timebro, I wonder if she's still locked. Sister Jenny Bless. Where's Sister DKNY? We're knock up there.

0: Talk to me. 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
1: Blessing, blessing, blessing.
0: Wagwan. Are you
1: so nice?
0: Are you so nice? Guess what? Guess what? Guess what, Sister Ingrid? Sister Ingrid, guess what? It's a continuation from Sunday.
1: Yes. Awesome. We had the same crowd and a dance up. Yes, dancing.
0: Sister Ingrid, me see you upon video, you know.
1: What is it, doctor?
0: Me see you upon video, man.
1: Yeah?
0: A jollificate yourself. Yeah, man, me see you. Yeah, man, me say, Gwan Ingrid. Gwan Ingrid.
1: Doctor, me a brown.
0: You are grown all the way. When I tell you stop, and me say, Ingrid, please don't go around any don't go around no more. Stop right there. Stop right there.
1: Oh, oh God. That's, I'm sorry.
0: No.
1: Sorry.
0: I said, it's Sister Ingrid, stop right there. Stop right there.
1: Oh my God, what I was doing, what I was drinking.
0: No, man, you're not have fun, man. You're not jollificate yourself and not
1: okay,
0: have fun.
1: All right.
0: Yeah, man, you're not. Me not telling you. Mm-hmm. It's still in my head, you know. It's still in my head.
1: Oh, yes, man. The vibe was there.
0: Yes, man. It turned up loud, man.
1: The vibe was there. And the Holy Spirit was there.
0: Amen. So, amen.
1: Sister. Sister Sonia Love, oh Lord, she couldn't keep her healing in a corner. Good things at the corner, she took over the
0: wow.
1: You know what happened to the center, she done big.
0: Wow.
1: On the ground.
0: I'm telling you, man.
1: But it was good.
0: It was off the hook. That one, yeah, the first one, yeah, it got on in a Guinness Book of Record.
1: Oh, yes. For her first time.
0: Yeah, man, for the first, believe me, man.
1: Turn off.
0: Yep, and the vibes was right, the people was right,
1: yes,
0: everything was
1: yes.
0: Everything
1: was
0: on point.
1: The right amount of singers.
0: Yes,
1: it was good.
0: Yeah, man, everything was on point, man. May I tell you? Cause yes. Sister Ingrid, yes. A whole heap of time me go banquet, you know, first time banquet, and me say, oh my gosh, not even the people I'm round the table with a, you know, felt, you know, with a
1: ghetto.
0: Nah, then just sit down and, you know, in music a itch. And it MC a chat too much. I mean, it was just, and there's some where you go, you know, in music, right? But the crowd, them just dead.
1: The crowd, the crowd too sush.
0: Yeah, man, them just. Oh my gosh, me, them in a world by themselves, for real.
1: Yeah. And the crowd.
0: Yeah, and then there's time when you go out and you know, MC not get. If you make the music play every minute, mafia stop the music if you say something. No. So, I mean.
1: You have to make it flow, enjoy themselves, and the people then come for me, enjoy themselves.
0: And we are saying, man. The people then come, yeah. The people then come for jollificate themselves, man.
1: Yeah,
0: it was awesome. Me not telling you, and
1: true. Yeah, them in our house, you have to give them time.
0: Then that me say, Sister Ingrid. As me say, me go to a lot of events and believe me, are the people them who host the event, I just them a big up. Me not hear them a talk not about the guests. So me said, no, right. Sir. Me have to big up my guests, you know, because guess what? Sister Ingrid, I can plan an event and me make preparation for 100 and people. Me make preparation for 100 and people for food and everything. And guess what? No, if food did it, I want me go in hall empty.
1: Right.
0: Nobody.
1: Right.
0: No.
1: You need the people them to make the place go on.
0: Yes.
1: To make the place feel like you having an occasion.
0: Exactly. So you have to big up the people. You have to big up the people them who come out come support.
1: Yes.
0: Me know. Say me I put it on or you I put it on, but.
1: Tenisha. Like a pastor Tanisha go from table to table. Everybody see our pretty face up in our face.
0: All right.
1: Everybody.
0: I don't adapt me a top boat, man.
1: Yes. See, all who who not like her see her. And I think everybody who was there love her.
0: There you go. There you go. And all who not come, I mean, me know there's some people that couldn't come because of work, but all who never come because them said, chum, me not go. Una miss something. I feel no loss.
1: Support her because me no know nothing about her.
0: I feel no loss. I'm telling you, man, the thing did turn up loud. The thing sell off. The thing slap way.
1: Yeah, man. It was so good, And if as we have to go back to our brother CJ, after him, it turned up.
0: Yeah, man.
1: Because it had come from right there with in crowd was right.
0: Yep.
1: In guests were right, and then the Pastor Tanisha just fell it off.
0: Yep. Yep.
1: Fell it off.
0: Yep.
1: Yes, that
0: it was
1: you,
0: just
1: the way, you know, when you have your vibe, the people, you have people who support you and love you.
0: Yep.
1: Love you guys.
0: So I tell you, you know, Sister Ingrid, the ingredients. You know that when you cook something right, you have to put the right ingredients in it for it to taste good. The ingredients for a successful event, whether it's a banquet, whether it's a birthday, whether it's a wedding, whether it's a anniversary, whatever it is, the most, well, we know say God at the head, but let me tell you the three most important ingredients that you need in an event to make it a success. You need the music, the MC, and the guests.
1: Say it again, doctor.
0: The music, the MC, and the guests.
1: Well, here. All
0: right.
1: Over here.
0: All right. May I tell you that? Music yes. Of it turn up.
1: You know, have them in there in Nagora.
0: In Nagora. Music of it turn up loud. You have to have a good MC where you can interact with the people and where you can roll the vibes. And you have to have the people and where vibes up the thing to make the thing go on.
1: Mm-hmm.
0: Because.
1: Yes. And when you come, the MC and about yourself.
0: There you go. And about yourself. There you go. You incorporate the guests. You incorporate everybody to make them feel welcome, to make them feel like they are a part of that event.
1: Yeah. Some people, man, it's also MC about themselves.
0: But all in talk about themselves. Yeah. There you go. And for your program.
1: Not your program. You need to go sit down. Yeah, but sometimes it's just too much.
0: It is.
1: It's not about you.
0: There you go. Yeah. There you go.
1: But that can laugh.
0: All right. Big up yourself.
1: So nice,
0: Sister Ingrid. Big up yourself. Warning. Me I tell them and me I warn them.

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Miss, a big up to each and every one that is still locked in. Just continue to trust the Lord, all right? Bless.

some music. When you listen to the CJ Gospel Hour, you get the best in gospel music. I said big up to all the silent listeners. Big up also to the listener now call crew. Springfield Mass. Big up to all my cab driver friends. Big up to all the business places. The nursing home, the hospitals.

0: That sin, blessing, blessing. I tell him and I tell him the call of God. The call of God. I say music.
1: Yes, what will it be?
0: When we get over you.

0: Blessing, blessing, blessing.
1: Blessing, blessing, blessing, blessing, blessing to you with much, much, much, much love, my beautiful Queen Sister Ivy. My beautiful Queen Sister Ivy, that was me that hung up this

0: Now, I apologize for that. Oh. I've been under the weather. While I was calling, I started feeling nauseous, so I hung up. But I apologize.
1: No problem, Mother Elaine. You don't need to apologize, Mother Elaine.
0: Thank you. And I just want to say blessing, blessing, blessing, blessing, with much, much, much, much love to you, my beautiful queen, Sister Ivy, and to my handsome brother, CJ, and to each and every member of the family, of the family, all the Clark, all the Edwards, all the Clark family, each and every family member all the way around, from the oldest to the youngest, and, of course, to my extra special lady, your mother-in-law, much, much, much, much love and blessing, blessing, blessing to her and all friends of the family. And I want to say blessing, blessing, and love to all the ministry families and their families. And blessing, blessing, and love to all the gospel moving families and their families. I send love, love, love, and blessing, blessing, blessing each and every one, my beautiful queen.
1: Blessing to you, Mother Elaine.
0: Thank you so much. I'm enjoying the ministry, my beautiful queen, Sister Ivy, and I'm still excited.
1: Amen.
0: Amen. In front of the camera. Oh, I still haven't gotten over it. You and the cute little princess. Oh, it was really a blessing. I was so happy.
1: I'm telling you, Mother Elaine.
0: That was a big surprise. I'm still feeling it.
1: Amen.
0: Amen to that. Yes, yes, yes. Now, I don't want to hold the line too long, my beautiful queen. I've been under the weather. I just want to say, everyone, have a blessed day, blessed evening, blessed night in the Lord. May everyone be safe and well. And I love each and every one of you from my heart, my beautiful queen.
1: And we love you more, Mother Elaine. We love you more, man. I'm telling you.
0: Thank you so much. Thank you so much. Me lock me not need no key. Got me beautiful queen, Sister Ivy. Me lock and me not going away. More, more, more, more love, my beautiful queen. I'm still excited.
1: All right. All right. Blessing to you, Mother Elaine.
0: Keep doing what you're doing, my beautiful queen. It's a blessing. It's a blessing. It's a blessing.
1: Amen.
0: Always a blessing, never boring.
1: I'm telling you, Mother Elaine. Blessing and love to you, Mother Elaine. Blessing.
0: Thank you so much. Thank you so much. Me locking, me not going away. God bless.
1: God
0: bye
1: bless
0: bye.
1: You too. God bless you too. I'm telling you, man, that's the voice of Mother Elaine. I'm telling
0: God
1: you.
0: God bless you, my beautiful queen. More and more, more and more love. Bye bye.
1: Bye, Mother Elaine. I'm telling you.

Just want to remind you about the Gospel Fest is coming Saturday, right at the corner of Bronxwood and 225th Street. Yes, man, vendor spots are available. So come out. It's going to be a family day, man. Brother CJ and myself will be out here spinning some music. So we're looking to see each and everyone to come out. For entrance, it's only $35. Lots of vendors will be there with food. Trust me, it's going to be a nice Gospel Fest. I would say starting time around, say,

that Saturday afternoon. So come out and enjoy yourself. Come out and have fun. For life is about celebration, man. You can't just work, so. Laundromat, supermarket, and church. It's just like a regular routine. Church, work, supermarket, laundromat, and do some little errands. No, man, life is more, it's more about life than that, man. You got to enjoy the fruit of your labor. You work hard for your money, so you're going to enjoy it on yourself. Because you see your dead gone, all you left them here to do a fight over it. I'm telling you, man, I'm telling you. Yeah, man, all you leave them here to do is just fight and fuss and fight and who forget this and who forget that. Nah. You got to enjoy the fruit of your labor, man. You got to enjoy life because life is about celebration. I just want to thank each and everyone for tuning in since the program started. Yes, man, and I know it was a blessed day, you know, for those that call in and we had our little interaction. God bless you. God bless you for all the listeners that were tuned in, those that were on Facebook, those that were in the chat room, those that were on their Google Play and Alexa, whatever device you were listening by, God bless you. We really, really appreciate you, man, because guess what? You could have spent your time elsewhere. You could have spent your time doing other things, but you choose to tune into the CJ Gospel Hour to listen to the music, the words of encouragement, the scripture, and to everything that make this program what it is. We just want to give God praise. We just want to give him thanks for his goodness, for his mercy. I want to give him thanks for you, the listeners. May God continue to bless you, keep you, and cover you, man, under his blood. Praise be to God. May he continue to, you know, your store basket never, ever, ever be empty. And you know, say, me I go do the 23rd before me get off. Yeah, I'm going to do the 23rd Psalms, man. I'm going to do the 23rd Psalms before I get off. Yes, man. Knock up out of Brooklyn. Praise be to God. I just want to bless God for you. She said, music sound excellent. I'm telling you, man. And to each and everyone that's in the chat room, you know, you're tuning day after day. We thank you for your contribution. We thank you for your prayers. We thank you that when we put on an event, you know, you purchase your ticket, you sponsor a ticket, whichever way, you know, you participate in the ministry to make it what it is, because ministry take money, man. Praise be to God. And we just want to bless God for you. We want to thank him for you. We want to thank him again for coming out to Pastor Tanisha's big first annual banquet. And you will catch her this Sunday because of her work schedule. That's why you haven't been hearing her on the radio. But this coming Sunday, God's willing, you will hear her. All right. So tune in. Yes, man. This coming Sunday, you will be hearing Pastor Tanisha. Right. And you can call in and you can vibes up the thing and you can tell her or you enjoy yourself and the, whatever, man. You can just tell her about, you know, how the banquet was a success and it was an awesome event, man. Praise be to God. And do remember to keep November the 1st. Yes, man. Circle that date on your calendar. That's my yearly banquet. November the 1st. Yes, man. So we will be having, yes, man, fun again, man. God's willing. May God continue to keep you. May he continue to protect you. May he continue to guide you every single step of the way. May he continue to open doors for you, whatever doors you've been praying for the Lord to open for you. May your store basket, whatever you put your hands to, you are already blessed. Yes, man. And I will be, as I said, I will be, yes, man, coming to do the 23rd Psalms.

I tell her, man, I tell her, yes, man. So we're just going to just do the 23rd Psalm. We're not going to call anybody individual, but we're just going to just cover everyone, all right? Praise be to God. The Lord is my... let us continue to ask the Lord to give us wisdom, knowledge, and understanding. The Lord is my shepherd, I shall not want. He maketh me to lie down in green pastures. He leadeth me beside the still waters. He restoreth my soul. He leadeth me in the path of righteousness for his name's sake. Yea, do I walk through the valley of the shadow of death, I will fear no evil. For thou art with me, thy rod and thy staff, they comfort me. Thou preparest a table before me in the presence of my enemy. Thou anointest my head with oil, my cup runneth over. Surely goodness and mercy shall follow Sister Ivy, Brother CJ, CJ Jr., Kiana, Malachi, Michael, Isabella, all the rest of grandchildren. Praise be to God, the Damville family, Pastor Tanisha. Praise be to God, Brian, 1010. Hallelujah. Thank you, Jesus. Amila. Hallelujah. Praise be to God. And all the Danville family. Praise be to God. All the CJ Gospel family. All the Facebook family. All the silent listeners. Every business places. The knife man, the gunman, the thief, the robber, the homosexual, the backslider, the unsaved, married, unmarried couple. Praise be to God. Hallelujah. Thank you, Jesus. All those that are in leadership position. Praise be to God, the Kingdom Builder family. Praise be to God, the vocal callers, those that are on the Google Play, those that are on the smart radio, those that are on Alexia. Praise be to God, whatever device they are listening by, from all over the world, all walks of life, those that are on public transportation, the bus, the train, flying by ear, your private transportation, my mail, all of my taxi driver friend, each and everyone from near and each and everyone from far. Praise be to God. Every single one of the CJ Gospel family, those that are in the chat room, praise be to God. Each and everyone, each and everyone, praise be to God. The youths, everyone, I pray in the mighty name of Jesus that surely goodness and mercy shall follow you all the days of your life, and you shall dwell in the house of the Lord forever and ever and ever. Amen, amen, and amen. To God be the glory. Great, great things he has done. Great thing he is still doing. Just keep it locked right here on the CJ Gospel Hour Network. Praise be to God. Thank you, Jesus. And we just want to thank you again. Thank you, listeners out there. Even if you didn't call, but you are listening. Those who are listening for the first time. Those who are listening, I never called the program, but you are a keen listener. You're a regular listener. May God continue to bless you, keep you, cover you, and your whole entire household. God bless you. Love you. You catch us tomorrow, right? God bless you. Just keep it locked, because you will be getting some great, great, great, great music. May the dear Lord continue to bless you, keep you, and may he continue to, praise be to God, hallelujah, cover you under his blood. Amen. Praise God. We just want to give God praise and thanks, because God is a good God. Yes, he is. I'm telling you, it's a long, long, long day. Yeah, man, can you imagine from 9 until now? Praise be to God. It's a lot of hours. I tell a man, run a marathon. Yes, man. I tell her, you know, run a mile and come right back. But to God we praise. Thank him for the strength. All right, God bless you. I love you. And I'll catch you.

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0: spot them there. 1305 East Gunny Road in a Bronx. 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
1: So when me I say they nah no number, give me a number, make me call them then now.
0: No, of course they got number. You can call Jerry, he my manager and my friend. 646-234-8856. That's a Jerry. And then if you want to tailoring alteration or posteriness, you know, call Rowley. Yes, 646-538-2734. When we say Razor Express, then bad, then turn up. Your head are going to look decent. Then

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Is that all right?

0: unforgettable night of worship. 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
3: 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And ladies and gentlemen, please come out and celebrate with me as I celebrate 35 years of radio ministry.

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You ready to go home? You ready to go home?

0: It's the kind of love that is unconditional. 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It's the kind of love that asks you simply just to accept it. Bask in it. Run with it. Stand in it. Fight under it. When the enemy comes in and tries to tell you something else, you say, my daddy says he loves me. He says I am his child. He calls me righteous. He says I'm the apple of his eye. And after you have received that revelation, I speak to the champion in you. I speak to the conqueror in you. And I say, get up and reach for your destiny. Everybody just stand and let's just worship him. We're going to worship him. Watch this. 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Never you ever be ashamed to worship him the way you are.
1: Hallelujah.
0: He made you who you are. God did not call any instrument to repentance. No instrument has a soul. So God didn't call any rhythm to repentance. Life and death is in the power of the, not in the power of the rhythm. Now that you know, I wish I had a witness in here tonight. I wish I had somebody who believes.

Productions and Minister Claver proudly presents A Taste of Heaven on Earth Part 3, happening on Saturday, September 19th at East Chester Presbyterian Church, 3154 Fish Avenue, Bronx, New York,

0: Minister Claver Chowder, Minister Peninsulin, Minister Dwight Chowder, Stacey Elevated Wilson, Minister O'Dane Roden, Brother Rudy and Marsha Jack, MC yours truly Nicole Reed. 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
2: 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God bless.

0: Minister Patrick Tyson from the Gospel Showcase Radio NYC presents his 35-year anniversary radio gospel concert on Saturday, August 15th, 2026. 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

0: of Worship, Shroud of Music Productions, and Minister Claver proudly presents A Taste of Heaven on Earth Part 3, happening on Saturday, September 19th at East Chester Presbyterian Church, 3154 Fish Avenue, Bronx, New York, 10469. 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

Lord, you said in your word that we should worship you in spirit and in truth. So Lord, I just want to let you know how much I worship you. I love you. I praise you. Because you are my all in all. You are the one who wake me up in the morning. You are the one who set me on my way. So Lord, I praise you in so many ways. I thank you for your blood shed on Calvary.